0: officers. Police in Middlesbrough have made two arrests and aren't ruling out links to organised crime. Meta says it's setting a new industry standard for protecting teenagers. Yesterday, the owner of Facebook and Instagram agreed to pay up to £12 billion to settle claims it designed its platforms to get children hooked. The Duke and Duchess of Sussex are understood to be spending their first night back in Britain after returning to the UK with their children following 6 years living in America. It's reported Harry and Meghan flew into Birmingham on a private jet from California yesterday, but their returns renewed questions over who will provide their security after reports the family wasn't given a police escort from the airport. Former senior Royal Protection Officer Scott Hammer thinks that's wrong.
1: The state has a duty to protect people at risk. It's as simple as that. So, I try and keep the subjectivity out of it and just look at this objectively. And my view is if you look at this objectively, Prince Harry should receive state protection.
0: In sport, Liverpool will host Tottenham in the third round of the EFL Cup as teams playing in Europe enter the competition. Spurs qualified by seeing off Charlton 5-1 last night. Holders Manchester City will be at home to Norwich. From Sky News, I'm Daisy Steele.
2: And at 1 a.m., it's Mary Manderfield back with you for a brand new day. Let's have Taylor Swift.

It's Clyde One, and that one's Alex Warren. It's Mary Manterfield with you. Welcome, welcome, welcome along. If you're new here, I'm Mary, and we get to do this overnight, play loads of big tunes. I mix in some throwbacks for you as well, and keep you company with whatever you're up to. Eminem and Rihanna are on the way, but right now, new music from James Blunt, and we're going to have to just imagine that right now, outside, it's summery, it's warm, the sky is blue, maybe you're at a picnic, or you're lounging in the garden. That's kind of the vibe we're going for. James Blunt's done a good job of matching that mood. But let's play it at this time of the morning. This is Tastes Like Summer. Hey.

0: Eminem and Rihanna. It is officially Thursday already, and we are straight into it. I've got loads more on the way, including Olivia Dean coming up, a little throwback from Backstreet Boys, and Calvin Harris bringing us a big summer bop after this. Yeah. Clyde One.
1: What do you think of the music on Clyde One? Tell us at ClydeOne.com. And you could get your hands on £250 to spend at Amazon.
2: An M8 roadworks update from Amy on behalf of Transport Scotland. Essential maintenance continues on the A737 St James's Viaduct eastbound link to the M8 Junction 28A. To replace the bridge expansion joint, there will be overnight closures of the eastbound carriageway between 8pm and 6am each night from Thursday the 6th until Friday the 28th of August. Sign diversions will be in place. For more information, visit swtrunkroads.scot.
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lovely Olivia Dean, who is actually the perfect artist to be proposed to if it's going to happen, right? She's still on her Art of Loving tour. It goes on until October, where she finishes off in New Zealand. But while she's in the US, I keep seeing little videos pop up. Most recently, one with this gorgeous girl called Jaslyn and her partner Ryan, who proposed to her. And everyone around them were just going crazy, like, during this concert. And then I checked out her Instagram and she captioned it, "Man, I need." That is the man I need, her new fiance. Very cute, very wholesome. Right, let's have some of the script. This is The Crowd with singing Wonderwall. Got

0: Right, my loves, it's Mary with you. And you know what? The weekend isn't a million miles off. We're enjoying our Thursday, though, as it is. And we've got Miles Smith on the way. And we're keeping things super chilled with Rema and Selena Gomez in just a moment. Don't go anywhere.
1: Okay. Clyde One.
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Mansfield on Clyde One. And that's Rema and Selena Gomez. It's Thursday, the 27th of August. And you know what I'll miss once my neighbour's kid goes to school next week? He's starting secondary school for the first time. I'll miss his manual labour. He's been so good over the summer holidays because he's wanted to make a bit of extra cash. He's been washing my car. He's been sorting out the plants. He's been organising things. And it's actually been lovely having him bop around. So I'm going to miss him once he starts year seven and is going to have like proper homework to do and proper school activities. And it's going to be quite consuming, I believe. But we wish him luck. Right, Katy Perry on the way right now, Lewis Capaldi.

0: And Katy Perry takes us closer and closer towards 2 a.m. If you're working overnight, just like Nicholas is, shout out to you. You're doing a great job. And we're going to keep the tunes coming just for you. So you can expect to hear some Shakira and Burna Boy. I've got a little throwback from Kelly Clarkson that you can belt your heart out to. And the latest news is on the way.
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10: The top stories this hour. At least 33 British people are missing after the flash floods in Nepal, with a 13-year-old girl among them. The Red Cross says whole villages have been wiped away. More than 150 bodies have been recovered. Prime Minister Andy Burnham says his government will do everything it can to help. Mona Sherpa from the charity Care Nepal explains what will be required on the ground.
11: People will be needing shelter, wash. The whole place is devastated and people are like distressed and they are out of their settlement. Those who are saved and are there, they will be needing food as well.
10: Inquests are due to open today into the deaths of seven people killed in a crash on the A66 near Middlesbrough. Police have arrested 17 people in connection with the incident. It comes as officers investigate whether a house fire less than a mile from the crash site, which killed a seven-year-old girl and her aunt, could be linked to wider organised crime. Meta says it's setting a new industry standard for protecting teenagers. Yesterday, the owner of Facebook and Instagram agreed to pay up to £12 billion to settle claims it designed its platforms to get children hooked. The Duke and Duchess of Sussex are understood to be spending their first night back in Britain. They've returned to the UK with their children following 6 years in America. Tributes have been paid to British actor Tim Curry, who's died at the age of 80. Stephen King remembers him as the original Pennywise, after Curry terrified a generation as the clown in an adaptation of It.
12: Aren't you going to say hello?
13: Oh, come on, bucko.
10: Actor Richard E. Grant shared a snap of Curry in his famous role in the Rocky Horror Picture Show, praising the star for his fearlessness. And thunderstorm warnings are in force across much of England and Wales today. With heavy rain, lightning and hail forecast, the Met Office says some areas could see more than 75 millimetres of rain fall. From Sky News, I'm Daisy Steele.
0: Mary with you at 2 a.m. This is for the overnight crew. Right now, Shakira and Burna Boy.

You're listening to Clyde One. And that one's Bruno Mars. Do you know what I've been seeing recently, which I really want to try with my friends, is throwing a fancy dress party, but the theme is that you have to come dressed as a certain pop star or as an album cover. I quite like the album cover one because you're kind of looking at someone trying to work it out, and it's only once they turn to a certain angle or move in a certain way that you realise it's them. One of the best I saw, and I thought pretty easy to do, is Olivia Rodrigo. You know her album cover for Sour? It's like a purple background and she's standing there with her tongue sticking out and her face is covered in stickers. And I thought, them stickers are only about £1 for a sheet. Perfect. I'm going to do it. I think I'm going to recreate it. Just need to find the occasion. Speaking of the girl herself, let's get this one on. It's Drop Dead. This is Olivia Rodrigo.

0: Boozy, our week is just chugging along, isn't it? I feel like the weekend is kind of creeping up on us, and I'm not mad about it. So much to look forward to. But hey, let's enjoy our Thursday with a little throwback from Corona that's going to get us dancing. And Taylor Swift plays after this.
1: 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What do you think of the music on Clyde One? 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

And that's Alex Warren. Have you ever felt like you would love to play a giant game of tug of war, but with a building? This is what a load of locals did in Japan when a giant castle needed moving just a couple of feet along. And instead of using heavy machinery, they asked people to come along and just pull it with ropes. 360-ton castle. It took 1,800 people to just shimmy it along a little bit as part of the refurb. But I guess it's one of those things that make you feel super smug. You're part of history. And then once the new location is there and it's all open again, you say, yeah, I did that. I moved that with my bare hands and a bit of rope.

0: 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That is like the ultimate decision to make between your head and your heart. And sometimes you've got to just take a little bit of both. I think you can find a nice, happy medium right in the middle. Right, my loves, Ed Sheeran on the way and Olivia Dean, Man I Need, after this.
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you know the next artist I'm going to play? They got their name from the release date of the Netflix show on which they were formed on. Yes, December 10. I know that date will stick with them forever. Not just because, you know, that's when they were formed, but that's a band name. I quite like it. Their fans are calling them D10. Between them, they play like 13 instruments. It's pretty impressive. And I think they're going to be great. We're going to hear a lot more of them. This is Us Against the World. It's December 10.

0: guess what, my loves? I've got a whole bunch of throwbacks hidden in my back pocket, ready and waiting to unleash them in the next hour. Yes, the throwback hour is coming up with the likes of Mary Mary, Ariana Grande in there, some Destiny's Child, and plenty more. You don't want to miss it. Stick around, the throwback hour is next.
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11: The top story this hour. More than 150 people have been killed and hundreds are missing after devastating flash floods and landslides in Nepal. Among the missing are 33 British tourists. Homes, roads and bridges have been swept away close to the border with Tibet. Rescue teams are searching for survivors as international aid begins to arrive. David Fisher from the Red Cross says the scale of the destruction is enormous.
12: These people have lost their homes, they've lost everything they own, so of course they need just hygiene, kits, they just need blankets, they just need the basics. But immediately after that, we need to start thinking about more permanent places for them to live.
11: Inquests are due to open today into the deaths of seven people killed in a crash on the A66 near Middlesbrough. Police have arrested 17 people in connection with the incident. It comes as officers investigate whether a house fire less than a mile from the crash site, which killed a seven-year-old girl and her aunt, could be linked to wider organised crime. Meta's $18 billion settlement over claims its platforms harm children could pave the way for tougher rules on social media companies elsewhere. The Facebook and Instagram owner will introduce new protections for teenagers in the US, including daily time limits and nighttime blocks. Jeff Kosseff, professor of media ethics and law at the University of Minnesota, says the case could have implications well beyond America.
13: Parts of Europe are going as far or
7: if not further, than this, even the settlement goes. So you're seeing a lot of pretty stringent requirements on social media, particularly as it relates to minors.
11: The Duke and Duchess of Sussex are understood to be spending their first night back in Britain. It's reported they flew into Birmingham on a private jet from California yesterday. And tributes have been paid to British actor Tim Curry, who's died at the age of 80. Richard E. Grant shared a snap of him in his famous role in the Rocky Horror Picture Show, praising the star for his fearlessness. From Sky News, I'm Daisy Steele.
0: Oh, it's only the best time of the day. The Throwback Hour is here. I'm Mary Manderfield, pressing play on these big tunes.

And that's Chainsmokers and Coldplay before that Mary Mary. What a perfect way to kick off your Thursday morning throwback hour. I'm Mary Manderfield and I get the joy and pleasure of bringing you some of my faves from the 90s, the noughties and the 10s. Some would say the best era for music. I mean, it's up to you. It's up to you. It's up to you what mood you're in. Listen, I'm always in the mood for a bit of Justin Timberlake and I'm obsessed with this album, Future Sex Love Sounds. Like, all of the songs on there are a magical experience, including this one, which won a Grammy for the best dance recording in 2008. This is Love Stoned. It's Justin Timberlake on your throne.

Drink some margaritas by the blue lights. Listen to the mariachi play at midnight. Are you with me? Are you with me?

0: so good. I really love that era of music from Ariana Grande. It came out in 2018. This is your throwback hour, which means we've got loads more where that came from. Stick with me, because DNCE will just make you feel like whimsical and silly and carefree. And I've got Lose My Beth from Destiny's Child right after this.
1: 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Played one. What do you think of the music on Clyde One? 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And you could get your hands on £250 to spend at Amazon.
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0: And did you know that that song was actually originally intended for the Spice Girls? I can't quite imagine it that way. I'm quite glad it went to Christina Aguilera. And it was the last single from her self-titled debut album. That's when she really was introduced to the world. And yeah, lots of us fell in love with her and with her music. Right, your throwback hour is all about those big tunes that you might have heard in a hot second. This one came out in 1995. This is Strike.
1: You sure do. Come on, baby.

Yes, Gaga, that's what it's all about, the edge of glory. It's early on your Thursday morning. Shout out to Nicola, who's working at this time, and Charlie as well, who's driving trucks. Do you know what? We need good tunes. We need Marshmello and Anne-Marie. We need Outkast. We need Britney. All of that after this. Clyde One. Road trip.

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9: 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Essential maintenance continues on the A737 St James's Viaduct eastbound link to the M8 Junction 28A. To replace the bridge expansion joint, there will be overnight closures of the eastbound carriageway between 8pm and 6am each night from Thursday the 6th until Friday the 28th of August. Signed diversions will be in place. For more information, visit swtrunkroads.scot.

0: Brittany, before you go, there's something I want you to have.
1: Oh, it's beautiful. But wait a minute, isn't this...
0: Yeah, yes it is.
1: But I thought the old lady dropped it into the ocean in the air.
0: Well, baby, I went down and got it for you.

on Clyde One. And that song was just so huge for Britney Spears. Do you know what? She had such an interesting start to her career because her peers all kind of grew up to be in the same industry. She was alongside the likes of Justin Timberlake and Christina Aguilera in the Mickey Mouse Club. She was initially turned down when she was just 8 for being too young, but in 1993 she joined and she released her first single when she was 15. Britney, we love you. Right, Pitbull on the way. Right now we're going to Budapest with George Ezra on your Throwback Hour. My-

0: Flo Rida and Sia. Mary Manderfield on your throwback hour. And do you know what? That is all your throwbacks done in this hour. We do it again tomorrow from 3 a.m. And more throwbacks throughout the day because it's Thursday. Right, the latest news on the way.
1: 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Clyde One.
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7: The top stories this hour. Scientists say the devastating floods in Nepal were triggered by a huge landslide and not an earthquake, as first thought. The US Geological Survey says the landslide was so powerful it registered on seismic monitors and was initially mistaken for a quake. More than 150 people have been confirmed dead. Hundreds of tourists remain missing, including 33 from the UK. Journalist Surendra Fuel is in Nepal.
8: The river has completely left a trail of destruction like never seen before. Starts in the Himalayas, and it's so great that it just washes everything away.
7: Inquests are due to open today into the deaths of seven people killed in a crash on the A66 near Middlesbrough. Police have arrested 17 people in connection with the incident. It comes as officers investigate whether a house fire less than a mile from the crash site, which killed a seven-year-old girl and her aunt, could be linked to wider organised crime. Meta says it's setting a new industry standard for protecting teenagers. Yesterday, the owner of Facebook and Instagram agreed to pay up to £12 billion to settle claims it designed its platforms to get children hooked. The Duke and Duchess of Sussex are understood to be spending their first night back in Britain after returning to the UK with their children following 6 years living in America. It's reported Harry and Meghan flew into Birmingham on a private jet from California yesterday, but their returns renewed questions over who will provide their security after reports the family wasn't given a police escort from the airport. Former Senior Royal Protection Officer Scott Hammer thinks that's wrong.
9: The state has a duty to protect people at risk. It's as simple as that. So, I try and keep the subjectivity out of it and just look at this objectively. And my view is if you look at this objectively, Prince Harry should receive state protection.
7: Liverpool will host Tottenham in the third round of the EFL Cup as teams playing in Europe enter the competition. Spurs qualified by seeing off Charlton 5-1 last night. From Sky News, I'm Daisy Steele.
4: Gregor and Lindsay here. Throwback Thursday. We'll get the tunes on. Early breakfast. Bruno Mars coming up. And here's Neo right now. Good one. This is Closer.

0: Bruno Mars 24K Magic. Not heard that in a wee while, to be fair.
1: I think that is one of his most underrated songs. One of it, like, the big ones. Because we play a lot of his other songs. But yeah, I think that song's one of his best.
0: Has he got one called Gravity? Grenade. Yeah, I don't mind that one. He's got a few. The guy. He's done all right, aye. Welcome along. Early breakfast on Thursday. It's the 27th of August. Payday for a lot of people tomorrow.
1: You took the words out my mouth. I am literally counting down the minutes and hours now until payday. It's been a long month. I'm going on holiday in September. So it's just going to disappear into thin air.
0: Cammy Barnes on the way. Got some Phragma to play. And this is Cat's Eye.

0: Johnny Barnes, something more. Early breakfast on Thursday. Tell you what, by the way, the spider I had to deal with this morning.
1: Oh, no.
0: Absolutely ridiculous how big it was.
1: You get a lot of big spiders in your house because you're near a field, aren't you?
0: Well, it used to be a field.
1: Yeah.
0: I suppose everywhere really was.
1: Depends on
0: how far back you go.
1: Is it spider season?
0: I don't know. Lindsay,
1: I'm going to see.
0: Massive. And it was, do you know what? It was inside my wee hamster Cairo's cage.
1: No way.
0: It was in it. Yeah. So it was on the wall, but his cage is up against the wall. And then it's sort of like, I don't even think it meant to. I think the spider was also like, oh God, I'm in a cage.
1: How do I get out?
0: But it managed to get inside the cage and then I managed to get it out and then I had to deal with it.
1: Spider season in the UK typically runs from late August through to October.
0: Brilliant.
1: So that makes sense.
0: Oh, honestly, Lindsay, I wish I took a photo. It was massive.
1: I've dealt with a few little spiders recently and I can deal with the little ones, but see if they're big.
0: Oh, it's the legs.
1: Oh, they actually...
0: They can go so fast.
1: If you can see their eyeballs, I'm selling my house.
0: Oh, this one had to be dealt with pronto. Honestly.
1: And you've got to protect your new son, Wee Cairo.
0: Wee Cairo.
1: Who you're treating like a prince, by the way.
0: Oh, I cut up a wee blueberry for him this morning.
1: You told me the other day, I've just spent 20 quid on Cairo on Amazon.
0: Sticks.
1: And you were complaining on Sunday that he's costing you an arm and a leg.
0: Oh, he's cute.
1: Yeah.
0: But what would a hamster do with the spider? How would it?
1: I don't know. I can't say I've had much experience.
0: No, because a hamster's a rodent. So would it just like attack? I don't know. Maybe I should have just let them have a wee battle. Let the battle commence.
1: Maybe this could have been a documentary.
0: Oh well. Right, coming up, this is Early Breakfast in a nutshell,
1: by
0: the way.
1: Can you tell?
0: Miles Smith on the way and Calvin's next.
2: 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What do you think of the music on Clyde One? 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And you could get your hands on £250 to spend at Amazon.
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1: Miles Smith, and nice to meet you on Thursday.
2: Yes.
1: Thursday.
2: Friday Eve.
1: I love a Thursday.
2: We do love a Thursday.
1: I do.
2: And it's Throwback Thursday, so we get to play songs just like this. This song has kind of made a bit of a comeback, and I think it's because of TikTok. And Callum Gallagher has said that this is the most requested song at weddings now. Usually it would be like The Hole of the Moon or Bits and Pieces, all those sort of, you know, Loch Lomond.
1: Yeah.
2: Big wedding songs. But he says this one is the most requested one at weddings now.
1: Okay. Well, here's Justin Bieber. This is

0: Ariana Grande, Hate That I Made You Love Me, Early Breakfast. Welcome along. I'm Gregor, that's Lindsay.
1: Hello, good morning. I really like that song. When I first heard it, I was a bit like, ah, it's all right, but no, very, very catchy. Jeremy Clarkson, who we all know and love.
0: I do.
1: You know him?
0: No, and
1: okay,
0: love.
1: Okay, you love him.
0: I do, yeah.
1: He has recently got rid of something, and I understand why he's got rid of it, but he's urging a lot of people to do the same. Mm. I agree with him. I think it would benefit a lot of us, but I don't think I can.
0: Because
1: It's literally my favourite pastime.
0: Okay, right, we'll find out what that is in the next 10. Zara Larsson to play and Eminem, The Real Slim Shady on Throwback Thursday. That's next.
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0: Zara Larsson and Midnight Sun, 4:51. We found the clip of the girl that went on stage when she was in Edinburgh.
1: Yes, because
0: so good.
1: I said the other day that I absolutely love watching Zara Larsson videos, specifically when she does Lush Life, because she always gets somebody on stage to do the dance. And it's always the most joyful, like, happy video ever.
0: Did you see that? She was like, hi, Mum!
1: Yeah.
0: Oh, love it.
1: Really good.
0: So you were saying before, Jeremy Clarkson has urged people to get rid of something.
1: Yes, and I understand why, but I don't think I could physically do it. And I think it would be very good for our heads and our mental health. He has deleted TikTok and has urged specifically young people to do the same, because he was saying he was becoming completely addicted to TikTok. I only got TikTok during lockdown, and I know people were ranting and raving about it for a while.
0: I think that's where most people did. Remember, you would do the Jason Derulo Savage Love Dance.
1: But see, now it's my favourite pastime. There's nothing I enjoy more than getting home, or like at the end of the day, I can't wait to go to bed and have a wee scroll on TikTok. And then have an early night.
0: See, I do it for the TikTok shop. That's what I'm all about.
1: Oh, yeah. Uh-huh. Well, he has admitted he's spent around a year scrolling through the app, telling himself it was giving him a glimpse into what everyone else was talking about. Which is true. I feel like you can learn a lot from TikTok. There's therapy videos that come up as well, but equally there is a lot of nonsense. I'd honestly think my attention span has become worse.
0: Oh, 100%.
1: Since being on TikTok.
0: It's damaging.
1: It is terrible.
0: I
1: would love to delete it, but I'm not going to.
0: But that's like one of those like Facebook mums, you know, when they go, deleting Facebook, but I'm all right.
1: Yeah.
0: I'm fine, but I'm deleting it. I will be back at some point.
1: Making a statement.
0: Here's Harry Styles, American Girls.

0: Harry Styles, American Girls, just about 5 o'clock. 5:05 on the way. Here's a very short clip of a song. Do you know what this is?
1: Oh, very excited for this one.
0: What do you reckon that is? Artist and song, please. Guesses on WhatsApp. 0333 2020 400. 0333 2020 400. What do you reckon it is? It's on the way after 5.
1: Clyde One.
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1: Hey, good morning. Early breakfast. It's Thursday, 27th of August. Let's get the news. It's 5 o'clock.
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4: Top stories this hour. More than 160 people have been killed and hundreds of missing after devastating flash floods and landslides in Nepal. Among the missing are 33 British tourists. Homes, roads and bridges have been swept away close to the border with Tibet. Rescue teams are searching for survivors as international aid begins to arrive. David Fisher from the Red Cross says the scale of the destruction is enormous.
5: These people have lost their homes, they've lost everything they own, so of course they need just hygiene kits, they just need blankets, they just need the basics. But immediately after that, we need to start thinking about more permanent places for them to live.
4: Inquests are due to open today into the deaths of seven people killed in a crash on the A66 near Middlesbrough. Police have arrested 17 people in connection with the incident. It comes as officers investigate whether a house fire less than a mile from the crash site, which killed a seven-year-old girl and her aunt, could be linked to wider organised crime. Meta says it's setting a new industry standard for protecting teenagers. Yesterday, the owner of Facebook and Instagram agreed to pay up to £12 billion to settle claims it designed its platforms to get children hooked. Tributes have been paid to British actor Tim Curry, who's died at the age of 80. Stephen King remembers him as the original Pennywise after Curry terrified a generation as the clown in an adaptation of It.
6: Aren't you going to say hello?
7: Oh, come on, bucko.
4: Carol Burnett, who starred alongside him in Annie, says nobody played lovable villains better. Richard E. Grant shared a snap of Curry in his famous role in the Rocky Horror Picture Show, praising the star for his fearlessness. And flooding has hit parts of Birmingham as thunderstorms threaten large parts of England and Wales today. Two yellow weather warnings are in force, with some areas forecast to see more than 75 millimetres of rain. From Sky News, I'm Daisy Steele.
1: Right, throwback Thursday, Calvin Harris on the way. Got some fun to play, the 505, and here's Akon.

0: Akon. Beautiful. Thursday morning, 5 past 5 just now. It's time for the 5:05. We played this before. Did you manage to work out the artist and the song?
1: Am I right in thinking only one person has got it right? Because
0: yes.
1: A lot of people are getting confused with the song.
0: Hi to Benedict. Good morning, Gregor and Lindsay. Is it the Venga Boys and We Like to Party? No, it's not.
1: Hi to Sylvia. Venga Boys, We Like to Party.
2: Nope.
1: Caroline. Is it the Venga Boys, We Like to Party? Martin and Caroline on their way to Tenerife with no kids.
0: Oh, enjoy. That
1: Hope
0: sounds blessed.
1: You enjoy that. Scotty. Is it the Venga Boys, We Like to Party? Nope. Alison. I mean, you've got the artist, you've not even guessed a song. Colleen is also has also guessed the Venga Boys, but hasn't guessed a song either. Stuart, is it the Venga Boys? We're going to Ibiza. Nope. And Alison, right artist, wrong song. Well done to Ryan, who is the only person who has got it right this morning.
0: I think this is just telling us that the Venga Boys, all their songs sound very similar. Venga Boys, Boom, Boom, Boom, Boom is the 5:05 today.

0: Lewis Capaldi. There's Stay Love, just after 5:15, early breakfast. Gregor and Lindsay here, Bruno Mars coming up. Got some fun to play. Remember Fun and Janelle Monáe?
1: Oh, that's a great tune. Yeah. A great song for Throwback Thursday.
0: Yeah, we'll get that one very soon. Man, what a week. Dolly Parton. And then yesterday, Tim Curry.
1: I know.
0: Oh, absolutely gutted.
1: Both 80.
0: Yeah.
1: I mean, both iconic names in Hollywood as well. I mean, we've lost quite a lot of people this year. I mean, Catherine O'Hara earlier this year as well. I mean, yeah, it's just very sad.
0: No, the Rocky Horror Picture Show.
1: Home Alone 2.
0: Home Alone 2, of course. Yeah. He was in the hotel.
1: Yeah, that's what I know him as.
0: Like, scary movie. Well. Scary movie 2.
1: Was he in Scary Movie 2?
0: Yeah. He's really? In Scary Movie 2 as well.
1: Yeah.
0: Oh, what a shame. And obviously, he had a stroke in 2012.
1: Right.
0: So he's been quite unwell since then, but oh, absolutely gutted, yeah. Tim Curry and Dolly Parton in the space of 2 days.
1: Same weeks. Oh, yeah, 2 days apart.
0: Gutted.
1: Very sad.
0: Right, let's get this on right now. It's Throwback Thursday. We sprinkle the throwbacks throughout the day. Tunes that you've just not heard in a wee while. This is fun and we are young.

0: Bruno Mars, there is I Just Might. Hello, good morning. 5:25 exactly. It's Thursday, 27th of August. Payday tomorrow.
1: Oh, is it tomorrow? Thank goodness, yes,
0: oh,
1: it is.
0: Oh, my God.
1: How do you not know it's tomorrow?
0: No. I know it's tomorrow. Yeah. Trust
1: me. I've been looking at my calendar for about 2.5 weeks now. Like, when's payday?
0: It's just hot. You know when you're actually like counting down the days?
1: Yes.
0: That's a bad stage, isn't it?
1: I'm counting down the minutes and hours now.
0: Oh, honestly. So it's tomorrow, 100%.
1: Yes.
0: Oh, that is good. Right, Shakira, Burna Boy, Die Die coming up, and Taylor Swift is next.
2: 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What do you think of the music on Clyde One? Tell us at ClydeOne.com. And you could get your hands on £250 to spend at Amazon.
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0: Shakira, Burna Boy, Die Die, 5:35, Thursday morning, early breakfast with Gregor and Lindsay. You are a podcaster. What do you call it? What do you call something that does a podcast?
1: Yeah, I would say that. Yeah.
0: So this is for a diabetes podcast that you did ages ago. Is that just finally out?
1: Yes. So I was approached by the Diabetes Scotland team and listen to Early Breakfast. They've heard us on a Sunday. Obviously, I talk about diabetes every so often. And they wanted to start a diabetes podcast. So I was very honoured that they asked me to host the podcast and be a Diabetes UK ambassador. So if you have diabetes or maybe you know somebody with diabetes, there is a couple of episodes available now. If you go onto YouTube or onto Spotify, if you search Scotland Talks Diabetes, there's a few episodes. There's Diabetes and Stigma, Diabetes and Sport, and Diabetes and Travel. And we're going to film a few more podcasts in a couple of weeks. And obviously, like, I know that, you know, we can have a bit of fun when we're talking about, you know, my diabetes and how much I love Aperol Spritz. But it is a very serious health condition. I lost my dad to diabetes complications as well. So it's been a lot of fun and really inspiring talking to other people with diabetes as well. So yeah, go and check it out.
0: And the reason why it took so long for it to actually be released is because most of the stuff Lindsay said they had to take out. Am I right in saying that?
1: There was a few things, yeah.
0: Is that getting released? No, we're still editing it, Lindsay. Lindsay features in it for about 30 seconds.
1: The episode where we're talking about diabetes and sports, there was four of us in the conversation and there's people that have ran half marathons and done marathons and cycles and stuff. And I was like, the most sport I do is walk into the pub.
0: Most of the stuff you said they had to go and fact check. They're like, actually, that's actually not strictly true. Right, here's Avicii right now. Good song. Throwback Thursday. This is Levels.

0: That song was released in 2011, and still to this day, when you hit play on that, you're like, yeah. Oh.
1: Massive tune. A good fact about Avicii, by the way, I heard Boogie and Arlene talking about this. Avicii, the way he spells it, he had to add a second I to his name because the original spelling of Avicii had already been taken when he created his MySpace account.
0: That's cool.
1: So that's why it's got two eyes in it. There you go.
0: Like that. Right, Ray coming up. Got some Travis as well. Flubbers in the Window on Throwback Thursday. Here's a question, right? See, if you do a wash on like a 30-degree wash, so that's a cool wash, can clothes still shrink? I thought it was just a hot wash.
1: Yeah, I don't think so.
0: Right.
1: Why?
0: See this top I've got on today? That just looks like a normal size top, doesn't
1: it? Yes, I've seen you wearing it before.
0: Yeah. That's meant to be oversized. That's an oversized top. That used to be way down there. And it shrunk.
1: What are you saying? It's got shorter? Yeah. Or it's got...
0: Yeah, well, look at the arms. Look at the sleeves. They're quite long, aren't they? For a
1: No, they don't look ridiculous, though.
0: No, something's going on. They're, honestly, all my clothes are shrinking.
1: Have you not got a tumble dryer? Is that why?
0: No, but you don't put that in it. No. Oh, okay. No, that'd be a schoolboy.
1: Is it only your clothes or is it your wife's clothes
0: as
1: well? Just
0: my clothes. I put a top on already before this. It was like a crop top. Honestly, I look like Britney Spears from one of her music videos.
1: So it still fits, like it's still comfortable.
0: Well, not the first one. Not a chance I could wear that. No way.
1: But they're getting shorter.
0: Yeah.
1: Maybe you've finally hit puberty. Maybe you've had a growth spurt.
0: It's taken 34 years, but it's finally happened. Thank God for that. Yeah, maybe that's what it is. Right, Travis is next. Slide one.
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1: An M8 roadworks update from Amy on behalf of Transport Scotland. Due to essential maintenance, overnight closures on the M8 eastbound between junctions 18 and 16 will continue until Friday the 18th of September from 10 p.m. till 6 a.m. Sunday to Thursday. The eastbound on slips at junctions 19 and 18 will be closed. Sign diversions will be in place. There will be separate daytime traffic management measures on the eastbound carriageway only. For details, visit swtrunkroads.scot.
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0: Early breakfast is great, and where is my husband?
1: Do you know what? She might have found him.
0: Really?
1: Have you not seen this? There's rumours that she's dating Michael B. Jordan.
0: No.
1: Yeah, and out of all places to be papped to sort of hard launch your relationship, they were spotted at a theme park in LA together, and they were on a roller coaster.
0: That's so random.
1: So there's videos and pictures of them together on this roller coaster.
0: I know it wasn't like Alton Towers, but like Ray and Michael B. Jordan on The Nemesis. Like, I just can't.
1: What a hot couple, though.
0: The ride of her life. The roller coaster, that is.
1: And wow. Other ways.
0: Yeah, amazing. Good on them. Right, Chainsmokers and Halsey right now. This is Closer.

0: with Somber and My Body Isn't Ready. And that is it for us. We'll be back tomorrow on Friday's Early Breakfast.
1: On Payday. Oh, best Friday ever.
0: Oh, so good. Right, yep. Bowie at breakfast. The guys are here next.
2: Clyde One.
3: 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Now, I'm about to walk her down the aisle.
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0: Good morning, welcome to Thursday. We've got all the throwbacks lined up as usual, and we'll get the news and sports to start things off at 6 o'clock.
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1: Top stories this hour. The Scottish Government's announced £14 million to help refurbish the People's Palace in Glasgow. The Glasgow Green Museum's been closed since 2024 because of work to restore it and the adjoining Winter Gardens. Culture Secretary Mary McCallan's visited the site to check on progress.
17: The intention is that this will be a community space. It will tie in with activities in the Green. I've been learning about how the communities in the vicinity of the palace have been involved very much in the design. So what will be happening here? What will be happening around it?
1: Parents are protesting outside Holyrood this morning to demand better paternity leave. It's part of a nationwide strike in 13 UK cities, including Glasgow, with campaigners calling for 6 weeks paternity leave at 90% pay. They say the UK has the worst paternity leave in Europe, with just 2 weeks leave at less than half the minimum wage. Greg Borthwick is from the group Dads Rock.
18: Birth rates are falling year on year in this country. We're at an all-time low in Scotland. 40% of births in the UK just now are C-section, which has a 6 week recovery time. Our paternity leave to help support those mums going through that recovery only covers the first 2 weeks of that. So we're setting up families to fail.
1: Rescue workers in Nepal are searching for dozens of missing British tourists after devastating floods. At least 162 bodies have been recovered and a total of more than 1,000 are unaccounted for. Tributes have been paid to British actor Tim Curry, who's died at the age of 80. He featured in movies including Home Alone 2, The Rocky Horror Picture Show and It. Duran Duran frontman Simon Le Bon is joining Callum Beattie at an event at the end of the year dedicated to David Bowie at Cameron House. Live on the Loch will take place on the 7th and 8th of November. And 10-man Hearts qualified for the Conference League last night after beating Rapid Vienna on penalties. Among tonight's action, Rangers are in the Czech Republic with a 1-0 lead over Jablonec, and Motherwell will have to come back from 3-1 down against Freiburg in Germany.
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1: A mix of bright spells and scattered showers. Warm though, with a high of 23. That's the latest. I'm Colette McGonagall.

0: this, Susan, Texas morning. Here we are, Thursday morning. Another dry one today, although not a gloriously sunny day. It looks like it's going to get warmer over the weekend, but wetter, which is not ideal. Highs of 19 today anyway, so see what happens. On the last 5K minute, Cody was from Royston and just turned up at work with Kiwi helping out, working in HR, no less. And we thought, these girls are going to win the money. Here is what happened on the last show. Now, which famous fictional character has a dog called Snowy? No? You want to pass?
1: Yeah, pass.
0: What is the name of the Italian pasta shaped like small rice grains? Peroni are famous for what type of beverage? Which famous artist was known for cutting off part of his own ear? A brief inquiry into online relationships was a 2018 album for which band? What, pass?
1: Pass.
0: What is the name of the Italian dessert whose name means pick me up?
1: Tiramisu.
0: Which fruit is traditionally used to make marmalade?
1: Orangey.
0: What sport has a home plate?
1: Football.
0: What is the name of the fictional newspaper in the Spider-Man franchise? We're out of time. It's the Daily Bugle. We're trying to work out what you got there. Was that a three or a four? I don't know.
2: Ryan says a four.
0: Do you know the problem here? Too many passes. That's what holds you up. If you've got more than two or three passes, I think you're in trouble in this game. So we've got all the answers here. We'll go through it. But certainly £20 cash for Cody and Royston. And Cody and Kiwi give that money cash for kids. Thank you, guys. Let's look at the answers next after Jess Glynn. Stand.

0: It's Throwback Thursday here at Clyde One Morning. We've got the answers in a 5K minute. How'd you do? Cody came on from Royston, working in HR with Kiwi. And we said, which famous fictional character has a dog called Snowy? Tintin is the answer to that. We got an A on these. We didn't get this one, which Ryan says is easy, but me and Cassie are struggling. What is the name of the Italian pasta shaped like small rice grains? I said risotto, which is apparently a rice and not a pasta. So it's orzo. I'm not familiar with the works of orzo. Peroni are famous for what type of beverage? It's lager. The famous artist known for cutting off his own ear is Van Gogh, or Van Gogh, whatever we say, I don't know. A brief inquiry into online relationship was a 2019 album for which band? I went blank on this one, but the podcastie of all people knew it was in 1975, which should set her up nicely if she's chosen to play Call Yourself a DJ. We'll get to that later. What is the name of the Italian dessert whose name means pick me up? It's tiramisu. The fruit that's traditionally used to make marmalade is oranges, and the sport that has a home plate is baseball, because that's where they met the bat from, isn't it? I think. What is the name of the fictional newspaper in the Spider-Man franchise? I was stuck between Daily Planet and Daily Bugle, and I thought, hang on, is it Daily Planet, not Superman? So Daily Bugle we're going, and that is the right answer. And the other one we didn't know is, what is the name of the Scottish dance which involves a sword placed on the floor? I went with a Highland Fling. Seemed right. It's a Gilly Callum. If you knew that, then you should have been on air. We'll play it later if you fancy it. You can call us at 5 to 8 and we'll play 10 past 8 on the 5K minute. Call Yourself a DJ was on the air yesterday. How do you think that worked out? We'll get to it soon. And we're going to update some travel for you now. Okay.
1: Clyde One. Bowie at breakfast.
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6: 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Due to essential work on the M8 Woodside Viaducts, there will be extended overnight closures of the eastbound M8, junctions 18 to 16, from Friday the 4th until Monday the 7th of September. Times vary. Signed diversions will be in place. Westbound travel will not be affected. For more details and precise times of overnight closures, visit swtrunkroads.scot.
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1: Clyde One.
4: Phoenix Road eastbound is still closed due to the roadworks at the moment, so watch out for that. Also, looking at Hags Road, if you're coming off of the motorway, you can expect delays there just because of all the works and the cycle lanes that are being put in just now. Everything else is looking not too bad. You're going to get a good run this morning all the way through towards Edinburgh. That will start to build up though in the next half hour. The M8 east to west over the Kingston Bridge, all clear. M77 2, and if you do spot any problems, the number is 0141 951 1025.
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0: such a tune, that Bastille and Pompeii on Throwback Thursday. Love that track. Right, this is what happened last time around when we got together with J&W Carpets and played Call Yourself a DJ. It's Cass.
1: Here we go, Cass.
0: Dreams do come true. Right, hang on, Gary. Let me have a look at these questions first before I read them in case I stumble all through them. Bye, Cassie. Well, these are hard, Ryan. I'm glad I'm not playing. Oh, I tell you what, Gary, these are not easy. Aye, pray for Gary. Good luck. Here we go. Right, if you don't know the answer, just pass it and we'll go on to the next one, all right? Okay. A nice, easy one to get you started, and then it gets quite tricky. All right, here we go. Good luck, Gary. Let's do it. 3, 2, 1, go! Which talent show judge managed Westlife?
2: Play Walsh.
0: Which band released the album Tourist History?
2: Tourist History,
0: Pass if you don't know.
2: Pass.
0: What artist's real name is Onika Tanya Miraj?
2: Nicki Minaj.
0: Who headlined Edinburgh Summer Festival, Summer Sessions last night? Sorry, who did you say? No, who headlined Edinburgh Summer Session last night? You can still answer.
2: Florence and Machine.
0: Oh, it was Lord. Was Florence and Machine supporting? No.
3: They were the day before.
0: Oh, they were the day before. All right. I can't remember. Yeah. Somebody big was supporting. I can't remember who it was. Oh, it was Zara Larson, wasn't it? Yeah. Okay. Still, that was a two.
2: Yeah.
0: Right. I think I would have got one on those, to be honest with you. I definitely got the next one, but we didn't have enough time for it. So, do you want me to tell Cassie? You want me to keep it a secret? We'll play a song. We'll come back. Would you fancy, Gary?
2: You can tell Cassie.
0: I can tell Cassie that Gary got a two on a very, very, very tough set of questions.

0: All right, Gary, you're still there, pal?
1: Yes, I'm still here.
0: I got a feeling we might go to a tiebreak, maybe, maybe not. I don't know. I think I'd have got a two or a three on these. Gary got a two. Cassie is standing by with the same set of questions. You know how this works. You ready?
2: Yes.
0: Ready to give away the money? Here we go. Which talent show judge managed Westlife?
2: That was Louis Walsh.
0: Which band released the album Tourist History?
2: Pass.
0: Which artist's real name is Anika Tanya Maraj?
2: Pass.
0: Who headlined Edinburgh's summer sessions last night?
2: Pass.
0: Matt Bellamy is the frontman of which rock band?
2: Pass.
0: In which year was the first Now That's What I Call Music album released?
2: I'm never going to get this. I'll never get this.
0: Pick a year.
2: I can't. 90?
0: 1990. I can tell you. Was that a one? Let's go through the answers. Which talent show judge managed Westlife? You said Louis Walsh. Gary said Louis Walsh. Both are right. Which band released the album Tourist History? Two Door Cinema Club. I was not getting that. None of us were getting that. Gary, could you name me a Two Door Cinema Club track?
1: No.
0: Okay.
2: These are all so tough.
0: Well, no, you should have got this one. Gary got this one. Which artist's real name is Anika Tanya Maraj?
3: Nicki Minaj?
2: How did you know that, Gary?
1: The last name?
0: Minaj.
2: Or just
0: Maraj.
2: Maraj and Minaj.
0: It's worth a guess.
2: Can I tell you, I used to be her biggest fan. I went down to the London Apollo to see her
0: this
2: and still didn't know her name. That's nuts.
0: Obviously,
2: I actually dressed up as her, put on a pink wig and everything.
0: Well, maybe don't do that again.
2: Okay.
0: Who headlined Edinburgh Summer Sessions last night? It was Lorde. None of you knew that. You didn't know that Matt Bellamy was the, or still is, the front man of one of my favourite bands, Muse. And in which year was the first Now That's What I Call Music album release? I would actually have got this because, as Gary said earlier, I am a lot older and I do remember buying it on vinyl when it came out. It was 1983. I was still at school. Now That's What I Call Music. It wasn't even called Volume 1. It was just called Now That's What I Call Music.
2: Wasn't even born
0: anyway,
2: yet.
0: Well, okay. We're taking this money out of your wages because, Gary, you have won £500 from J&W Carpets. How good is that?
1: Amazing.
0: Last pal, right, stay on the line. We're going to get all your details. We're going to get your cash. And you've got to thank Cash G for the money. See you, Gary.
1: See you later.
0: If you want to be on next week, we've only got 200 quid, I'm sorry. Clyde1.com/DJ. It's still 200 quid and you can still come on and win it. And I love the fact that we've had a lot of winners this year. This is our last day in this building, our last full day anyway. It's going to get quite emotional, I think. We've got a busy show lined up. Tell you everything that we've got planned for you after we update the Clyde 1 News and Sport at 6:30.
4: This is Clyde 1.
5: £14 million of Scottish Government support has been announced to revamp the People's Palace in Glasgow. The museum on Glasgow Green has been closed since 2024 for restoration work, along with the Winter Gardens. Parents are protesting outside Holyrood this morning to demand better paternity leave. It's part of a nationwide strike in 13 UK cities, including Glasgow. 10-man Hearts have qualified for the Conference League after beating Rapid Vienna on penalties, drawing 4-all on aggregate. Among tonight's action, Rangers have a 1-0 lead over Jablonets. Motherwell will have to come back from 3-1 down against Freiburg. And former Celtic player Simon Donnelly says Tuesday night's Champions League collapse against LASK was one of the club's worst losses in recent memory, after the Parkhead outfit let a 4-goal advantage slip to lose 5-4 on aggregate.
6: We all get really positive with the way they've started the season. They've scored goals, they've brought guys in who, in my opinion, have elevated the quality in the team. So I think it's a really sore defeat.
5: That's the latest. I'm Colette McGonagall.
4: Coming up, 2 till 6. Gary Spence.
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4: Bowie at breakfast.

0: is Man I Need from Olivia Dean, and this is Bowie at Breakfast and Clyde One. Morning, right, the weather today is kind of all right to start with, maybe a wee bit showery later, and highs of about 19. Well, we've put you in the know.
1: Putting you in the know.
2: Clyde One.
3: A Glasgow street artist has installed a giant red factory reset button in St Enoch Square after a summer of negative headlines about the city centre. So artist Ashley Rawson says the push button installation is a bit of fun to boost morale, and locals have already been giving it a go.
0: Do you need a morale boost?
3: Nah.
0: Once
3: we're in the new building, I can head to St Enoch Square and try this.
0: Okay. Well, that'll be
3: nice. Don't ask me to do it for the show. I'm not doing it during the show.
0: Just do it.
3: Do it after work.
0: Yeah, right. What else is happening?
3: Yeah. Fashion icon Marc Jacobs has been getting stuck into some Glasgow literature, sharing photos of himself reading novels by Booker Prize winning Scottish author Douglas Stewart. And his reading list includes Shuggy Bane, which is set in Glasgow, and his latest book, John of John.
0: That's what you need right there. A bit of Glasgow literature, didn't you? And finally.
3: And that's you.
0: Oh, that's you. All right. Yes. Okay. We are done.
3: Thanks for having me.
0: Thanks. It's been nice having you on the show.
1: Clyde One. Bowie at Breakfast. With the Scottish Sun. 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
1: Clyde One.
3: Phoenix Road eastbound is still closed due to the roadworks at the moment, so watch out for that. Also, looking at Hags Road, if you're coming off the motorway, you can expect delays there just because of all the works and the cycle lanes that are being put in just now. Everything else is looking not too bad. You're going to get a good run this morning all the way through towards Edinburgh. That will start to build up, though, in the next half hour. The M8 east to west over the Kingston Bridge, all clear, M77 too. And if you do spot any problems, the number is 0141 951 1025.
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1: No way.
0: With Make Me a Winner. Clyde One.

0: Jamie Rex and Faithless, there is New Religion and Clyde One, and this is Bow You at Breakfast. I found out yesterday I've been calling somebody the wrong name for a while. Yeah. That's not ideal, is it?
1: That would happen.
0: It's like, yeah, I know how uptight you get if somebody misspells your name. How would you feel if somebody called you the wrong name for a bit?
1: That happens all the time.
0: But no, somebody that you met, not like somebody phoning in the show. I mean, somebody that you were sitting having a coffee with, for instance, or a drink.
1: Like,
0: and they were calling you Kathy.
1: No, it happened to me last week. And she was calling me Kat.
0: Okay.
1: And I couldn't correct her.
0: Why not?
1: I just... Yeah, because at first she said Kat, and I said it's Cassie, and she went, oh yeah. And then half an hour later, she just kept saying Kat.
0: So you just left it?
1: So I just left it. I was like, well, just...
0: Did you not call her the wrong name as well, just to amplify
1: your
0: point?
1: No, I'm not like that.
0: No, nah. I'm a bit like that.
1: Right.
0: You like that?
2: I'm like that.
0: Yeah.
1: I spell names wrong in emails. I'll put my hands up. If somebody spells my name wrong in an email, and I think, wow, my name is in the email, then I'll come back and spell their name wrong.
0: How would you spell George?
1: I'd spell it... J-O-R. Jai.
2: Jorge.
0: Okay. So it's all right to call someone the wrong name then and just move on with your life. But now it's like, do I carry on and admit I was wrong? You know that way?
2: Is this a close pal?
1: No.
2: Is this somebody you know quite well?
1: Yeah, we need more information.
0: No, it's not somebody I know all that well. It's just somebody that lives near me that came in and sat down.
1: Are they a good guy?
0: A great guy.
1: No. Right. Good guy. Right. So,
0: musician came in and he sat down and he had a coffee with me and the missus just because he was passing by. And I was calling him Otis and Ellen said his name was Mark.
1: Where
0: it's
1: in
0: quite
1: the
0: a
1: earth
0: gap.
1: Did you get Otis
0: I don't
1: from?
0: Know. Somebody told Otis. Me that was his name.
1: What? Why?
0: Turned out it wasn't.
2: How did you go from Mark to
0: I don't know. But then when I went up to pay the bill... I said to the lassie, see that boy who's sitting with us? What's his name? She went, oh, Mark, he comes in all the time. I'm like, right, okay. I don't know where I got it from. Maybe it's the kind of thing, and people have done this to me in here as well, when somebody new starts, you go, what's that new guy's name? And they give you the complete wrong name, so you call them. It might be one of those, I don't know. And now I don't know, did I call? Did I carry on calling them Otis?

0: songs. A lot of people always ask me, what do you guys talk about during the songs? Cassie was talking about getting her knuckles tattooed. It's going to be one of those days. I was like, that's fine. That's all good.
1: No, I was not.
0: You're going to get nags and brags tattooed in your knuckles.
1: Or love and hate, Ryan said.
0: It'll be nice. Right, on the show today, we've got a big move tomorrow. It feels very real now.
1: It does. I'm getting a taxi into work.
0: A taxi?
1: Against my will.
0: Okay.
1: So, Callum McQuaid from the news team.
0: Mm-hmm.
1: He lives right beside me.
0: Oh, does he? All right, okay.
1: Yeah, and he said, I'm going to get a taxi into work, Cass. You're getting picked up, so...
0: You and him sharing?
1: I don't know what's happening. I'm not sure. I feel like it's going to be a big day for us. Okay. But, yeah, I've not to bring my car.
0: I think it's one of these things where it's either going to go really, really well or really, really badly.
2: Let's hope well.
0: Let's hope well.
1: Well, I've got no vehicle, so I can't drive away from you all. I'm just on foot.
2: Also, that may be my fault that you're getting a taxi with Callum.
0: What happened?
1: Do you know what time it's booked? It's about 5 a.m.
2: Yeah, I told him to pick you up.
0: Aye, because he starts earlier.
1: I know, but...
0: Aye, that's not good.
2: It'll take you until 7 to get your makeup done anyway, you'll be fine.
0: I can't even bother talking to people in a taxi first thing in the morning, you know what I mean? It's a straight talk to you too. Clyde One. Bowie at breakfast. With the Scottish Sun. 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
11: My beans have been to Mexico. They once went to Peru. My beans, they flew to Portugal, then went to Tuvalu. My beans were with me in Italy, then came with me to Greece. I slurped their sauce on Spanish shores. I nibbled them in Nice. My Heinz beans have seen the world. They've traveled far and wide because they are, as we all know, too good to leave behind.
12: Okay, let me stop you there, sir. You still have to check them into the hold.
11: Oh, all right then. Honestly.
13: Beans means Heinz.
0: Morning, this is Bowie at Breakfast on Throwback Thursday, and I've got big tunes coming up from Daft Punk TLC very shortly, but first some news at 7.
14: Across Glasgow and the West.
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14: Clyde One.
16: The top stories this hour. Efforts to refurbish the People's Palace in Glasgow have been given a £14 million boost. The Scottish Government support will go towards the rising cost of the project, which also includes revamping the adjoining Winter Gardens. The palace has been closed to the public since 2024. Chair of Glasgow Life, Bailey Annette Christie, says preserving such an iconic landmark is vital.
17: The People's Palace was Glasgow's first museum. It was opened in 1898, so that in itself makes it important. But it's also a social history museum, so that's very personal. It tells the stories of Glasgow itself, obviously the city, how it's developed over 128 years since it first opened.
16: Two men are due in court today after being charged following an organised crime operation in Glasgow. Stephen Daniel and Stephen Gordon were arrested in the north of the city yesterday over alleged firearms and drugs offences. Gordon also facing a conspiracy to murder charge. Police Scotland's organised crime and counter-terrorism unit carried out raids at two properties early yesterday morning. Rescuers in Nepal are frantically searching for survivors after floods killed more than 160 people. The number of missing has risen to 826, including 33 British tourists. Mums and dads will protest outside the Scottish Parliament later, saying they shouldn't have to choose between their baby and their pay packet. Campaigners behind the first ever parent strike are calling for longer paternity leave and more flexible working. It's taking place across 13 UK cities, including Glasgow. Greg Borthwick is from the group Dads Rock.
18: I remember my wife cried when I had to go back to work after 2 weeks and had a miserable time while I was away. And obviously, you know, I was at work also having a miserable time, feeling like I'm letting my family down. But what choice that I have, you know, it was that or, you know, going to debt.
16: And Tim Curry, the British actor who terrified a generation from behind a clown's makeup, has died at the age of 80. He was the original Pennywise in an adaptation of Stephen King's It. He was also in the Rocky Horror Picture Show and played Long John Silver in The Muppets.
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16: A mix of bright spells and scattered showers. Warm though, with a high of 23. That's the latest. I'm Colette McGonagall.
14: Clyde One.
0: Right, let's give away some money. 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So make sure you get involved. This is what you do.
1: All you have to do is text the word yes. 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
0: So you've only got till 5 tomorrow. 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

0: Zara Larsson, she was in Scotland earlier this week. What's she supporting Lord at the summer sessions?
1: Zara Larsson was supporting Lord, or Lord was supporting
0: Zara?
1: Zara
0: was supporting Lord. Well, I thought exactly the same as you.
1: Okay.
0: Weird one. Lord's massive. She's got this like huge kind of loyal fan base. Like a bit like what Taylor Swift has with that like addicted fans, you know what I mean? Yeah. Just obsessed with her.
2: I think somebody was saying the other day that Zara Larsson was booked for us before like Midnight Sun came out.
0: All right.
2: So now she's kind of went massive since then, but she was booked before that.
0: And before Lush Life got on TikTok and all that kind of stuff, right. And it all kind of kicked off. But yeah, not bad for Lush. Who snubbed you? One of the many who snubbed
1: she
0: you for a photo.
1: In Mallorca when I was on my holidays.
0: You know how Stephen's got his list in the afternoon for people that don't come to Scotland to do gigs? Cassie's got a list
1: of
0: for
1: snubbers.
0: The mornings of snubbers. Mm-hmm. And can I tell you, Cassie's list's a lot longer than Stephen's.

0: Nile Rodgers and Pharrell, Don't Get Lucky. It's Throwback Thursday, full of wee tunes like that throughout the day then. Do you ever watch Top Gear? It's not a show I watch, I know a lot of people love it.
1: Not really, no.
0: How out of touch are we with everyone? We don't listen to Lord if we don't watch Top Gear, sorry. Apparently, Jimmy Carr's going to be the presenter.
1: Oh yeah, okay, I can see that.
0: Yeah?
2: Weird.
0: Yeah, I think weird too, because he's a stand-up comedian.
2: Does he like cars?
0: Well, his name's Carr.
2: Right.
0: You know what I mean?
1: No, it's not because of that.
0: Of course it must be.
1: It must have an interest in cars.
0: No, it's going to be him and Dick Van Dyke. They're going to be hosting it.
2: What's he going to be?
0: Because he's got Van in his name. It's loose, but it's there. Right. Jimmy Carr, though. Is he like...
1: I honestly don't think it's that obscure. I think it sounds...
0: What, him doing it?
1: Yeah. Like, okay. I think, like, he's got... good personality, he's a likeable guy.
0: Okay.
1: I think like if you take him out of a comedy environment, he's actually just quite normal.
0: Just a wee normal guy.
1: Aye.
0: Brian doesn't look impressive. Is that a show you watch?
2: Not anymore since it kind of changed, but back in the day, there was like Hammond and all that.
0: Aye.
2: That was good back then. Peak. The Stig, no, that stuff.
0: When I was away and it was Noel Edmonds.
1: Was it?
0: Look at the disgust.
2: Jimmy Carr all day, please.
0: Yeah, please.
3: Clyde One. Bowie at breakfast. With the set piece on the Scottish Suns video hub. See Roger Hanna and Bill Leckie's Celtic post-mortem.
4: 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We're talking Bruno putting it on a plate levels.
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9: An M8 Roadworks update from Amy on behalf of Transport Scotland. Essential maintenance continues on the A737 St James's Viaduct eastbound link to the M8 Junction 28A. To replace the bridge expansion joint, there will be overnight closures of the eastbound carriageway between 8 p.m. and 6 a.m. each night from Thursday the 6th until Friday the 28th of August. Sign diversions will be in place. For more information, visit swtrunkroads.scot.
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15: Clyde One.
1: M77 not too bad at the moment through Junction 2, but starting to build up. M8 eastbound from 21 at Seward Street to 18 at Charing Cross. M8 west from 14 Fruit Market through to Junction 18 as well. And the M18 northbound busy but moving through 40 Lowood towards 6 at Old Inns. Further east on the M8 you are heavy through Newhouse, and the M74 north to south, it's looking good too. Now if you do spot any problems along the way this morning, the number is 0141 951 1025.
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0: love this tune. Same jeans from The View. Cammy Barnes said to me that Kyle Faulkner is the last remaining, like, pure Scottish rock star, just living the work. They said they went, I can't remember who it was it like LA or somewhere, like, really exotic like that, to write some songs, and they got chucked out of an escape room. Who gets chucked out of an escape room?
1: That's nuts.
0: Like, the whole point is to escape. If you're being removed from, it's the most... And see, if he'd said it about anyone else, I'd say, I don't know if that's true. See, the minute you mentioned Kyle was involved, I thought, yeah, I could see that happening. Absolutely. Do you know there's a Jerry Cinnamon? You know, I was saying the other day that you don't really see much of Jerry Cinnamon. Mm-hmm. There's a Jerry Cinnamon tribute act.
1: I know that.
0: I didn't know this.
1: Yeah, is it not his Jerry?
0: The Jerry Cinnamon Experience.
1: All right, no.
0: GCX. Oh, don't know if we're having that.
2: Risky.
0: All right, risky Jerry. No, no. Speaking of the GBX, we went to our new building yesterday to check it out because I hadn't seen it. Mm-hmm. And obviously, we're going to move tomorrow from here to Queen Street, which will be nice. And we're going to do the show on the bus and stuff. But we can see right out onto, like, Royal Exchange Square, which says to me that they can see in. Mm-hmm. Does that mean when we're doing the show at the weekend,
2: yes,
0: there's going to be like raves in Royal Exchange Square?
2: Oh, yeah, that people could be quite cool for you though.
0: You could come down and you could have like your
2: like a portable
0: boombox
2: there. Ah, that'd be
0: is that boombox still a thing? And you could like wave up. You could.
1: It's going to be Asbo's left, right, and center.
0: Remember back in the day, I don't know if you're old enough, too young to remember, but back in the day, it used to be. And this is like, see when I think back, this is such a stupid thing. People used to take, like, bits of cardboard to gigs that said tune on it. And if the DJ played, it could be laminated.
1: Yeah.
0: And if the DJ played, like, something decent, they'd hold up this bit of cardboard that says tune. Maybe we can resurrect that. I don't know. Maybe we'll just leave it and play the Fate of a Failure.

0: It's a fate of a feeling on Clyde One. This is Bowie at Breakfast. So we're talking about how I was calling somebody the wrong name earlier on. And by the way, this is not like something that I've just done once or twice. This has probably been going on for about 3 years now.
1: Mm-hmm.
0: Makes it worse, doesn't it?
1: I don't know, because he could have said... Like, you could have just said to you, George, that's not my name.
0: We're going to discuss calling people the wrong names because there's a great story coming here from Eileen. So we'll get to that shortly. But right now, I want to update the Clyde One News and Sport because it is 7:30.
2: This is Clyde One.
3: Efforts to refurbish the People's Palace in Glasgow have been given a £14 million boost. The Scottish Government's support will go towards the rising cost of the project, which also includes revamping the adjoining Winter Gardens. Two men are due in court later after being charged following an organised crime operation in Glasgow. Stephen Daniel and Stephen Gordon were arrested in the north of the city yesterday over alleged firearms and drugs offences. And former Celtic forward Simon Donnelly says not replacing midfielder Arne Engels before their Champions League playoff cost them against LASK. They threw away a 4-0 aggregate lead to lose 5-4 in extra time.
4: They do miss him. Engels is a player that split opinion by Celtic fans. That's not a unanimous one. When he came back into that team at the end of last season, he brought the energy. That wasn't replaced, and, you know, it has to be.
3: In tonight's action, Rangers take a 1-0 lead into the second leg of their Conference League playoff match against Jablonets, while Motherwell will have to come back from 3-1 down against Freiburg in Germany. That's the latest. I'm Colette McGonagall.

0: probably my favourite Omi song, that, I would say. Mm-hmm. From the album The Best of Omi, yeah. There is Cheerleader on Cloud One. We talk about wrong names, right? With this is on the back of me calling the guy the wrong name for about the past 3 years. I used to work in a school as a classroom assistant, says Eileen. We had a lovely new colleague join us whose name is Lorette. One of the younger, more gullible teachers asked me what Lorette's teacher name was, you know, as in Miss Gillespie or whatever, when introducing him to the children. How should they address her in front of pupils, and subsequently, how they should address her? I told him for a joke that she was Miss DeMar, thinking he would get the joke immediately, being a teacher. Tragically, he didn't. Until a few days later, I was walking past his classroom and telling the pupils that Miss DeMar would be joining them shortly. Heading to Glasgow Central now and my husband for a train to Manchester. So we'll have the show on because we're going to see Kevin Bridges tonight. So how's Lorette DeMar doing? Is she still there? Is she still a teacher? That's the kind of thing people would do in here. I'm pretty sure someone did that to me with somebody in production and I was calling them the wrong name for about 6 months and eventually the guy said. And I believe the person that told me this is now the boss.
1: Brilliant.
0: Yeah. Not ideal, eh?
1: My mate Jordan, we were on a stag do and we had this tour taking us around and someone told him that the guy's name is Ashley. So the whole time Jordan gets really familiar with people. So right. He's like, Ashley this, Ashley that. And you're like, the guy's name is like Steve. And the guy was like, okay, fine.
0: My wife does it with people with name badges. You know what I mean? If you're in a restaurant and like the waitress is called Cassie or whatever, she should go, can I get you anything else? Just the bill, please, Cassie. Don't use the women's name. It's just too familiar for me, you know that way?
1: That's quite nice, though.
0: It's nice, but it's just, there's something kind of weird about it. But then again, she is quite weird. She married me. 01419511025. Just bang my chin off the microphone. And we're talking about calling people the wrong names to make me feel better about myself for being an idiot. If you can help, that'd be great. They say.

0: It's gone tonto now with the calls. People phoning up with wrong name stories. We'll get some of those on the air for you very, very shortly. We're getting some unbroadcastable ones.
1: We are.
0: And some people say, oh, please don't tell anyone about this, but I just want to tell you. Right, okay. I'm the worst person to do that to. Because I can't hold my water. You know that way. Anyway, we'll get a wee chat about this shortly and we'll do some travel next. Hey!
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4: Clyde One.
1: A725, if you're heading out of the Wraith Interchange towards East Kilbride, is looking heavy at the moment from High Blantyre. That could be down to an accident and a breakdown there. M74 is busy through Junction 4 at Maryville, then again at Cambuslang towards Palmadie. M77 from Darnley towards Wundenbreck. M8 eastbound from 26 at Hillington all the way through to 18 at Charing Cross, causing a delay onto the Clydeside Expressway back to Finniston Street. And the M8 west, the back of the queue, is sitting at 13 Provan. That's your very latest travel.
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0: Olivia Dean and Clyde One, so easy to fall in love. It's 9 minutes to eight already. We're talking on the show today about that time you called someone the wrong name, or if they called you the wrong name, because it turned out I've been calling a guy the wrong name for like 3 years. And I just found out yesterday. And my wife was like, this is just so in my head. It's a boom, boom, boom, boom. Let me take a call from Jackie, who had a problem with a workmate who just wouldn't accept that that was her name.
1: I knew my name was Jackie because somebody would say to go and ask Jackie about that. And she would come over and she would physically speak to me and she would ask me.
0: And what would she call you?
1: Janice. She would come to me and ask me a question if she was said, like somebody would say, oh, Jackie will know. So she knew who I was. She'd done an interview with me when I first started. Like, we had a wee magazine and she'd done a wee sort of, oh, this is Jackie, this is everything about her. But for 2 solid years, every day she called me Janice. And I don't know why.
0: And did you not think to tell her?
1: I did. I told her repeatedly.
2: But she kept forgetting.
0: She kept doing
1: it. Remember, my name's Jackie. My name's Jackie. Remember, she went, oh, yeah, yeah, so it is.
0: Right. Sorry about that, Janice.
1: She did. She literally said, see you later, Janice.
2: You just, you just kind of bothered at one point.
0: You
2: yourself.
0: Just give up.
2: Yeah.
0: Is that what you're like when people misspell Cassie?
1: I just became Janice for 2 years.
2: Yeah.
1: So, yeah, it was fine.
0: Amazing. Right, lovely speaking to you, Janice. See ya.

0: this thing from Ed Sheeran, and they called him Justin Timberlake. Is it me or does that sound like Justin Timberlake? It so does.
1: Kinda.
0: It's like, yeah. it's just a Justin tune. It was a stage he was going through. Right, let's play the 5K minute. 0141 951 1025. We haven't done the questions yet. Actually, I'm too busy taking your calls on wrong names, which is making me laugh. So we'll get some more chat on that later. But right now, yeah, £5,000 cash up for grabs. 0141 951 1025. Fancy it? Give me a call right now and you could be on at 8:10 this morning. Right, it's 3 minutes 8 just now. We'll do some news next.
2: Clyde One. Bernie.
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0: Thank you for your calls. We're good to play. Right, we've got a contestant all set up for 10 past 8, but right now it's exactly 8 o'clock in Clyde One. Let's update the news and sport.
2: Across Glasgow and the West.
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1: The top stories this hour. Refurbishment efforts at Glasgow's People's Palace and Winter Gardens have been given a boost of £14 million. The latest round of funding from the Scottish Government comes after the reopening of the Glasgow Green Museum was delayed indefinitely. Glasgow Life Chair Bailey Annette Christie says it's a welcome step forward.
12: This gives us an opportunity not only with improving the fabric of the building, making it sustainable, fit for the 21st century, but also we can move on and tell the story right up to the present day. Everyone that's made Glasgow their home and helped build the city.
1: The People's Palace closed its doors in 2024, while the Winter Gardens have been shut since 2019. Two men are due in court later after being arrested in the north of Glasgow as part of an organised crime crackdown. Stephen Daniel and Stephen Gordon have been charged with firearms and drugs offences, with Gordon also accused of conspiracy to murder. Parents are protesting outside Holyrood this morning, demanding better paternity leave. It's part of a nationwide strike in 13 UK cities, including Glasgow, with campaigners calling for 6 weeks paternity leave at 90% pay. They say the UK has the worst paternity leave in Europe. Greg Borthwick is from the group Dads Rock.
14: Birth rates are falling year on year in this country. We're at an all-time low in Scotland. 40% of births in the UK just now are C-section, which has a 6 week recovery time. Our paternity leave to help support those mums going through that recovery only covers the first 2 weeks of that. So we're setting up families to fail.
1: Police in Nepal say at least 162 people have died in devastating flash floods on the border with Tibet. More than 1,300 people are missing across the two countries, including 33 British tourists. Scotland's airports have handled a record number of passengers in the first 3 months of this year, despite disruption caused by the Middle East crisis. Glasgow's seen a 4% increase on last year. And food stolen by seagulls is apparently costing people in the UK a total of £171 million every year. Research suggests around 70% of us have fallen victim.
15: 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With the Rio app. Your favourite music, radio shows, presenters and podcasts. 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
1: A mix of bright spells and scattered showers. Warm though, with a high of 23. That's the latest. I'm Colette McGonagall.
16: Clyde One.
0: Right, let's talk about big money. Let's talk about 700 grand, which is going to be won tomorrow. If you want to get that call, you need to get in the draw. This is what you do.
17: Text the word yes. 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
0: So get your entry in by 5 o'clock tomorrow. 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
16: Clyde One.

0: She had some tunes back in the day, did she not? Rihanna, don't stop the music. It's Bay at Breakfast on Clyde One. Holly's got some travel. What's happened?
1: Hello, I'm just trying to get you for an update the traffic before the 5-10 minute opening line.
0: Oh, what's happened?
1: There's been a crash on the not on the Erskine Bridge, on the A82, just before the Erskine Bridge off on slip as you're sort of like leaving Dumbarton going towards Glasgow.
0: Thanks, Holly. See ya.
1: No worries. Bye.
0: We are playing the 5K minute next right after Golden.

0: is Golden for the K-pop Demon Hunters. It's Bay at Breakfast in Clyde. Well, going to be a really warm day today, about 22, 23 degrees. It's about 17, 18 just now. And we just got a 10 on the 5K minute. We did all right there, didn't we? Come on, baby, baby, let's do this. Let's play.
1: 5K Minute.
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0: Who have we got going for the money?
3: Get Ross from Neilston.
0: Right, Ross, how are you feeling about this, bearing in mind that we get a 10?
4: More nervous now.
0: Oh, don't be. No, I'll be fine. Like, if Dafty's like us can do, you can do, like, no bother.
3: Yeah.
0: Because are you a paralegal?
4: Well, I am not past
0: legal. Right, you're hoping to be a paralegal.
3: Fraudster.
0: Right. Tell everyone you're a paralegal until they say, can you get me out of jail, Ross? Well, I've not actually passed the exam yet, but you know what it is. It's one of those. So how long you got to go?
4: I've got a couple of assignments and then the exam.
0: Okay. Well, you're not even
3: starting
0: exam.
3: I'm starting to not believe that you're a paralegal.
0: You hope
3: at
0: to
3: all.
0: Be a paralegal one day, is that what it is? Okay. Have you got any help there, Ross?
4: I've got my wife and two kids, aye.
0: Okay. What's your missus called?
4: Natalie.
0: Hello, Natalie.
5: Hi.
0: How does it feel to be married to a wannabe paralegal? Okay, right, let's try and get you the money. The rules are, I can only take your first answer. If you don't know, pads will come back to it. When the buzzer goes at the end, we've got to stop. Natalie can help, but you've got to give me the answer. And if you pass anything, you've got to wait till it comes back round again. Bearing in mind, we got a 10, you have to get a 10 as well, Ross. Here we go, you ready?
4: Yeah, go for it.
0: All right, pal, good luck. Your time starts now. Name either of the highest scoring Scrabble tiles.
4: Pass.
0: Which chocolate bar used to be marketed as not being for girls?
4: Yorkie.
0: Celtic were beaten this week by a team from which country?
4: Austria.
0: Which country invented the hot dog sausage?
4: America.
0: Which day of the week is named after the Norse god Thor?
4: Thursday.
0: Which animal appears on the logo of Lacoste?
4: Crocodile.
0: Which stop comes after Cowcadence on the Glasgow Subway Outer Line?
4: Pass.
0: Which famous company was originally called Kadabra?
4: Yahoo.
0: Which biscuit takes its name from the Italian word for twice baked?
4: What?
0: What is the only king in a standard deck of cards without a moustache?
4: It's
0: King of Hearts. We just guessed that one. It just didn't feel right that the King of Hearts would have a moustache. Right, Cassie's tallying them up here. I hope she's a bigger help than Natalie was. just saying, don't have her in the courtroom, will you?
3: It's a five.
0: It was a five. All right, Natalie was busy Googling, in fairness.
4: Aye, she was.
0: Yeah.
4: I knew the one, the Scrabble one, and that after, but
0: normally the Subway ones get me, even though I get the Subway all the time, but that's my stop, so I'm kind of used to it.
4: You're always thinking what was out on
0: the, I know, exactly.
4: I know the one either side, but you don't want to just guess until you know what one is.
0: Aye, too much at stake. But anyway, we've got £25 cash from wholesaledomestic.com, so that's better than nothing. All good.
4: If you just give that to Cash for Kids, that'd be great.
0: All right, well, I'll say it's from all of you, from you, Natalie, and the Waynes, all right?
4: Brilliant,
0: and we appreciate that. Thanks, Ross, for coming on. It's been great speaking to you guys.
4: Thanks.
0: See you later. Got the answers here, and we will go through them after we play Canter from Jerry on Throwback Thursday.

0: definitely my favourite Jerry Cinnamon tune. Love Cantors. An anthem right there. So, Ross and Nielsen came on. Natalie and the Waynes were helping out. We were playing the 5K man. Did all right. We said name either of the highest scored scoring Scrabble tiles. We guessed a Z. Z's got to be in there, isn't it? Q and Z are the two. The chocolate bar that used to be marketed for not being for girls was a Yorkie. Do you remember those adverts?
1: Yes.
0: Well, the girl who put on the fake beard.
1: Yeah.
0: Go into the shop and try and buy a Yorkie. A Yorkie flies by. Are you a girl? I don't know if you get away with that.
1: No, you definitely wouldn't.
0: It's on YouTube if you want to check it out. I mean, it was funny though. Celtic were beaten this week by a team from which country? They were, is it Lask? Is that how you pronounce it?
1: Yes.
0: They were from Austria. The country that invented the hot dog sausage. Well, I've got Germany, but we're accepting the USA because they were the first to put it in a bun. So I'm giving you that one, Ross. It's fine. We said Germany because we thought it was a Frankfurter. Which day of the week is named after the Norse god? It is Thursday. And the animal that appears in the logo of Lacoste is a crocodile. Got that too. The stop that comes after Cowcaddens on the Glasgow subway outer line is actually Buchanan Street. The famous company that was originally called Kadabra. We guessed Amazon. I don't know if that was like in the back of my head somewhere, but it was the right answer. And we also knew that the biscuit that takes its name from the Italian word for twice baked is biscotti. And finally, the only king in a standard deck of cards without a moustache, which is a great question, is the king of hearts. How did you do on those? Ross got a five, got £25 cash and kindly gave it cash for kids. So thanks to you and Natalie and the Wins for that. And you can play tomorrow if you want to be our Friday contestant in the 5K minute. Stay there. We're going to talk some more about calling people the wrong names because we've been discussing that today. Maybe it's happened to you. Maybe you've done it. I was doing it to somebody for about 2 or 3 years. Only found out yesterday. Slightly awkward. So we'll get to that soon and we'll get some travel for you next too.
2: Clyde One. Bowie at breakfast. With the set piece on the Scottish Suns video hub. 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
9: Clyde One.
12: M77 is a little bit busy from Darnley towards Junction 1 at Dunbreg. M8 eastbound from 26 at Hillington over the Kingston Bridge out towards 18 Charing Cross. M8 west back at the K13 Proven to Junction 18 as well. And the M74 is looking busy from Cambuslang towards Polmody. 82, we've got an accident there just as you're approaching the cutoff for the Erskine Bridge. If you're coming in from Bowling at the moment, you will be stuck in a delay there. And that is it at the moment. Anything else? 0141 951 1025.
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0: is Just Dance. This is by Breakfast and Clive. I saw it was on the phone. So, we're talking about that time you called somebody the wrong name because it can get quite embarrassing. Let me take a call from Kelly here, who has been a victim of this.
1: Hi, George. How are you?
0: I'm all right, Kelly. What you got for me?
1: So, my little brother always could pronounce my name Kelly, but he couldn't pronounce my brother's name John. Then all of a sudden, they were moving to Ireland and I was staying here and he was about three and he started calling my brother John and just decided he would change my name to Claire. So for 2 years, I was Claire. I'm like, what the heck?
0: And yeah, I'm glad you said that.
1: And it's my brother. Do you know what I mean? So it was always Kelly, and then he just decided one day, nope, it's Claire.
0: And how old was he?
1: He was about three. He knew who I was, and I'm like, no, it's Kelly. No, Claire.
0: Nah, I'm just calling you Claire. It's like when my youngest Miley was wee, she couldn't say Lauren, so she called her big sister Lala, and then everyone kept calling her that, and even now she's 25 and everyone calls her Lala. It's just stuck. So you're not going to shake that one off, Kelly. Sorry, see ya.

0: Bit of breakfast in Clyde One morning. It's Throwback Thursday. Got some classic tunes coming up. Let you pick a couple of tunes later if you fancy a wee bit of that. And we will talk some more about calling people the wrong names. All coming up, but right now, 8:31.
1: This is Clyde One.
2: £14 million of Scottish Government support has been announced to revamp the People's Palace in Glasgow. The museum on Glasgow Green has been closed since 2024 for restoration work, along with the Winter Gardens. Parents are protesting outside Holyrood this morning, demanding better paternity leave. It's part of a nationwide strike in 13 UK cities, including Glasgow. Scotland's airports have handled a record number of passengers in the first 3 months of this year. Glasgow's seen a 4% increase. And former Celtic player Simon Donnelly says Tuesday night's Champions League collapse against LASK was one of the club's worst losses in recent memory, letting a four-goal advantage slip to lose 5-4 on aggregate in Austria.
3: We all get really positive with the way they've started the season. They've scored goals, they've brought guys in. In my opinion, they've elevated the quality in the team. So I think it's a really sore defeat.
2: In tonight's action, Rangers take a 1-0 lead into the second leg of their Conference League playoff against Jablonets. Motherwell have to come back from 3-1 down against Freiburg. That's the latest. I'm Colette McGonagall.
1: Coming up, 2 till 6. Gary Spence.
4: Kirsty and Phil's Love It or List It. 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They're kicking off with a couple who have two kids. They're relocating from California. They're looking for a bit of privacy.
5: The whole privacy thing just didn't work.
4: It didn't work.
5: They couldn't get away from the Netflix deals.
4: They're looking for privacy for some new media partnership deals.
1: Bowie at Breakfast.

0: Bruno Mars and Marry You. It's Bay at Breakfast on Clyde One. It's Throwback Thursday, so we get lots of tunes like that. You can pick a couple a little bit later as well. Going to be a cracking day today. It's going to be highs of about 23 later. Love that. We burst of sunshine. Let me take a call from Gwen.
1: We were talking about in the radio with George Bowie getting names wrong.
0: Aye. So what happened to you?
1: I went on Friday for going to Toronto, right? And Cathy and George got my name wrong. They called me Glenn instead of Gwen.
0: It's called you Glenn instead of Gwen.
1: It's like that. Oh, we've got Glenn. And I'm like, no, Glenn.
0: Hello, it's Glenn here. I do actually remember doing that, Gwen. I think it was more me than Cassie.
1: Is that you, George?
0: Yeah, I think I said Glenn and Cassie corrected me.
1: You did. She came on at first and went, Glenn, and then she did correct it.
0: I know it's a lot to ask, Gwen, but just to make it a bit more convenient for me and Cassie, could you possibly change your name to Glenn? That'd be all right.
1: Can I tell you something, George? Everyone's called me that.
0: Oh,
1: even
0: no,
1: my
0: this is what
1: even my grandchildren. my grandson at 6 came in on the Saturday to Craig's party, and he went, "Hi, Gwen."
0: Oh no, this is what we've started. I'm so sorry, Gwen. All right. Lovely speech again. See you later.
1: Okay, thanks, George. Thanks for letting me on last Friday. Thanks. No.

0: Dylan and Clementine Douglas. That is Blessings, and this is Bowie at Breakfast on Clyde One. Been a busy wee show today. You guys have been getting in touch, talking to me about calling people by the wrong names. It's never a great thing. Never a great thing. Cassie gets her name spelt wrong all the time. Drives her mad.
1: A big fatty in the end.
0: Let me take one that involves a school teacher. I think that's not going to be ideal either. Hello.
2: Hi, it's Gillian.
0: What you got for us, Gillian?
2: Right, well, it's the wrong name thing.
0: Yes, what happened?
2: It wasn't me that got embarrassed. My homie's teacher when I was at school was spitting at me to Daphne Brown out of the Bruins.
0: Right.
2: But her name was Miss Smith, but I always just called her Daphne Brown. And my mum and dad were in the PTA and at parents' nights and all that, and they kept calling her Mrs. Brown.
0: Because she thought that was her name.
2: Yep.
0: Not good. I think we need to do something on nicknames as well that people don't know they have, particularly school teachers back in the day. That was never a good thing, was it? Thank you, everyone that's been getting in touch. We'll chat some more about calling people the wrong name very, very shortly. How's the travel looking? We all right? We chaotic? We busy?
1: Quite busy this morning. Yeah.
0: I don't know why that is. It normally dies off before the end of the week, but tomorrow's going to be normally quiet on a Friday, but it's going to be chaos because we are going to be in a big bus going through from Clydebank to Queen Street on our big move. So we'll start the show in Clydebank in this studio here, and we'll finish it in the brand new studio in Queen Street, and hopefully have a lot of carry on with you guys in between times on the bus for a couple hours. So that'd be a good carry on too. But travel's up next.
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8: 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Get some tunes on with the Throwback Takeover. We'll do the Big I Am. We've got the 4:30 Big One.

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3: M77 is a little bit busy from Darnley towards Junction 1 at Dunbreg. M8 eastbound from 26 at Hillington over the Kingston Bridge out towards 18 Charing Cross. M8 west back at the K13 Proven to Junction 18 as well. And the M74, it's looking busy from Cambuslang towards Pomadee. 82, we've got an accident there just as you're approaching the cut-off for the Erskine Bridge. If you're coming in from Bowling at the moment, you will be stuck in a delay there. And that is it at the moment. Anything else? 0141 951 1025.
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0: breakfast still up. So on Monday's show, we spoke to wee Oscar, who had been at Heather and Hill. We met Oscar when he was in the Children's Hospital in the summer when he was collecting his football stickers. And we decided, because he was on the show, we would sort out the cool ride to school for him today. Let's do that right now.
1: Clyde One's Cool Ride to School.
0: Let's hook up with Jasmine on the bus.
2: Good morning, George and Cassie. We are on the Clyde Valley Limo's bonkers bus this morning. Yay! We've got a nice wee bunch on this morning. And

0: very special winner of the Cool Rides to School this morning. What is your name?
1: My name is Oscar.
0: And we're very familiar with you now, Oscar. You've had a lot of airtime recently. We should be giving you a job.
1: I know.
0: Would you take it?
1: Yes.
0: We'll see. I'll see what we can do. And you've been meeting some very fun people recently, haven't you?
1: Yes.
0: Who have you met?
1: Nathan Evans. I was in the hospital. And this all started by a football sticker by Anthony Ralston. And, yeah, I basically was... George phoned Nathan, and then Nathan told me I was getting VIP to the Heather on the Hill Festival, and obviously I just went in and met him, and I loved it.
0: What was it like?
1: Breathtaking.
0: Oh my goodness, was that your first festival?
1: Nah, I was at the Heartlands one, was it 2025 summer?
0: And did this one top it? Did Heather on the Hill top it?
1: Oh, 100%.
0: Oh, good. Good. I'm glad you had a nice time. Now, you've got all your pals on the bus this morning to join in the fun. Who've we got?
1: Harry, Jordan, Eva, Logan, James, Max, Theo, Jack, Tommy, Jay, Ben, and my mum, Louise.
0: Big shout out for your mum, right?
1: Yeah.
0: Okay, I heard that Cassie might know your teacher.
2: Yeah, Mr. Kerr.
0: What's Mr. Kerr like?
2: What? Yeah, he's nice, so he is. He's really fun. But Mr. Kerr also said that he was too good for you, Cassie.
0: No, he never. What did you say?
1: I said Cassie's too good for him.
0: Oh, so, yes. Right, okay. Oscar's got your back, Cassie. Don't you worry.
3: Yes.
0: Well, you guys have a great day at school, all right?
4: Yeah!
0: Bye, George and Cassie. And thanks, Oscar. We'll see you later, all right?
5: I think you're better off without that Mr. Kerr
0: so
5: character.
0: I don't care.
5: You've moved on. Don't care anymore.

0: Right there, Salamander Street from Callum Beattie. He's playing Queen's Park this weekend, isn't he? It's your neck of the woods. Okay. Go to the gig and then go back to yours.
1: Have a
0: Cassie party. I'll just invite Callum and the band by. They can do a wee jam session.
1: I am working all weekend.
0: Can we just cancel all the gigs so we can do this and have a wee party? That would be class.
2: Or leave us your keys.
0: Just leave us your keys.
2: We'll just go in. It'll be fine.
0: Everything'll be all right.
1: I would not trust you guys.
0: Is it Friday? Is that right? I think it's Friday he's on. So yeah, that's gonna. That's it. Will you work Friday?
1: Is it in a big top?
0: Ah,
1: yeah. I did drive past that.
0: Okay.
1: So is the Scissor Sisters doing something in there as well?
0: Oh, possibly. Maybe the next day or something. I don't know. But I know Callum's on Friday. That's the gig I want to go. Okay. Scissor Sisters would be good, but I'd rather go to Callum.
1: Yeah, same.
0: Right. Are you working Friday night?
1: Earlier in the night, yes.
0: Right. Just leave your keys under the mat. It's fine. Okay.
3: Clyde One.
4: Very at breakfast.
3: Scottish Sun. Get a fix of fabulous magazine every day in the Scottish Sun.
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21: The top stories this hour. The Scottish Government's announced £14 million to help refurbish the People's Palace in Glasgow. The Glasgow Green Museum has been closed since 2024 because of work to restore it, along with the adjoining Winter Gardens. Culture Secretary Mary McAllen's visited the site to check on progress.
22: The intention is that this will be a community space. It will tie in with activities in the Green. I've been learning about how the communities in the vicinity of the palace have been involved very much in the design. So what will be happening here, what will be happening around it.
21: Two men are due in court after being charged following an organised crime operation in Glasgow. Stephen Daniel and Stephen Gordon were arrested in the north of the city yesterday over alleged firearms and drugs offences. Gordon also facing a conspiracy to murder charge. The Scottish Government's been accused of failing families as parents across the UK walk out over the worst paternity leave in Europe. A protest being held outside Holyrood and in 12 other UK cities, including Glasgow, with campaigners calling for 6 weeks paternity leave at 90% pay. Greg Borthwick from Dad's Rock says families can't afford to wait any longer.
23: They made changes to make paternity leave a day one right. Back in April, which is amazing, but it shows that they can make changes now. So I don't see why it has to take the government over a year to review and consider changes. Families are struggling now.
21: At least 177 people are dead and more than 1,300 missing in Nepal and Tibet after devastating floods. 33 British tourists are among those unaccounted for. And former Celtic forward Simon Donnelly says not replacing midfielder Arne Engels before their Champions League playoff cost them against LASK. They threw away a 4-0 aggregate lead to lose 5-4 in extra time.
24: They do miss him. Engels is a player that's split opinion with Celtic fans. I feel when he came back into that team at the end of last season, he brought the energy. That wasn't replaced, and you know, it has to be. It has to be now.
21: Rangers and Motherwell are both in Conference League qualifying action tonight.
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21: A mix of bright spells and scattered showers. Warm though, with a high of 23. That's the latest. I'm Colette McGonagall.
18: 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Cash Splash.
0: All summer long, we've been giving you extra chances to win on the Cash Splash here on Clyde One. And you can win the ultimate payday, obviously, tomorrow of £700,000. 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You'll get the money today, but you only have until 9:30 to qualify. 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
27: 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You send it to 61025. 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We'll find the phone entry details and all the rules for this network competition. So lines are going to close 5 o'clock tomorrow. You just answer your phone.

0: Shakira and Burna Boy doing Die Die. This is Betty at Breakfast and Clyde One. Hello. I think it's a newspaper in Edinburgh has posted a story about Zara Larsson stoating about. But it's just the way they've worded it. You know that way when your granddad writes something? And it's a popular pop star shared a moment from her time in Edinburgh ahead of her gig, leaving fans starstruck. There she is, the bold Zara Larsson.
1: So what was she doing? What kind of?
0: Well, she was supporting Lord, and she was just thought, I'm going to go and take in a wee bit of Scottish culture.
1: Arthur's Seat.
0: Probably. She looks like she's standing outside a boozer. Ryan says Zara Larsson is the most beautiful human being he's ever seen in his life.
1: Danielle, if you're listening, oh.
0: This is a man that has worked with me.
2: And I stand by what I said.
0: stand by to this very day. Good night. Pick some tunes soon. It's Throwback Thursday. And whistle for the choir zone right now because this is a tune.

0: It's Man I Need from Olivia Rodrigo on Cloud One. We're looking at highs of 22 today. Dry, warm and sunny. I mean, maybe a wee shower this afternoon, but nothing much. Yeah, I think it's going to be kind of mixed over the weekend. A little bit cooler maybe, down to about 19. But yeah, we've got sunshine today. It'll be nice. Will we get a song on chosen by you guys?
1: At breakfast. Throwback Takeover with Malcolm Allen. Reliable quality for everyday family meals.
0: It's your part of the show. What do you want to hear? What do you fancy? 0141-951-1025. Now, would it have been Throwback Thursday? We're going to get a couple of tunes on. So what we normally do on a Thursday is we take one of you guys on the phones and one on the WhatsApp, so, or a voice note or whatever. So same number for everything. 0141-951-1025. What would you like for Throwback Thursday? What tune do you fancy? Give me a call right now. You got 5 minutes to phone me. 0141-951-1025. Your song could be on the air next. So what do you want to hear today? Give me a call right now. The lines are open. 0141-951-1025. 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
0: Clyde One.
11: On the M8 westbound, we've got a bit of debris on the road just between junction 19 at Anderson Cross and junction 20 as you're approaching the Kingston Bridge. Looking at the rest of the routes, it's busy as you head into Glasgow from junction 21 Seaward Street throughout towards 18 at Charing Cross. M77 is the same, not too bad now through junction 2, and if you're travelling further east towards Edinburgh, you're going to get a good run. That's it at the moment. I'm Cassie. If you do spot any problems along the way, the number is 0141 951 1025.
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0: Taylor Swift and Clip One. On the subject, by the way, of calling people the wrong name, Donna's been in touch. Said, my cousin had a new baby boy, called him Lyle. When my mum went to visit them, she kept calling the baby Tate, like Tate and Lyle. Is that the sugar people? This was over 30 years ago. My mum still gets mocked for this today. I hope the wee baby's still getting called Tate as well. It'll be class. Let's do a throwback takeover. We're going to do a couple. We'll do one on the WhatsApp on 01419511025. So you'll WhatsApp me for song number two. We'll get to that shortly. But let's go with song number one. Hello.
1: How you doing, mate?
0: How you doing? Who's that?
1: Kev.
0: Who are you here today?
1: Can put the verb on.
0: Yep.
1: Sonnet.
0: Love Sonnet by The Verve. Let's do that, pal. You have a good day, Kev. See you, mate.
1: Right, come on, Kev.

0: much. And that is Sonnet from the Verve and Clyde One, song number one on the Throwback Takeover. So first one's on the phone, second one's on the WhatsApps. We had a few. We had like Cotton Eye Joe would have been good. Ryan wanted that. William wanted Country Girl by Primal Scream, which I love, but I think we did play that a couple of weeks ago. Yeah. And Cassie pulled rank over playing Jen's song. Is this the one you want? You sure?
1: No, okay. Yes, love it.
0: All right, this is Daffy. Don't regret.

0: Never let Cassie pull rank on the songs again.
1: Yeah, hold on.
2: Do you know what, right? Firstly, we've all got views on this song.
0: I don't mind it, actually, I've got to be honest.
2: When it starts,
0: I don't mind it. I like it.
2: You think, oh, it's a bit terrible.
0: But see, when it kicks in,
2: and then when
0: the choir
2: comes in. Key change come out, not even the choir, the key change first, then the choir, right?
1: Sit down, Westlife. Dappy is here for the key change.
0: We did Clyde One Live with Dappy when that song was number one. And he came out and he had the choir there and he's cursing and swearing and all that in front of all these Christians. I'm like, shh, stop here. But Cassie's a big fan of me. He's your boy.
2: I really liked it.
0: That's
2: and
0: why.
2: And Jen, thank you for suggesting.
0: Cassie is generally sitting here with a woolly hat with a bobble in it. Jamie's been in touch. I'm not sure which one, because we had two throwback songs, so it could be either. We had Sonnet from The Verve and No Regrets from Dappy, and he said, undoubtedly one of the best and most underrated songs of all time. Outstanding with a big love heart. Could be either.
2: And I call it one.
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10: An M8 roadworks update from Amy on behalf of Transport Scotland. Due to essential maintenance, overnight closures on the M8 eastbound between junctions 18 and 16 will continue until Friday the 18th of September. Due to essential maintenance, overnight closures on the M8 eastbound between junctions 18 and 16 will continue until Friday the 18th of September from 10 p.m. till 6 a.m.

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4: Busy on the M8 westbound from 15 Townhead to 18 at Charing Cross. Also had debris on the road between 19 at Anderson and Junction 20 as well. If you're heading westbound, eastbound, it's busy from 23 Dunbrake Road, and that's taking you over the bridge as well, with a small delay on the Clydeside Expressway. The M77 is a little bit heavy through Junction 2, but not too bad. And everything else is looking good at the moment. If you do spot any problems along the way this morning, you can WhatsApp or call 0141 951 1025.
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1: Bowie at breakfast.

0: glad you came.
1: Oh, there's so many top tunes. So what a glad you came. It's by at Breakfast in Clyde One. But not for long, because Grant Thompson has joined us in the studio, which means it's nearly time for us to go.
2: Morning.
3: You smell delightful.
2: So I've got a new aftershave and it's not a squirty one, and I put too much on.
1: Right. Are you trying to impress someone?
2: That's what I thought on the train. I was like, people are going to think that I'm
1: yeah.
2: a way to...
1: That's like a Saturday night dose of aftershave. That's what? Not
3: hold on,
1: early
3: mate.
1: Morning.
3: Away on a date.
1: Right. Could be a breakfast
3: sense.
1: Date.
3: Right.
1: Never know. Stranger things have happened. But you do smell nice. Is that a cheap aftershave or a mid-priced?
2: Mid-priced, like 60 quid.
1: Oh, that's quite expensive.
2: No, that's like cheap. That's like mid-priced these days.
1: I don't know. My wife buys all my stuff. She buys everything.
2: You strike me as a Christmas and birthday.

0: person when it comes to aftershaves.
1: Then my wife will just go, "Oh, I'll buy you some more aftershave." They go, "I like you smelling like that." And
2: Old
1: she's
2: Spice.
1: The boss, and I'll do it. Old Spice is where it's at. Mark of a man. Was
2: like
1: that Old Spice?
2: Spice?
1: Was that the mark of a man?
0: Yeah, Old Spice is coming back, by the way.
1: Is it?
0: Uh huh.
1: Good news.
0: This is not Old Spice, right? Just to clarify.
1: Sure. Anyway, on the show today, what we got?
0: So, I'm finalising your surprise for tomorrow for
1: this
0: our boss.
1: This is going to be good.
2: So, I need to know the surprise. Can I know?
0: No, can't tell you. I've had to tell producer Ryan because of logistics.
1: Okay. Does it involve dancing?
2: I don't like that.
0: Could involve dancing, yeah.
1: Okay.
2: Oh.
1: What kind of dancers has Grant booked for the bus? Suddenly the management are now very worried.
0: Definitely not that.
1: Everybody's worried. Magic Mike's coming on.
2: Did they come from either AXM or Dumb Wags?
0: No, they did not.
1: You can just see the boss going, "Oh yeah, I thought the show went really well, but I don't know about Magic Mike." Anyway, that's going to be tomorrow. I look forward to that. What have you got? You got the throwbacks.
0: Throwbacks on at 10. You're choosing the tunes at 12:30.
1: Let's finish with a throwback from Kelly Clarkson. Here's a

0: Since you've been gone, Kelly Clarkson, she had some tunes back in the day, did she not? Throwback Thursday, got loads more stuff like that. Grant's coming up next one. Our throwbacks to start. And then Stephen Mill is here. Stephen's filling in for Gary today, so he's got a big I Am, and they'll have Spence versus Shazam as well, but a wee classic one. Super scoreboard tonight. Gordon Duncan's gone, joined by Gordon DL and Tony Watt, building up to the European games. Hearts already in the conference, and Motherwell and Rangers get their turn tonight. Then it's Gavin Pearson, and we'll see you tomorrow.
1: Hey. Clyde One.
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14: Thank you very much, Barry, at breakfast. Good morning, it's Grant Thompson here with the throwback on Clyde One, and right now it's 10 o'clock. Colette has all your news
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5: The top stories this hour. Work to refurbish the People's Palace in Glasgow has taken a step forward thanks to new funding from the Scottish Government. It's hoped the £14 million boost will help speed up efforts to get the museum and adjoined Winter Gardens reopened amid ongoing delays. Here's Culture Secretary Mary McCallan.
11: We've been learning today about how the Winter Gardens are going to be permeable, they're going to be a welcoming space, and then in the museum we will do what the People's Palace has done for so long, which is tell the story of Glasgow in all of its grit and strength and love.
5: Two men are due in court after being arrested in the north of Glasgow as part of an organised crime crackdown. Stephen Daniel and Stephen Gordon have been charged with firearms and drugs offences, with Gordon also accused of conspiracy to murder. Mums and dads are protesting outside the Scottish Parliament, saying they shouldn't have to choose between their baby and their pay packet. Campaigners behind the first ever parent strike are calling for longer paternity leave and more flexible working. It's taking place across 13 UK cities, including Glasgow. Greg Borthwick is from the group Dads Rock.
15: I remember my wife cried when I had to go back to work after 2 weeks and had a miserable time while I was away. And obviously, you know, I was at work also having a miserable time, feeling like I'm letting my family down. But what choice did I have? You know, it was that or, you know, going to debt. It's not good for mums, it's not good for dads, and it's definitely not good for babies.
5: At least 177 people are dead and dozens of Brits are among hundreds missing after giant waves of water swept through parts of Nepal and Tibet. A collapsed glacier is being blamed for the floods. Duran Duran frontman Simon Le Bon is joining Callum Beattie at an event at the end of the year dedicated to David Bowie at Cameron House. It's called Bowie Live on the Loch and will take place on the 7th and 8th of November. And food stolen by seagulls is apparently costing people in the UK a total of £171 million every year. Research suggests around 70% of us have fallen victim.
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5: A mix of bright spells and scattered showers. Warm though, with a high of 23. That's the latest. I'm Colette McGonagall.
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14: Let's get now with our throwback tunes on. Coming up, some Rihanna, Basement Jacks as well. I'm going to start with this from Sagala.

Royal Concert Hall, but I have seen them live before. They are incredible. Basement Jacks, Romeo on Clyde One. We're live from Glasgow. Grant Thompson here. What's your chat this morning? Let me know and I'll get you a shout between now and 11. You can WhatsApp me, you can voice note or message. It's 0333 2020 400.

0: today. We got payday drinks later. How come it's payday for you a day? Oh, must be the last Thursday of the month for you guys. Enjoy your payday drink. I'm sure nothing will go wrong and there'll be no scandal. 0333 2020 400 is my number on WhatsApp. Let me know where you're listening this morning. Let me know what you're doing and I'll get you a shout. Tunes in the mix. Got some Robin and Estelle coming up.
1: Clyde One. Cash Splash.
0: Now we are splashing the cash this summer, giving you the chance to win an extra £1,000 today. We selected one number at random from everybody who entered Make Me a Winner during Cash Splash. That was earlier, that was between 9 and 9.30 this morning. And our winner is Emma. Well done, Emma. Here's what happened when we called her just a couple of minutes ago and told her she'd won an extra £1,000.
2: Oh my God, you're joking! I just won £1,000. That's amazing. Thank you. And my daughter's getting married this week, so that's going to help. Probably some glasses of champagne, I would imagine, for everybody. Thank you so much. That's made my day. Thank you. That's brilliant.
0: Glasses of champagne all round. I'll have a cava, Emma, because I'm not really a champagne kind of guy. Well done. That could be you. We have got more chances to win a massive £700,000 tomorrow. Keep listening. In about 40 minutes at 11 o'clock, I will give you all the details on how you can enter and how you can win.
1: Clyde One.

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1: 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Hundreds of them, in fact. Fly United Airlines non-stop from Glasgow to Newark, New York, and then onward to 280-plus destinations across the Americas. From the streets of New York to the peaks of the Andes, the surf of Costa Rica to the soul of New Orleans. It all starts right here. 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Daily flights to Newark until 24th of October 2026.
2: An M8 Roadworks update from Amy on behalf of Transport Scotland. Essential maintenance continues on the A737 St James's Viaduct eastbound link to the M8 Junction 28A. To replace the bridge expansion joint, there will be overnight closures of the eastbound carriageway between 8pm and 6am each night from Thursday the 6th until Friday the 28th of August. Sign diversions will be in place. For more information, visit swtrunkroads.scot.
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morning, Grant. A wee shout out, please, to my husband, Liam. So I've dragged him to work with me this week. I'm a dog walker. He's keeping me company. He's doing all the singing in the van. What you do, this is what you do. Oh, 3333 20 20 400.

0: the disco there are high hopes. Thanks to Anwar, who has sent me a picture of that. I think that looks like Cava Sangria. Off to Lanzarote on Sunday for 2 weeks of glorious sunshine. Can't wait. And a lot of Cava Sangria, I think, not caviar. All right, guys, going to give us a shout-out, please. It's Leona here. I am off for a long weekend, but behaving, because I've got to see The Prodigy on Saturday. But you'll know we're behaving on Saturday, though. Kevin's on his way to Inverness delivering a sofa, and Stu and Malky are having Fat Thursdays. Just ordered a Munchie Box breakfast. I can only imagine what's in a Munchie Box breakfast, and it's probably one of the best things that's in my mind right now. I would like a Munchie Box breakfast. Stu and Malky, enjoy that. 0333 20 20 400 is my number on WhatsApp. Let me know where you are, let me know what you're doing this morning, and I'll get you a shout. 20 minutes left to throwback, so 5 minutes to get in touch, and I'll get you on before 11 o'clock. Hi to Olivia, also hi to Kelvin as well. In the mix before 11, got some Crazy Town with Butterfly. That's such a great song. Beyonce and Sophie Ellis-Bextor as well.
1: Clyde One.
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big summer tune that. Digimon, need you 100%. Hi, Grant, can you say hello to Rory, who is off school, not well today with the cold? Rory, I've had it all week. I'm only just getting better. So hopefully you'll be better by the weekend and then back to school on Monday. Hi, Grant, shout out, please. We are currently in Tenerife for a double celebration. It's my birthday and it's our anniversary. Just want to say hi to my husband, Tom. He is the best. Love him to the moon and back. Thank you, Anne. And you have a great birthday as well. Make sure he's spoiling you, taking you right up to Veronica's in Tenerife. If you know, you know. Crazy town.

0: This is Clyde One. I'm Stella Henderson and Ghost, Crazy Town Butterfly before that. Right, so Liam is doing a 12-hour shift in a bar today. Pray for me. It's the day before payday, so you might be all right, though. Right, to Dion, I'm a mobile hairdresser. Grant on appointment 3 of 8 today. Thank you for the tunes. You are welcome. And Eddie was loving Crazy Town and Butterfly. Reminds me of leaving school. Tomorrow, 10 o'clock, another hour of throwback tunes in the mix. We always go for it on a Friday, and it's pay weekend as well. You can listen back anytime to any of the throwbacks from the last month. Just get our Rayo app. And it is Throwback Thursday. I have got a song from Tori Amos with like one of the most famous misheard lyrics ever coming up after 11 and Natasha Bedingfield as well.
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7: An M8 roadworks update from Amy on behalf of Transport Scotland. Essential maintenance continues on the A737 St James's Viaduct eastbound link to the M8 Junction 28A. To replace the bridge expansion joint, there will be overnight closures of the eastbound carriageway between 8pm and 6am each night from Thursday the 6th until Friday the 28th of August. Signed diversion versions will be in place. For more information, visit swtrunkroads.scot.
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0: It is Throwback Thursday on Clyde One. Stay there, Tori Amos and Natasha Bedingfield coming up right now. It's 11 o'clock. Let's get the latest news.
9: Across Glasgow and the West.
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9: Clyde One.
10: The top stories this hour. Efforts to refurbish the People's Palace in Glasgow have been given a £14 million boost. The Scottish Government support will go towards the rising cost of the project, which also includes revamping the adjoining Winter Gardens. Chair of Glasgow Life, Bailey Annette Christie, says preserving such an iconic landmark is vital.
12: The People's Palace was Glasgow's first museum. It was opened in 1898, so that in itself makes it important. But it's also a social history museum, so that's very personal. It tells the stories of Glasgow itself, obviously the city, how it's developed over 128 years since it first opened.
10: Parents are holding protests in 13 cities across the UK, including Glasgow, as part of a national strike. They want more flexible working and longer paternity leave. 33 British nationals, including a 13-year-old girl and 14-year-old boy, are among hundreds of people missing after devastating flash floods in Nepal and Tibet. 180 people are believed to have been killed in both countries, and that number is expected to rise in the coming days. Simon Cook's a geoscientist. He explains what's caused it.
13: Part of a glacier about 5,000 metres high up in the Nepalese Himalaya has broken off, and that ice has then cascaded into the valley below. And it's probably mixed with lots of other dead and decaying bits of glacier ice and debris and boulders, which are very common in these kinds of environments.
10: A cyclist has been treated in hospital following a serious crash on the A72 in Biggar. A 37-year-old man's been arrested following the collision between the bicycle and vehicle on Tuesday, the 11th of August. And Rangers boss Derek McInnes says his team can't play for a draw tonight if they want to secure a place in the Conference League. They're 1-0 up going into the second leg against Jablonec in the Czech Republic.
14: It's important that we set out to win. We have to try and play to win. I think it's important that the players recognise that we're not just going out to try and protect a 1-0 lead.
10: Motherwell are 3-1 down going to Freiburg in Germany.
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10: A mix of bright spells and scattered showers. Warm though, with a high of 23. That's the latest. I'm Colette McGonagall.
17: Clyde One.
0: Tomorrow someone wins £700,000. Imagine that payday. I'm excited for payday anyway, but imagine how excited you would be if your payday turned into the best day of your life. £700,000. One person wins tomorrow and it could be you. 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
17: Clyde One.

Taylor Swift there, All Feel Light. It is 10 past, well, nearly quarter past 11. Good morning, Grant Thompson here. I'm waiting for something bad to happen because, you know, bad things happen in threes, and I'm having one of those days today, and it is only quarter past 11. So spilt my breakfast down myself about 9 o'clock and only realised about 10 minutes ago that I've been walking about for a good couple of hours with yoghurt all the way down the front of me. It was like Greek yoghurt as well, so I've tried to get it off, but it's definitely going to leave a stain on that hoodie. Brilliant. And I'm also smelling like a 18-year-old going on their first date today. So I opened a new aftershave this morning, one that I got for Christmas, I know. It's lasted long. And it's one of the ones that's not a squishy bottle. It's like old school, so you open it and you've just got to judge how much you need. I misjudged that and I put far too much on. So anywhere I've been since I've been in this building this morning, you can just smell that I've been there. Oh, Grant's been there. I was on the train heading in this morning. I could just feel, you know, when you feel people looking at you going, oh, aye, where's he going? Has he got a job interview? Has he got a date at 9 a.m. in the morning? No, I've just misjudged it and put far too much aftershave on. So they say bad things happen in three, so I am now patiently waiting for the third bad thing to happen to me. When it happens, I'll get back to you. Throwback Thursday, and I thought I'd drop this because I'm in the mood for it. A song with a misheard lyric. The actual lyric is, it's gotta be big. In case you were thinking anything else. Tori Amos and Professional Widow.

0: Donna's been in touch. Never noticed that misheard lyric until now. Don't know what you're talking about. She's singing It's Gotta Be Big. That's what she's saying.
1: The biggest hits.
0: Yeah.
1: The biggest throwbacks. Grant Thompson on Clyde One.

0: Because there's nothing holding me back on Throwback Thursday. Some Whitney coming up next. Do you know what's back on the telly tonight? Is Benidorm is Murder on Channel 5. So John Hannah stars in it. And it is so bad, it's good. It's kind of like a really bad murder she wrote. And it's set in Benidorm. Though it's not filmed in Benidorm. So we've watched like 4 episodes of it so far. And I mean, it's trash telly, right? It's background telly. And as we're watching it, Gavin went, we've been there. I went, we've been to Benidorm a couple of times. I went, no, that's not Benidorm, that's Gran Canaria. So one of the episodes, I think it was episode 3, is actually filmed in Gran Canaria, but they are pretending it's Benidorm. So all the way through it, we're going, been to that bar, stayed in that hotel. That's not the beach in Benidorm. It's the most bizarre thing ever, but if you fancy it and you need something on in the background tonight, 9 o'clock, Channel 5 for Benidorm is Murder. Stay there, Coldplay and Ella Langley coming up.
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2: Clyde One. Hiya, welcome to Curry's. You all right there, love?
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What a voice, Ella Langley. And she's in Texas. I am down a rabbit hole on Google and I'm not okay with it. So I heard in the news this morning that the average person loses about 170 quid a year to seagulls stealing food off them. And I'm like, that can't be true. Let me Google this. There's a Witherspoon's in Norwich that is now stopping refunding diners that get their whole dinners taken off them by seagulls. And I thought, right, how much does a seagull actually eat? A seagull eats 20% of its body weight a day. I want to be a seagull. Also, now thinking, I've actually never had anything taken off me by a seagull. And that is the third thing that's going to happen to me. Mentioned that two bad things have already happened to me today. And bad things come in threes. I might just buy a sandwich and stand outside and just wait for a seagull to take it away. It's totally going to happen. Stella Lefty coming up, and it is Throwback Thursday. Here is Coldplay and Paradise. 20% of their body weight every day.

0: Sexton. Before midday, going to play a Sigma because it is Throwback Thursday. Got some Miles Smith coming up as well. Kelly's been in touch. Grant, I lost a whole pack of Monster Munch to a seagull last week. Talking about this, a stat in the news today, and it's wild that the average person loses about £171 to seagulls stealing food every year. That's a lot of food. Also, Kelly, a pack of Monster Munch, was it like a grab bag? I'd be absolutely raging. I'd be chasing after the seagull if it took a grab bag of Monster Munch. Were they pickled onion as well? Like the OG. Jamie's sent this in now. This is because I then got down a rabbit hole on Google about seagulls, and apparently they eat 20% of their body weight every single day.
1: Well, Grant, I could believe it, because I think at least 15% of that lying right down the side of my car.
0: Brilliant.
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19: 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Throwback Thursday. Oh, yeah.
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Rising on Clyde One. Your weather for today, it's going to be dry but cloudy, highs of 22 degrees. Tomorrow, going to be pretty wet all day. Great, just as we're getting ready to go on our open top bus tour. Have you hit the factory reset button yet? So this is a Glasgow street artist, Ashley Rowson, who's installed a giant factory reset button in Scenic Square. So this is after the summer of negative headlines, and she says it's just a bit of fun to boost morale, and some people have already been giving it a go. It's also on the back of that BBC One documentary, which I thought was a lot of nonsense. I need a factory reset button for myself. I'll be hitting that every day. Anyway, if you fancy hitting the Glasgow one, it is in St Enoch Square. This is Sigma, Clyde One.

0: all the tunes on today on Throwback Thursday. Sigma and Nobody to Love. Grant Thompson here. We were talking about seagulls earlier, stealing things and how it costs us so much money every year. Steve's been in touch, Grant, in Plymouth, which is where I'm listening. The seagulls actually wait above the Greggs and the McDonald's for you to come out, then they swoop down and they steal whatever you've got. I wonder if it's like wee seagull gangs that hang about and like that's their territory and they're like, right, I'm covering the Greggs today to see who's got a steak bake. It's really worrying what goes through my head at sometimes. Right, coming up, your chance to choose the tunes in about half an hour on the Throwback Takeover. And I have got a chance for you to win £700,000 tomorrow on Make Me a Winner. Keep it here. Details after the news.
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0: This is Clyde One. Got a big tune from David Morales coming up next. It's just gone midday right now. Colette has your latest news.
13: Across Glasgow and the West.
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14: The top stories this hour. Refurbishment efforts at Glasgow's People's Palace and Winter Gardens are being given a boost of £14 million. The latest round of funding from the Scottish Government comes after the reopening of the Glasgow Green Museum was delayed indefinitely. Glasgow Life Chair Bailey Annette Christie says it's a welcome step forward.
15: This gives us an opportunity not only with improving the fabric of the building, making it sustainable, fit for the 21st century and the climate and environmental challenges we face, but also we can move on and tell the story right up to the present day. Everyone that's made Glasgow their home and helped build the city.
14: Two men are due in court after being arrested in the north of Glasgow as part of an organised crime crackdown. Stephen Daniel and Stephen Gordon have been charged with firearms and drugs offences. Gordon's also accused of conspiracy to murder. Parents are protesting in Glasgow and outside Holyrood, demanding better paternity leave. It's part of a nationwide strike in 13 UK cities. A young Scottish mum and her boyfriend have been denied bail after appearing in court in Sydney over a massive seizure of ketamine. 23-year-old Demi McDade from Edinburgh and Jack Farrelly, who's 30, were arrested in June after police discovered drugs worth £5.7 million. Andy Burnham says the UK's offered £5 million to help Nepal's government respond to devastating flash floods in the country. More than 30 British nationals are missing. At least 270 people have been killed. Now, ex-Celtic striker Simon Donnelly says losing to LASK in the Champions League playoffs was a really sore defeat. They were 4-0 up on aggregate in Austria, but collapsed to lose 5-4 after extra time.
16: But just the nature of it, to get to that stage of a game, 4-0, I thought Celtic's energy just went absolutely zapped. There was guys pulling up with cramp after an hour. They just looked dead on their feet. It was bizarre, because the other team didn't look that way.
14: And Rangers take a 1-0 lead into the second leg of their Conference League playoff match against Jablonec later. Motherwell are 3-1 down, going to Freiburg in Germany.
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14: A mix of bright spells and scattered showers. Warm though, with a high of 23. That's the latest. I'm Colette McGonagall.
19: Clyde One.
0: Tomorrow is payday. I cannot wait. Tomorrow is also the day we give someone the biggest payday of their life, because we guarantee someone tomorrow will win £700,000. Imagine that payday. You know, there's that wee sweet spot where if you're like me, your bills come out on the first and then you get paid, and there's that point where you have all the money sitting in your account and you're like, oh, this is great, I can't spend it. You'll not have that if you win £700,000. Let's get you in the draw to win. It's quick and it's easy. Text the word yes and send it to 61025. That text is 250 plus your standard network rate. Now, you've got to be over 18 to play the game, and you can enter at makemeawinner.co.uk, where you'll find phone entry details and all the rules for this network competition. You have until 5 o'clock tomorrow to enter. That's when we do the draw. Gemma Atkinson makes the call after 5 tomorrow. If Gemma calls you and you answer, you will win £700,000. That is a lot of cash, and it will be in your bank in time for the weekend. You'll be able to start spending that straight away, which is terrifying. I know what I'm like. Be out all weekend. The clock is ticking, though. You've got to enter before 5 o'clock tomorrow. Do that by texting the word YES and sending it to 61025. Good luck.
19: Clyde One.

is just his best tune. It's Alex Warren and it is Fever Dream on Clyde One. Your weather for today, cloudy with some sunny spells, highs of 22 degrees. Tomorrow, it's looking like it's going to be pretty wet and the weekend is looking the same as well. Great. What you got on tonight? You watching the football? Big games for Motherwell and Rangers tonight in the Europa Conference League. It's the return legs. Gordon Duncan, Gordon Dalziel and Tony Watt got the build up on Super Scoreboard from 6. I'm going to my bed early tonight because I'm getting picked up early tomorrow as we head into our new home in Queen Street. We're moving tomorrow and we have hired an open top bus to do it on Bowie at breakfast. Did I mention it's going to be wet tomorrow? This is going to be fun. I'm sure it'll be a laugh tomorrow. I cannot wait for this. But I'm telling myself I'm going to go to my bed early tonight for my 6 a.m. alarm call. Here's Kevin Little.

0: I would love to see him live. He is doing Reading and Leeds this weekend. Somber, and that is Homewrecker, 20 past 12. And now it is over to you.
1: The Clyde One. Throwback Takeover.
0: What are we going to get today? I love a Thursday because we can really push the boundaries of what we'd normally play on a Thursday. Because it's Throwback Thursday, you can get away with a lot more. Yesterday played Lily Allen, Not Fair, and Savage Garden to the Moon and Back, which was class. But what would you like to go for today? Got to be a throwback, and we've got to have a copy of it on our system. Other than that, you can go wild. 0333 2020 400 is my number on WhatsApp, so you can voice note or you can message me there. But if you're old school like myself, you can text me 61025 with my name at Grant at the start. And you can have whatever you like, as long as it's a throwback. And I'll give you 5 minutes to get in touch. Then I will choose two tunes at random, give you a call back, get you on for a chat, and get you on the air at 12:30. So if you want to be on today's Throwback Takeover, have a very quick think about the song you'd like to ask for and send it to me on WhatsApp so you can voice note or message to 0333 2020 400. I'll play you Taylor Swift and then we'll get straight to it.
1: Clyde One.
2: So the big move is on, and the next show we will be starting in Clydebank and finishing at our new home in Queen Street. And in between times, we're going to do everything live from an open-top bus. What could possibly go wrong? It's our last and first Bowie at Breakfast on the next show from 6 a.m.

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1: Oh, it's that time already. You are choosing the tunes on the Throwback Takeover. Hi, Grant, we listen to you every day and we love it. Can you please say hi to my mate, Stephen? We are currently painting a bedroom and we're having a boogie right now. I think you're going to be dancing to the next song and Mark is going to choose it. Mark, how are you? You good?
2: Not bad. I've pestered the life of you to get this song.
1: But there's a good reason for it.
2: My pal's birthday, 37th, Alan Sharp. And it's his favourite song. And I sent you a video of him dancing at a dance-off in Benidorm.
1: Whereabouts in Benidorm was that, by the way?
2: Morgan's Tavern.
1: That's the one from the Salada, isn't it? From the TV show?
2: We went to see Liam Gallagher.
1: Right, not actually Liam Gallagher, though.
2: Yeah, the tribute act.
1: The tribute act, Liam Gallagher. Right, what is the song? For everybody else that's not seen the video, that's not been lucky enough to see that video, what is the song that he was dancing to?
2: It's Pitbull. Fireball, sorry.
1: This is a great song. Happy birthday to Alan. Here it comes.
2: Cheers, pal.
3: Mr. Worldwide to infinity. You know the roof on fire. We go boogie, oogie, oogie, jiggle, wiggle, and dance like the roof on fire. We go drink drinks and take shots until we fall out like the roof on fire. Now, baby, get my booty naked, take off all your clothes and light the roof on fire. Tell them, baby, baby, baby, baby, baby, baby, baby, baby, baby, baby, baby, I'm on fire. I tell her, baby, baby, baby, baby, baby, baby, baby, baby, baby, baby, baby, I'm a fireball.

0: I'm a
1: fireball.
2: Pitbull there, and that is Fireball on the Throwback Takeover, where you choose the tunes. Just off the phone, actually, I'm on the phone right now to Lynn. Lynn, are you good?
3: Yes, I'm just tidying up. Boring.
2: Yeah, there's nothing boring about that. It has to be done. Do you want to come and tidy my house up?
3: Nah, you're all right.
2: Okay, I thought you might say that. So other than tidying up, what you got on today?
3: Nothing. Absolutely nothing.
2: Just a wee chill day. I could hear there when I phoned you that you were blasting Pitbull and Fireball, so let's hope the next song might be blast as well.
3: I just turned the lights off in the background.
2: What song can I get on for you next?
3: Cash, Shining Light.
2: Oh, yeah, you mean Ash and Shining Light. Yes, what a great tune. Thank you, Lynn. Song 2 on today's Throwback Takeover.

Oh, she is on top form. Olivia Rodrigo there, and that is Stupid Song. And before that, we had today's throwback takeover. We had Mark looking for Fireball from Pitbull. Jackie says, loving Fireball. I'm defrosting my freezer. It's the worst job in the world, but at least I'm making it a wee bit better. Sharon is sitting on her veranda at her caravan. I've not heard the word veranda in ages. Any chance of Pharrell and Happy? Maybe a little bit later on. Right, Donna has been in touch. Mary's been in touch as well. Loving the throwback takeover today. And Kirsty is painting her room while the kids are at school. Thank you so much if you got involved. Tomorrow is Friday, so we'll go wild at 12:30. Gary Spence is off today. Stephen Mill is flying solo, so that means you can go wild when the throwback takeover is back. And that's on at 2:30.

0: and John Thomas coming up before one, and some Shakira as well.
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She's working at Score and the Stores team, and she's working very hard on our birthday. Oh, there's nothing worse than working your birthday. I think when you get to like past the age of like 21, though, you just accept that you sometimes have to work your birthday. Anyway, Donna, hopefully you've been spoiled today. Grant loved Fireball on the throwback takeover earlier. It was the best concert ever when I went to see Pitbull earlier on this year. However, I missed the last three songs because my daughter felt unwell. She's now barred from concerts. Can't do that. She wasn't well. She needs to go up the road. This is Dylan John Thomas, and it's Heaven Knows You're Lonely.

0: He is just a cool guy. Dylan John Thomas, heaven knows that you're lonely. Just had the best news ever. So Gary Spence is off today. Stephen is flying solo from 2. And producer Rose went, do you want to do me a favour? I went, yes, I know what's coming. I thought she was going to ask me to play Spence versus Shazam, but she has asked me to host, which means I get to pick the songs. So you can probably already guess at least one of the songs. I'll make that one number one. And we'll see if Stephen can keep the game around about 5:10 when we play later. Coming up after 1, I've got your chance to win £700,000 on Make Me a Winner. Someone will win tomorrow. It could be you. I've got the details on how you enter after your news.
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12: Sorry to interrupt your day, but I've just been diagnosed with dementia, and I'm going to need your help. 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I worry this could ruin her life. 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
13: It will take a society to beat dementia. Alzheimer's Society.
14: Hey, it's Grant Thompson here. It's Throwback Thursday. I've got some Bewitched coming up, some Eminem as well. Right now, it's just gone 1 o'clock. Let's get the latest news
0: across Glasgow and the West.
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15: The top stories this hour. Parents are holding protests in 13 UK cities, including Glasgow, as part of a national strike. They want more flexible working and longer paternity leave. Mum Heather says she struggled during her second pregnancy with twins, spending 3 weeks in hospital. Her husband had used his paternity leave when they were able to return home, but her babies still needed emergency surgery.
16: By the time we were home, he packed his work bag and was away the next day. So I was tube feeding, looking after a toddler, cleaning surgical scars all by myself. I had lovely family help, but it's not the same having someone at night there with you, and it made a shift in my mental health as well.
15: Two men are due in court after being charged following an organised crime operation in Glasgow. Stephen Daniel and Stephen Gordon were arrested in the north of the city yesterday over alleged firearms and drugs offences. Gordon also faces a conspiracy to murder charge. Work to refurbish the People's Palace in Glasgow has taken a step forward thanks to new funding from the Scottish Government. It's hoped the £14 million boost will help speed up efforts to get the museum and adjoined Winter Gardens reopened amid ongoing delays. Here's Culture Secretary Mary McCallan.
4: We've been learning today about how the Winter Gardens are going to be permeable, they're going to be a welcoming space, and then in the museum we will do what the People's Palace has done for so long, which is tell the story of Glasgow in all of its grit and strength and love.
15: A cyclist being treated in hospital following a serious crash on the A72 in Biggar. A 37-year-old man's been arrested following the collision between the bicycle and vehicle on Tuesday, the 11th of August. And Rangers boss Derek McInnes says midfielder Nicholas Raskin hasn't travelled with the squad for today's Conference League playoff tie against Jablonets because of a potential move away from the club.
11: When I came into the job, it was quite kind of clear that there was maybe going to be an opportunity for Nico Welsh-Weir. There's been plenty of interest in him. We believe that interest has stepped up over the last couple of days. So something may or may not happen.
15: Motherwell are also in action against Freiburg in Germany.
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15: A mix of bright spells and scattered showers. Warm though with a high of 23. That's the latest. I'm Colette McGonagall.
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0: You are going to love the song that's coming up next on Throwback Thursday. Well, I think you're going to love the song that's coming up next on Throwback Thursday. It's very me, Grant Thompson here. Got a serious question for you. So I have had the cold for most of this week. It's got better now, and I think I'm at the other end of it, which is good. Came out just in time for the weekend, yes. Anyway, I traced it back today. I worked out where I got it from. So Aaron, who works in our social team, first time I've seen him, because he's not been in the office, was in today because he was really unwell with it as well. And we were working together on Saturday. So we obviously picked it up when we were working at the Heather on the Hill Festival, which is fine because there's a lot of people there. Someone has the cold, you're going to get it, right? You can't be raging. It's just how the world works. So I was speaking to one of my mates who I was out with on Saturday night after Heather on the Hill. I went, by the way, have you got the cold? And I went, aye. I went, oh, like, it's probably me that's given it to you because I spoke to Aaron and work. I've worked out where I've got it from. Do you ever do that? You trace back your cold to work out who gave it to you. Like, which is fine. And you just kind of accept it. My mate's now raging with me. And he's went, oh, I've got stuff on this weekend. Thanks very much for that. Like, I didn't intentionally give it to you. Here's a wee present from me to you. Is that a thing, getting raging with someone who gave you the cold? Surely
1: some
0: not.
1: Some people say I look like my dad.
0: Told you we're going to love this.

0: such a great tune. BB Rexha, Faithless, and New Religion. Before that, Anne-Marie, and we had Bewitched in Cell of E. Sandra has got versions of me jigging around the studio to that, and you would be absolutely correct at that. Jennifer loved it. Other Jennifer said it was an absolute banger. Talking earlier about giving someone the cold and then being raging with you. Surely you can't be raging with someone for giving you the cold. It's not intentional. Like, they don't mean to give you the cold. It just happens. It's a fact of life. Vicky's been in touch, Grant. I'm still raging with my brother, Thomas. He gave me the cold back in April, the night before my engagement party. I don't think... You could be a wee bit upset that you had the cold for your engagement party, but you can't be raging at your brother, especially months later.
1: Throwback Thursday.
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3: An M8 roadworks update from Amy on behalf of Transport Scotland. Essential maintenance continues on the A737 St James's Viaduct eastbound link to the M8 junction 28A. To replace the bridge expansion joint, there will be overnight closures of the eastbound carriageway between 8pm and 6am each night from Thursday the 6th until Friday the 28th of August. Sign diversions will be in place. For more information, visit swtrunkroads.scot.
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0: 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Clyde One.

0: such a Grinch, isn't it? Taylor Swift.
1: I knew
0: you and Kelly Rowland worked. Before that, on Throwback Thursday, we was chatting about colds earlier, and one of my mates was raging that I gave him the cold. I didn't mean to. I didn't go, here's a present for you. This is quite a wild story. Connor's on the phone. Connor, what is your partner's name?
2: My partner's name's Becca.
0: I think this is mental, by the way, but tell me what Becca does when it comes to having the cold.
2: So basically, she'll catch the cold a few times and I'll be totally fine. So, and she'll get quite annoyed that I don't catch it. So what she'll do is she'll use my water bottles to try and make me catch the cold, so it gives her relief.
0: Oh, wow. Has this ever worked? Have you actually caught the cold off this?
2: I've actually caught it once and she's actually really happy about it.
0: I mean, that's love right there.
2: Oh yeah, 100%.
0: You ever seen the episode of Friends where Phoebe gets the sexy voice and then she loses it, and to get it back she's like licking people's coffee cups and stuff?
2: Yeah, and the funny thing is, I think I remember the episode and she actually got better singing voice when she has the cold.
0: Yeah, that is Becca giving you her coffee 100%. Cup, giving you her water bottle.
2: Exactly.

0: What a song. What a guy, Cammy Barnes. Something more. He was just absolutely amazing. It was worth catching the cold at Heather on the Hill Festival to see Cammy Barnes because he was so good. Just heard the best news ever. Android, the BBC series about the robot Kira, is coming back for a second season. Yes, it is the best thing ever. So Diane Morgan and Sue Johnston are back. The BBC has just confirmed that there's going to be a second season of it. It was hilarious. If you've not watched it yet, it's so socially awkward. It's so good. Get it on BBC iPlayer. Stephen Mill with you from 2, and I'm going to play you some Christina Aguilera on Throwback Thursday in just a minute.
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0: Last one from me today on Clyde One is Harry Styles and American Girls. Have a lovely Thursday. I will be back on air tomorrow from our new home at 100 Queen Street in Glasgow. And before then, I'm going to be on Bowie at Breakfast tomorrow on our open top bus tour as we travel from Clydebank to Queen Street. I cannot wait. So it'll be worth tuning in for tomorrow. Coming up, Super Scoreboard's on at 6 o'clock tonight. It's a big night for both Rangers and Motherwell with the return legs of their Europa Conference League games. Gordon Duncan, Gordon DL and Tony Watt bringing you the build-up to that between 6 and 8. Stephen Mill is flying solo next. I am very excited that I am hosting Spence versus Shazam later, so that's going to be camp. Stephen Mill between 2 and 6 on Clyde 1, and your latest news at 2 is next.
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6: An M8 roadworks update from Amy on behalf of Transport Scotland. Due to essential maintenance, overnight closures on the M8 eastbound between junctions 18 and 16 will continue until Friday the 18th of September from 10 p.m. till 6 a.m. Sunday to Thursday. The eastbound on-slips at junctions 19 and 18 will be closed. Sign diversions will be in place. There will be separate daytime traffic management measures on the eastbound carriageway only. For details, visit swtrunkroads.scot.
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9: 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From the streets of New York to the peaks of the Andes, the surf of Costa Rica to the soul of New Orleans. 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
10: Thank you very much, Grant Thompson. 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In the meantime, Throwback Thursday continues after your news.
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11: Clyde One.
13: The top stories this hour. Two men are due in court today after being charged following an organised crime operation in Glasgow. The 46 and 39-year-olds were arrested in the north of the city yesterday over alleged firearms and drugs offences. Police Scotland's organised crime and counter-terrorism unit carried out raids at two properties. Assistant Chief Constable David Ferry says the operation sends a clear message.
14: Chief Constable has made it clear that those intent on being involved in serious and organised crime will be brought to justice. This enforcement action underlines that commitment. We will continue to take strong action and to use every tool and tactic available to relentlessly pursue those involved in serious criminality.
13: More than 350 people are now known to have died in the devastating flash floods in Nepal. Over 1,000 are missing, including 33 from the UK. Britain's offering £5 million in emergency aid. Parents are campaigning outside Holyrood today, calling for longer, better paid paternity leave. Heather says she spent 3 weeks in hospital with her newborn twins. By the time they got home, her husband had used up all his leave. She says being left to cope alone was awful.
15: It was so difficult, I don't remember it. I don't really remember it. I was so sleep deprived. They were crying most days, I was crying most days. He came home and just had to, no rest for him at all. He was just straight in with me, which is amazing, but you know, we shouldn't have had to struggle so hard.
13: And Rangers have confirmed the signing of winger Kim Min-soo for around £8.5 million from Girona. The Korean becomes the club's 12th summer signing, but won't be able to play against Jablonets in the Conference League playoff tonight. Manager Derek McInnes hopes a few more players follow him to Ibrox.
16: Min-soo is obviously one that we've been really active on, and you know, we're still working on one or two other things. You know, the sooner we get them in, the better. But the club are working hard to try and deliver the players that we require for the season ahead.
13: Motherwell are also in action tonight against Freiburg in Germany.
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13: A mix of sunny spells and a few light showers, feeling warm with highs of 23. That's the latest. I'm Anita Stratton.
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19: Clyde One.

Kelly Clarkson, Fifth Harmony on the way next. It's Thursday afternoon, Throwback Thursday. Stephen Mill here with you. Hope you're doing all right. So when you walk into the office at work, right, there's two things that people comment on. First of all, if you have a new jacket, people say, oh, I like your jacket. It's a new jacket. And then obviously your stock answer is, no, I've had this for ages. Because that's what you always say when you're wearing a new jacket that somebody's not seen before. The other thing that people pick up on is if you've had a haircut and they go, happy haircut day. So that happened to me when I walked into the office today with producer Rose. So I walked in and I was like, oh, hi Rose, how you doing? She's like, oh, I like your hair. And I was like, I've literally not done anything to it. It's not been cut at all. So I had to go through that sort of like awkwardness. But then I was thinking to myself, because I have been thinking, because my hair is longer, right? If you've seen me on social media lately, then my hair is a bit longer and I'm generally a bit hairier, right? Calm down, Grant. So I was thinking, like, I might change my hair. But unfortunately, see if you look about what's fashionable at this moment in time, it's guys with mullets. And I don't think I can pull off a mullet. I really don't think I can pull off a mullet. If you think otherwise, by the way, 0333 20 2400, if I could just get the mullet and the wee moustache and then I could go full Australian. I don't think I'm ready for that. You know what? This sounds really, really pathetic, but my mum would hate it. And I can't be bothered. I can't be bothered with a hassle for my mum saying, what's that? What are you doing with your hair? So, if you've got any ideas about a haircut for me, I might stick a picture of myself up on my Instagram and you can just sort of, you can AI it and you can sort of like, and I'm not shaving my hair off, right? Not that I'm going bald and worried about that or anything, but I've done it before and basically I just looked like, you know, a prisoner. So I'm not doing that. So shaving my hair is out the question. Anything else, then let me know about it. Give me a shout. Right, Fifth Harmony on Throwback Thursday.

0: Okay, unintended consequence of this is people have now gone on my Instagram and are now sending me pictures of what I'd look like with various different haircuts. So, hi to Vincent, who's given me some sort of fluorescent purple blue long hair job. So, Suzanne is the current winner of this. Again, she's gone onto my Instagram and found a picture of me interviewing the magician Colin Cloud and given me dreadlocks. So, again, I don't think dreadlocks are the one that I'm going to go for. So please stop sending me pictures of me ChatGPT'd with ridiculous haircuts, okay? I don't want to see them. Nobody needs to see them. But what I do need from you on 0333 20 2400 are songs for the Throwback Takeover. This is where we throw over to you, and today's theme is obviously haircuts and everything surrounding it. The Scissor Sisters. There we go. Give you a wee starter. 0333 20 2400. Anything to do with haircuts, hairdressers, anything like that, get involved for the Throwback Takeover. The easiest way to get in touch is send me a voice note. It's 0333 20 2400. Just like you're sending your mate a voice note, but except don't make it 3 minutes long. Just tell me what song you want and why, basically. Okay. 0333 20 2400. It's the Throwback Takeover. Haircut themed, please.
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1: Okay, keep your shouts coming in on 0333 20 2400. You can give me a quick phone call if you fancy, if you're free to do so. If you're not, then send me a voice note. And the theme today are haircuts, everything surrounding it. So think, I don't know, razors, scissors, barbers, anything like that. Hairdressers, 0333 20 2400. Haircuts is the general theme. Anything in and around that, please send me a quick voice note on 0333 20 2400, because we're yet to decide on song number two, so you've got a chance of getting your song on. Let's go to the lines for song number one, though. Gav, what you got for me?
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1: Is that one of your favourite songs?
2: It's a good song.
1: By the way, loads of other people have suggested it as well, so I think we're going to have to go with it. Okay, what are you up to the rest of the day? Got anything on?
2: No, I've got a bit in the bathroom later on, but apart from that, all good.
1: Are you a plumber or a joiner?
2: I'll look after maintenance for restaurants, but I was working night shift last night, so...
1: All right, okay.
2: We afternoon off.
1: So wait a minute, you're fitting bathrooms in the middle of the night, is that what happens?
2: No, so I finished at 4:30 this morning. I'm doing a homework for my pal's dad.
1: Right, okay. Well, listen, we'll no mention it, the tax man won't know, cash in hand. You enjoy the rest of your day, pal, all right?
2: No worries, cheers, take
1: Here's
2: care,
1: your
2: bye.
1: Song. Okay, keep your shouts coming in, 0333 20 2400, McFly kicking us off.

0: McFly, first song on the Throwback Takeover. Thank you very much to Gav and about a million other people who asked for that as well, including Laura, including Chris, including Canny, including Robert as well. Hello to Holly, who says, not directly haircuts, but McFly, five colours on her hair. It very much qualifies under the haircut umbrella, so that is totally fine. Right, here we go. It's Lynn, isn't it? On the voice notes. Let's go to Lynn.
1: Good afternoon, boys. What about something from the Scissor Sisters?
0: Well, I'm more than happy to play something from the Scissor Sisters. And that something is Take Your Mama. Thank you very much, Lynn. Enjoy this. Song number two on today's Throwback Takeover. When you-

0: Another excellent throwback takeover. Thank you very much to everybody who got in touch. And you're running out of time. 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
8: 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Essential maintenance continues on the A737 St James's Viaduct eastbound link to the M8 Junction 28A. To replace the bridge expansion joint, there will be overnight closures of the eastbound carriageway between 8 p.m. and 6 a.m. each night from Thursday the 6th until Friday the 28th of August. Sign diversions will be in place. For more information, visit swtrunkroads.scot.
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0: With Make Me a Winner. Clyde One.

The song that made Ellie Goulding famous, Starry Eyed, is on the way next on Glasgow in the West. Out now, number one. This is Clyde One. Your weather has not been too bad today, actually. It's still been pretty warm. Highs around 21, 22. Tomorrow, there's going to be more rain around. And then Saturday, and then Sunday, and then Monday, and then Tuesday, and then Wednesday, and Thursday. Yeah, listen, it's Glasgow in the West, and it's getting towards September. So listen, it's going to be rainy. That's what happens.

0: Bruno Mars on Glasgow in the West, number one. This is Clyde One. Right, let's get to the lines. Got some travel issues at the Stony Mall and roundabout. Charlene, what you got for me?
1: It's actually, there's a broken down looting van on the road, like just at the junction at the roundabout, turning to Balloch, so it's held the queue back quite a bit, but the van's actually sitting, which looks like a right indicator on, so it just looks as if it's turning because the back hazards aren't working.
0: Charlene, thanks so much for giving us a shout. All right, news at 3 next. Yeah.
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11: The top stories this hour. Two men are appearing at Glasgow Sheriff Court this afternoon after being charged as part of an organised crime operation. Our reporter Molly Tulett has the story.
12: The men, aged 46 and 39, were arrested during simultaneous raids early yesterday morning in Rob Royston and Garth Amlock in connection with alleged firearms and drugs offences. One of the men was also charged with conspiracy to murder. The raids were carried out by Police Scotland's Organised Crime and Counter-Terrorism Unit. Both men are due to appear at the Sheriff Court today.
11: More than 350 people are now known to have died in Nepal's devastating flash floods. Over 1,300 are missing there and in neighbouring Tibet, including 33 from the UK. Gopal Sedain's a senior manager at a hospital in Nepal.
13: All the bridges have been washed away, and because of the high velocity of flooding, it's like a flash flood, so people could not protect themselves. There are lots of casualties. The exact situation is yet to be known.
11: A cyclist has been treated in hospital following a serious crash on the A72 in Bigger. A 37-year-old man has been arrested following the collision between the bicycle and vehicle on the 11th of August. Rangers have confirmed the addition of their 12th new signing this summer, Korean winger Kim Min-soo. Boss Derek McInnes says it's paramount the club qualify for the Conference League by getting past Jablonets tonight.
14: We will get better as we go along. European football so important to the club, both financially but also for the prestige element of it. Being able to perform and represent the club in Europe is something that's very important to us.
11: Rangers lead 1-0 from the first leg with kick-off at 5pm. And Glasgow Airport's announced two new direct routes to Germany. The Lufthansa airline will start running flights to Frankfurt next March, followed by Munich in May. It comes as the airport saw a 4% increase in passenger numbers in the first 3 months of the year compared to 2025.
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11: A mix of sunny spells and a few light showers, feeling warm with highs of 23. That's the latest. I'm Anita Stratton.
3: Clyde One.
0: Tomorrow's the big one then. It's £700,000 and it could be landing in your bank account, all thanks to Make Me A Winner. Now, you have to be in the draw for a chance to win. That's what Jane did last week. She had as much chance as everybody else. You could be Jane tomorrow. You don't have to be called Jane. 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

0: Right, here we go then with Thursday's Big I Am. It's me, Stephen Mill, taking charge of things because Gary had a shambles yesterday and it's about time that we brought ourselves back from that. So it's 0333 2020 400. It's the biggest guessing game on the radio after 3 o'clock. It's 4 clues, it's 5 minutes. This is a real person that you are about to guess. A real person on 0333 2020 400, and clue number one is this. People would have had posters of me on their bedroom wall. That is clue number one. People would have had posters of me on their bedroom wall. That is clue number one. John F. is the first person in, and this is what you get, John F., for messaging too early before the first clue. Steve Clark is not the correct answer, nor is it Liam Neeson. It is not Ally McCoy's Billy Connolly. Greg has also said Steve Clark as well. So, Steve, I mean, each to their own. It's not The Rock. It's not Justin Bieber. It's not Rachel Stevens. It is not Jason Donovan. It is not Peter Andre. Simon Le Bon. Cyndi Lauper. It is not Brad Pitt, Lionel Messi, David Hasselhoff, Kylie Minogue, Matt Goss, Donny Osmond. I mean, this is a real insight to how old people are as well. If Donny Osmond, like my mum loved Donny Osmond. So, hi Liz, thank you very much for your message. It's not Britney Spears, Katie Price, Robbie Williams. It's not David Cassidy, Pamela Anderson, Sam Fox, Kavanaugh. It's not the right answer, Danielle, but thank you. It is not Harry Styles either.
1: 4 minutes.
0: It's not Jet from Gladiators. It's not Gary Barlow, Tupac, Pamela Anderson. Loads of Pamela Andersons coming in. It's not Terry Butcher. It is not Blondie, Sam Fox, Carmen Electra, Farrah Fawcett. It's not Cheryl Cole. What I like here is there's a spread of both men and women that are coming in because I've not been specific. All I said was you would have this person, or people would have had this person, on their bedroom wall. It is not Taylor Swift, Dolly Parton, Rob Lowe. It is not Rick Astley. It's not Linda Lusardi. It is not Bruce Lee, Muhammad Ali. It's not Marilyn Monroe, Gareth Gates. It's not Henrik Larsson, Cristiano Ronaldo. It's not Simon Le Bon, Alan Shearer. It is not Robbie Williams, Chappers. No, it's not Joseph Stalin. It is not the Macho Man, Randy Savage. It's not Robert Pattinson. It's not Bros. It's not Kelly Brook. It's not David Essex. It's not Henrik Larsson. It's not Westlife, Pat Butcher, Betty Boop, or Michael Jackson, or Gary Spence.
1: 3 minutes.
0: Right, okay. Clue number two is this. I am a famous American actress. Clue number two. So we're looking for a female. I am a famous American actress. So that rules out Ronaldinho. It also rules out Cristiano Ronaldo and David Hasselhoff. It's not Arlene. It is not Bryan Adams. It is not Pamela Anderson. Loads of Pamela Anderson. It's not Pamela Anderson, so stop messaging. It's not Chesney Hawks. Do we have a correct answer? Amazing. Right, okay, I'll let you sort of go through that. It's not Justin Timberlake, not Katie Price. It's not Belinda Messenger. It's not the tennis girl. It's not Ronan Keating. It's not Joe Swash. But someone does have the correct answer, and we'll get them on just in a wee second. Hopefully. Oh, no. We can't get your number, apparently. Well, that's a shame. Right, okay. Try it again. No. It's not working. It's not working. Right, okay. Well, currently, no one is winning the Big I Am.
1: 2 minutes.
0: Although we can try them again. Have we got someone else? We've got someone else. Right, okay. It's not Megan Fox. It's not Julia Roberts. It is not Angelina Jolie. It's not Farrah Fawcett. It's not Marilyn Monroe. It is not Reese Witherspoon. Right, this person is accepting our calls, so that's good. Hopefully we'll get them on in just a wee second. Keep your shouts coming in on 0333 2020 400. Will Smith and Tame Impala on the way. Let's go to the lines. Hello, is that Callum? Callum, you've just won the Big I Am. Well done, pal.
2: Fantastic.
0: Did you have a poster of this person on your wall? Don't say who it is, obviously.
2: I did not know.
0: Right, okay, but you're that's a good clue, isn't it?
2: Fantastic.
0: Yeah, I would say so. I'm a famous American actress. I have, this is clue number three, a very Scottish second name. I have a very Scottish second name. That is clue number three on today's Big I Am. Callum.
1: The final minute.
0: What do you have for your lunch?
2: I had cheese and crackers today.
0: Cheese and crackers?
2: Yeah.
0: Right.
2: That's small.
0: And a bit of tomato. That's a depressing lunch, Callum. That has really depressed me and most of the nation who are listening just now. But that's fine. Don't worry about it. Yeah, it worked just now.
2: Yes, I am.
0: Right, okay. Well, your line's a bit dodgy, so we'll get back to you in just a wee second for the answer. So hang fire, Callum. It's not Heather Graham. Callum, you are correct. It's not Jennifer Coolidge. Cindy Crawford. Laura Anderson, you are correct. It's not Margot Robbie. It's not Gillian Anderson. It's not Pat Sharp. It's not Terry Hatcher. It's not Emma Stone. And clue number four is, I have lived in sin. That is clue number four. I have lived in sin. It's not Dolly Parton, Carmen Electra, Jennifer Aniston, Jack Mack. You are correct. Well done to you. It's not Neve Campbell. It's not Jennifer Coolidge, Sydney Sweeney. It's not Andy McDowell, Elle McPherson. These are all very good guesses, though. Although, I don't know if they have lived in sin. That's another good clue, Callum, isn't it? That's an amazing clue. Do you get all these clues?
2: Fantastic.
0: Brilliant. Excellent. Right, okay. Well, your line's terrible, but that's okay, because you were the first person to answer your phone who got it right today. And Callum, here's your moment. I am...
2: Jessica Alba.
0: Jessica Alba. If you could just about make that out. Yeah, there you are. Right, okay. Callum, what time are you finishing work?
2: 5 o'clock, hopefully.
0: Oh, 5 o'clock. And then all of a sudden, your lines got better there. So there you are. That's fine. Callum, enjoy the rest of your day and congratulations on probably the highlight of your week, if not your life, okay?
2: Indeed.
0: There we go. Right. Thanks very much. There he goes. There's Callum. Jessica Alba was today's Big I Am. A record amount of entries, I think, today as well. So thank you very much. Told you it was going to be a good one. Tame Impala.

0: spectacular game of the Big I Am. Thank you very much to everybody who got in touch, especially all the ones who are praising me, including Lucas. Really good clues for once.
1: Yeah.
0: Lucas, put your claws away. Gary's not even here to hear it. My clues are always good anyway. Dave says, game redeemed. Thank you very much. On the other hand, people are always like, what's it like when you can get instant feedback for people? Because people aren't scared of telling you what they think of you, which is fine, you know. If you put yourself up there, prepare to be shot down. Chris, shocking clues. Well, I dispute that, Chris, because I think those clues were class. Just because you didn't get them, and you didn't get the answer, doesn't mean they were shocking clues. That's a you problem. Paul Burke also saying, who is she? Never heard of her. Well, Paul, let me introduce you something, right? It's called Google, right?
2: Throwback Thursday.
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0: Oh, nice. A bit of GX on Thursday afternoon. It's throwback Thursday after all, so that's what we're all about. Right, Stephen Mill here. Here's what's happening on your timelines. The BBC has dropped the first trailer for Celebrity Traitors. We're probably not far away from that. Was it October or something like that? It usually comes on. So I'm just looking down the list of names that are going to be on it. It is a brilliant lineup, to be fair. James Blunt. He's on it. We've got James Acaster, who's a brilliant comedian, podcaster as well. Very, very funny. Jerry Hall. Oh, my God. Imagine being married to Rupert Murdoch. Also, this gives away my age as well. When I was like, oh, King Kenny's on it. I was like, amazing. Kenny Dalglish is going to be on Celebrity Traitors. But apparently he's a content creator now. So I don't know if that's what Kenny Dalglish has gone into at this moment in time. Maya Jama is going to be on it. Michael Sheen, he seems to be on everyone just now. Rob Becker, Ross Kemp is going to be very, very good. And listen, I'm really pleased for the guy because he's not been in the sort of spotlight for a while, actually, this guy. You don't see him very much, but Romesh Ranganathan's going to be on it, and it's just good to get him back on the telly, to be honest with you, because I turned the telly on last night and for about 3 minutes I didn't see him, so that's great, fantastic. Come
1: on. Gary Spence, Clyde One.
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5: An M8 Roadworks update from Amy on behalf of Transport Scotland. Due to essential maintenance, overnight closures on the M8 eastbound between junctions 18 and 16 will continue until Friday the 18th of September from 10 p.m. till 6 a.m. Sunday to Thursday. The eastbound on slips at junctions 19 and 18 will be closed. Sign diversions will be in place. There will be separate daytime traffic management measures on the eastbound carriageway only. For details, visit swtrunkroads.scot.
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Bank tomorrow at Clyde One. Tomorrow, George and Cassie are starting the show in Clyde Bank, getting on a rooftop bus and heading to the new studio in Glasgow City Centre, 100 Queen Street. That means, though, that the 5K minute is going to have to come live from the bus, so this is very important. We need someone who's free to join the bus at 7:30 a.m. at the Science Centre and play the 5K minute live with George and Cassie. Alive, on top of a bus, 5K minute. What can go wrong? If you fancy that, if you want the chance to be tomorrow's 5K minute contestant, give me a call right now. It's 0333 20 20 400. If you want to play the 5K minute tomorrow, live on top of a bus, but now it's 0333 20 20 400. If you want to play the 5K minute tomorrow, live on top of a bus with George and Cassie, make it

0: script. It's Stephen Mill on Thursday afternoon, just heading up for 4 o'clock, and you are running out of time if you want to win this amazing prize, our thrilling family adventure, all thanks to Tesco Club Card. 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I don't know how I'm going to compete with yesterday's 4:30 big one, because it was Dolly and Kenny, and I don't think there's any point. So we need to go way different from that, because there's no point trying to compete. In the meantime, though, Bruno Mars, Cardi B, Taylor Swift, and Corona on the way next.
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14: The top stories this hour. A woman serving a life sentence for the killing of a Glasgow teenager 30 years ago has died in jail. Donna Marie Brand was jailed in 2024 alongside two men for the 1996 murder of 14-year-old Caroline Glacken, whose body was found in the River Leven. It's understood the 47-year-old died of natural causes at Forth Valley Hospital yesterday. Two men are due in court today after being charged following an organised crime operation in Glasgow. The 46 and 39-year-olds were arrested in the north of the city yesterday over alleged firearms and drugs offences. Police Scotland's organised crime and counter-terrorism unit carried out raids at two properties. Assistant Chief Constable David Ferry says the operation sends a clear message.
15: Chief Constable has made it clear that those intent on being involved in serious and organised crime will be brought to justice. We will continue to take strong action and use every tool and tactic available to relentlessly pursue those involved in serious criminality.
14: 33 British nationals are among 1,300 people missing following the flash floods in Nepal and Tibet. More than 350 people are known to have died. The UK government has pledged £5 million in aid. Rangers have confirmed the signing of winger Kim Min-soo for around £8.5 million from Girona. The Korean becomes the club's 12th summer signing, but won't be able to play against Jablonets in the Conference League playoff tonight. Manager Dennett McInnes hopes a few more players follow him to Ibrox.
16: Min-soo is obviously one that we've been really active on, and you know, we're still working on one or two other things. You know, the sooner we get them in, the better, but the club are working hard to try and deliver the players that we require for the season ahead.
14: Motherwell are also in action tonight against Freiburg in Germany. And Simon Le Bon is coming to Scotland for a huge event at Loch Lomond, paying tribute to music icon David Bowie. The Duran Duran frontman will join Callum Beattie for Live on the Loch at Cameron House in November.
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14: A mix of sunny spells and a few light showers, feeling warm with highs of 23. That's the latest. I'm Anita Stratton.
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10: Clyde One.

Taylor Swift, Corona on the way next. It's 4:10. It's Thursday afternoon. Also got some Dylan John Thomas, and I'm still thinking about the 4:30 big one. Thanks for all the suggestions that have come in. I think I've just about sort of centred on something, and you'll find out inside the next 20 minutes. But before that, get your phone out right now, if it's safe to do so. And I have a question for you. And I'm going to put 30 seconds on the clock, and I want you to message in a very, very simple question, and I want your answer, your specific answer to it. The question is this: what is the worst household task? 0333 202 400. What is the worst household task? Because I was doing it earlier on, and I don't think there's anything worse. What is the worst? Lots of them coming in. 0333 202 400. And I don't think anyone has agreed with me yet. But you're all wrong. And hello to all the people who have just said general cleaning, because that is obviously not the right answer. This is obviously a household task. And I will tell you the worst thing is putting your washing away. It is. I mean, we've had so many messages here. Cleaning the shower, cleaning the bath, all of them. Ironing, cleaning the toilet, cleaning the fake grass. I've got fake grass. I just hoover it. Stripping wallpaper is terrible. Yeah, I agree with that. Putting the ironing away. Well, I don't iron, so therefore that is a task that is completely... That's two tasks that are completely taken out. It's not cleaning the shower, making the beds. Hello to Rebecca Lee, who has the right answer. Well done to you. Ryan also has the right answer. Well done. Who else have we got here? It's not ironing. It's not taking the bins out. Take the bins out is rubbish, though. It was one of my bin days today. I mean, God knows which one. I just follow the neighbours. A bin influencer, I am not. It's not dusting, it's not cleaning the windows. Anyway, the right answer is hanging your washing up, right? Because not only have you just had to deal with the lies from your washing machine where it says, oh, I've only got 13 minutes left, and it takes about half an hour, right? And I know before you come at me, there's probably something wrong with my tubing or my piping. Can't be bothered getting into it. Anyway, my washing machine and all washing machines are born liars. Absolute liars. Then you have to hang up your washing. Now, I do it in a very specific way. I was talking to somebody earlier on this week, and they were like, oh, I just sort of like throw it up in the clothes horse. And I'm like, God, we used to be friends. And then I blocked them. Because obviously, I actually have a... I'm not making this more difficult for myself here. But I lay out my washing before I hang it up. So, like, I get my pants, my socks, my T-shirts, and, like, everything. And I lay them all out and make sure they're all turned out the right way and all the rest of it. Because if you don't do that, it just makes it worse at the other end. So that's a cleaning and a household hack tip from me to you. Hang your washing up before you hang it up, okay? I mean, I can't believe there's not many people agreeing with me, but hoovering the stairs, terrible as well, to be honest with you. Putting the washing away, absolutely. Cleaning hairs out the drain, says Archie. Oh dear, a deep oven clean. David, hope that's not a euphemism.

0: Thank God for Jane. It's beginning to think that I was in the minority where I hang up my washing before I hang it up. So Jane says, hi, Stephen. Thank goodness someone does the washing the same as myself. Always put it in order, then hang it up. Oh, Jane, honestly, you're a woman after my own heart. And please, stop sending me pictures of your dirty oven. And again, not a euphemism. BB Rexha on the way and a Class 430 big one. I think I've decided, and let's find out what's happening on those roads and get you up the road as well.
1: Back Thursday.
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0: Glasgow and Edinburgh Road, just at Bayliston, there's one lane closed. There's been a breakdown, unfortunately. It's happened just at Junction 2 for the M73 as you're coming on there, basically, on the roundabout. But traffic's coping okay just now. Obviously, we'll get busier over the next wee while, and that'll probably change. M80 southbound delays of around 50 minutes at Junction 7 for Hags and Kilsyth. Clyde Tunnel, Clyside Expressway, Dumbarton Road, all picking up. Same can be said for Great Western Road. That is at the Botanic Gardens. And the M77, usual fun and games between Plantation and Junction 1 for Dunbreck Road.
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0: Right. I thought I had it sussed, but I didn't. I'm just counting here. We had 1, 2, 3, 4, 5, 6 different songs before we landed on this one. Today's 4:30 big one. Enjoy.
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0: Sombor at 25 to 5. Thank you for all the messages of support and praise of today's 4:30 big one. Hello to Jamie, John Paul, hello to Si as well. Alan saying, Stephen, well mate, what a tune for a Thursday afternoon. Cheers much. Thank you very much. Thanks for listening. Hello to Douglas as well. Hello to Stuart. Hello to David. Much love for the Stone Roses on the 4:30 big one. If I can put my teeth back in, that would be fantastic. Miles Smith on the way. Got some Black Eyed Peas. One of their tunes you haven't heard in a while. That's what Throwback Thursday is all about. Stella Lefty on the way as well. And let's get you home. It's Thursday. It's all downhill to the weekend. Hopefully the roads are looking not too bad. We'll find out in moments.
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1: Clyde One.
0: Couple of issues to tell you about, unfortunately. M8 westbound. So, first of all, 16 Craig Hall, 17 Charing Cross. Right, the busy bit, basically. There's a breakdown there. It has now been cleared up. All lanes have reopened, but things are still looking a wee bit slow. A wee bit further along, very slow traffic due to an accident that happened at 27 from Paisley and Renfrew, and the cut-off for the Glasgow Airport, junction 28 there. All lanes have now been reopened. That accident has been cleared up. It's still very slow in the M8 westbound. This is in addition to all your usual fun and games and all the usual places.
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0: Okay, wee reminder, if you fancy playing the 5K minute live on top of an open-top bus tomorrow morning with George and Cassie, you can give me a call right now. It's 0333 2020 400. We're doing it live as we make the move from Clyde Bank into the city centre. So give us a call right now. It's 0333 2020 400. You need to be available tomorrow morning to be picked up at the Science Centre at 7:30. So get involved if you fancy a bit of that. This morning, Ross was on trying to win the cash with Wholesale Domestic Bathroom and the 5K minutes.
1: Now, name either of the highest scoring Scrabble tiles.
2: Pass.
1: Which chocolate bar used to be marketed as not being for girls?
2: Yorkie.
1: Celtic were beaten this week by a team from which country?
2: Austria.
1: Which country invented the hot dog sausage?
2: America.
1: Which day of the week is named after the Norse god Thor?
2: Thursday.
1: Which animal appears on the logo of Lacoste?
2: Crocodile.
1: Which stop comes after Cowcadence on the Glasgow subway outer line?
2: Pass.
1: Which famous company was originally called Kadabra?
2: Yahoo.
1: Which biscuit takes its name from the Italian word for twice baked?
2: What?
1: What is the only king in a standard deck of cards without a moustache?
2: King of Diamonds. Oh,
1: it's King of Hearts. Oh. The only king in a standard deck of cards without a moustache.
2: King of Diamonds.
1: Oh, it's King of Hearts. Oh, we just guessed.

0: Stella Lefty on Thursday night. Right, Stephen Mill, just coming up to 5 o'clock, 5:10 every single night. We do Spence versus Shazam. And as you could probably gather, Gary's not here. So that leaves us with a bit of a dilemma. And that means that it's down to me to try and save the game. Yeah, very good. Anyway, Grant Thompson has wandered back in. He's had a few light refreshments this afternoon. Let's hope he's picked some decent songs for me to try and guess. We'll do that after we get your latest news. Five Bells on the way now. Hey.
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8: An M8 roadworks update from Amy on behalf of Transport Scotland. Essential maintenance continues on the A737 St James's Viaduct eastbound link to the M8 Junction 28A. To replace the bridge expansion joint, there will be overnight closures of the eastbound carriageway between 8pm and 6am each night from Thursday the 6th until Friday the 28th of August. Signed diversions will be in place. For more information, visit swtrunkroads.scot.
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13: Okay, Grant Thompson is putting me to the test on Spence versus Shazam very shortly, and we'll get to that after your news at 5 o'clock.
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14: Clyde One.
16: The top stories this hour. Two men are appearing at Glasgow Sheriff Court today after being charged as part of an organised crime operation. Our reporter Molly Tulett has the story.
17: The men, aged 46 and 39, were arrested during simultaneous raids early yesterday morning in Rob Royston and Garthamlock in connection with alleged firearms and drugs offences. One of the men was also charged with conspiracy to murder. The raids were carried out by Police Scotland's Organised Crime and Counter-Terrorism Unit.
16: A woman jailed for the murder of a teenager in Dunbartonshire 30 years ago has died in hospital. Donna Marie Brand was serving a minimum of 17 years for her role in the death of Caroline Glachan in 1996. The 14-year-old's body was recovered from the River Leven after what the judge described as an horrific and violent attack. Brand, who was 47, is understood to have died of natural causes at Forth Valley Hospital. At least 33 UK citizens are among 1,300 people still unaccounted for after flash floods in Nepal and in neighbouring Tibet. The Prime Minister's promising £5 million in aid. In football, Rangers are underway in the Czech Republic in the second leg of their Conference League playoff. They're one up on Jablonec, and boss Derek McInnes says getting through is so important.
18: European football is so important to the club, both financially but also for the prestige element of it. Being able to perform and represent the club in Europe is something that's very important to us.
16: It says they've confirmed the addition of their 12th new signing of this summer, Korean winger Kim Min-soo. Motherwell face a tough test in their second leg at 7:45. They're 3-1 down to German side Freiburg. And early risers tomorrow will be able to catch a glimpse of the blood moon. A lunar eclipse peaking at 5 a.m. will make the moon appear dark red as light refracts through the Earth's atmosphere. It's just 2 weeks after all eyes were on the sky for the solar eclipse, but this time you won't need your sunglasses.
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16: A fine, dry evening with some late sunshine, but rain's coming overnight with a low of 15. That's the latest. I'm Lindsay Heron.
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0: I am so happy to be back here.
1: Yeah, I'm not best pleased. I don't know how I've been bounced into this again, to be honest with you. So I'm famously not very good at this. Although the last time I did it, I did actually win. So that was fine.
0: I've handpicked these songs based on your music taste and mine.
1: Right, okay. Right, great, brilliant. That could literally mean anything.
0: Our boss, David, was off this morning but is in this afternoon and is now in looking nervous because I went, your music taste and mine.
1: Great, fantastic. Right, okay, well, if you've not heard the game before, usually Gary's where I'm standing at this moment in time. He's got a weird little brain, though, and he can recognise songs very, very quickly, indeed faster than a multi-billion dollar app that is Shazam. Now, Shazam is ready. Producer Rose is here. Grant, you have chosen the tunes.
0: Yep.
1: I'm ready to guess them. Let's get cracked on with song number one.
0: Song number one is This Gem Here.
1: Danny Minogue, and it's... Oh, no.
0: Oh, no, Shazam just got there.
1: I can't remember the name of it, though.
0: The first song was always going to be Danny Minogue.
1: Of course it was. And it's Danny Minogue and...
0: Riva.
1: Uh-huh.
0: Who Do You Love Now?
1: Oh, yeah.
0: I'm quite worried. I thought you were going to get that, and the rest are quite random.
1: Bad start. Bad start. Right.
0: Okay, song two is a classic.
1: Hey, Gloria, and it's Laura Branigan. I started speaking. I started speaking.
0: Wait, hang on, do the dance.
1: Oh my god. Laura Branigan also had another song that featured in Grand Theft Auto Vice City.
0: Self-control,
1: that's it.
0: If you're going to quiz me on Laura Branigan songs.
1: Great, brilliant, 1-1, I'm on the scoreboard, let's go.
0: If you don't get this next one, I'm going to fall out with you.
1: Okay. Red Light Spoils Danger, Billy Ocean.
0: Yes!
1: Now that, Grant, is a toe-tapper.
0: I didn't have song three when he was going to say, I thought he was going to say that by song two.
1: Yeah. Oh, no, this is toe-tapper. This is unbelievable. Billy Ocean, what a legend.
0: Okay, so it's now 2-1 to you.
1: You know, like, we have these events at the radio station, and every single time I'm just like, can we book Billy Ocean? Can we book Billy Ocean? Please book Billy Ocean.
0: He was on tour this year, can get tickets, it's sold out in minutes.
1: No wonder, yeah.
0: And might not have long left. Right. Song four. Shazam gets there.
1: Why you got Billy Piper? Why you got to play that song so loud? Because we want to. Because we want to.
0: You knew the song as well.
1: Yeah.
0: It is two each.
1: Right, I just need one of the next two and it's fine.
0: Okay. I had a couple of options for this next one.
1: Okay.
0: But I did say it was your music taste and my music taste.
1: Yeah, yeah.
0: This is definitely my music taste.
1: Oh, God.
0: Song five.
1: Is it I Breathe Again, Adam Rickett?
0: Yes!

0: Now, I must confess to something here. When I think of Grant, I think of Adam Rickett, I Breathe Again. He was in Coronation Street, blonde curtain hair, didn't he? Yeah,
1: the music video was also quite good.
0: Yeah, exactly. It was your version of Eric Pritz calling me, so yeah. Great times. Well, at least the game's not going away.
1: Right, for the last song.
0: For a win.
2: Number 54.
0: Oh.
2: A house with a bamboo door.
0: Grant, even by your standards. Tell everyone what I
1: am. It's Andy Williams in the House of Bamboo. That is a toe tapper.
0: You and I have slightly different opinions when it comes to toe tappers, but I think if I stick with Billy Ocean and you stick with Andy Williams, that means there's going to be a hell of a gig whoever books us out next.
1: I think I'd rather stick with Adam Rickett, to be fair.
0: Of course you would.
1: Thanks for having me.
0: Thank you.
3: Clyde One.
4: Spence versus Shazam.
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0: I'm glad I survived Spence versus Shazam. Because they gave me the opportunity with 50 seconds to go in that Westlife song to get up off my seat, just as they would do, off their stools if they were singing that song. Tremendous times, right? Throwback Thursday continues with some Pitbull next. We've still got No Doubt to play. We still have the Bloodhound Gang to play before 6 o'clock as well. And Spence versus Shazam will be back tomorrow when Gary is back. He's off for one day and for one day only. Right, let's get you up the road. It's coming up to 20 past five. I think that's home time.
1: Throwback Thursday.
2: Clyde One.
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2: Clyde One.
0: Been a busy one today, and it remains slow on the M80 southbound at Junction 7 for Hags and Kilsyth. 50 minutes to get through there. Stop start on the M876 as well. Clyde Tunnel is heavy. That's the Govan side to the Partick side. Clydeside Expressway is also heavy eastbound as well at Junction 19 for Anderston Cross. Great Western Road, though, is moving well. It was busy earlier on at the Botanic Gardens, but it's looking okay at this moment in time. And Nitzhill Road, traffic back to normal as well, just between the train station and Junction 3.
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0: This is Clyde One.
1: A woman jailed for the murder of a teenager in Dunbartonshire 30 years ago has died in hospital. Donna Marie Brand was serving a minimum of 17 years for her role in the death of Caroline Glachan in 1996. A young mum from Edinburgh and her boyfriend have appeared in court in Sydney in connection with a ketamine seizure worth £5.7 million. 23-year-old Demi McDade and Jack Farrelly, who's 30, were arrested in June, accused of supplying drugs in a large commercial quantity. At least 33 UK citizens are among 1,300 people still unaccounted for after flash floods in Nepal and in neighbouring Tibet. The Prime Minister's promising £5 million in aid. UEFA is preparing legal action against FIFA president Gianni Infantino over the controversial World Cup investment plans. European football's governing body is considering criminal proceedings in Switzerland linked to the failed proposal to sell future profits to private investors. That's the latest. I'm Lindsay Herron.
0: Coming up, 6 till 8. Clyde One Super Scoreboard.
2: It's like that old Mike Tyson phrase, everybody has a plan until they get punched in the face. For 15 years that I've been following Celtic, Celtic have been getting punched in the face. This is just the latest in a myriad of absolute...

0: feel like this is made for a sporting montage. Next time Scotland qualify for something. Absolutely fantastic. Cammy Barnes, and it's just after 25 to 6. We'll get the latest on the roads in just a wee second. Bloodhound Gang on the way as well, since it's Throwback Thursday. Here's what's happening on your timelines. Harry Styles has just started his 30-night residency at Madison Square Garden in New York. So, obviously, first time that's ever happened. Although Billy Joel did have a residency at Madison Square Garden, and he basically said, I will do one gig per month at Madison Square Garden every single month until it doesn't sell out. And he eventually had to go, right, okay, they keep selling it, I need to retire now because I'm really old. So that's basically what he did. So anyway, Harry Styles might be doing that in 40 years' time. Elsewhere, it looks like Top Gear is coming back. So the Edinburgh TV Festival is on, one of the festivals, obviously, in the city, and the BBC's Director of Entertainment has said Top Gear is coming back. It has been 4 years since it's been off air. Obviously, all the stuff with Freddie Flintoff and the crash and all the rest of it as well. And it looks like Jimmy Carr is a new negotiations to host it as well. Again, Jimmy Carr is just one of those guys who, if I don't see him on the telly for 5 minutes, I worry that he's been taken off, you know? Like, he doesn't get enough work, does Jimmy Carr, so that's good. They're spreading it around a wee bit. Right, more showbiz on the website, and let's get you up the road with the latest travel next.
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1: Clyde One.
0: Final one from me before Aaron takes over all over Glasgow in the West post 6pm. Right, Clyde Expressway, heavy eastbound. Just before 19 for Anderston Cross. That should begin to ease over the next wee while. Moving well on Great Western Road at the Botanics. It was busier earlier on. Let's go over to the M80, find out what's happening there. Still looking heavy on my trackers at Junction 7 for Hags Ankle. Scythe, that's in the southbound carriageway, obviously. M876 still heavy. And back to the city. Clyde Tunnel northbound, still slow. The Govan side over to the Partick side.
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0: next stop, a very big cash prize. 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

I feel like I need to apologise. Well, not just me, actually. Like, me and my mates, pretty much. I love a Thursday night out. Always loved a Thursday night out. So me and producer Rose are going out for a couple of drinks after work. I'm meeting a couple of pals and all the rest of it. But I feel like I am the reason that a pint or drink is so expensive now. Because when I were a lad, it wasn't expensive at all. And we used to go out on a Thursday night. And me and my mates went to this place in Dunfermline, where I grew up, called Harlem. And Harlem is a nightclub in Dunfermline. RIP, no longer exists. And on a Thursday night, you would pay £10 on the door, and that was it. It was a £10 free bar. And every single time I tell someone this, they have the same reaction that producer Rose has just given me, which is their jaw drops onto the floor. Now, this wasn't a million years ago, by the way. I'm talking late noughties. So I'm talking like 2008, 2009. Like, it's only, I mean, it is 15, 16 years ago, but it's still not a million years ago. And I feel that they took one look at all of us and went, no, no, no, we have to raise the prices here. That's the only explanation. So if you're going out for a couple of post-work drinks tonight and it's more expensive than you thought, I can only apologise.

that's it. Up the road for me, Stephen Mill. I'm back tomorrow alongside Gary Spence. He's off for one day and one day only. He'll be back alongside me tomorrow from 2 o'clock. And obviously, it's a big one here at Clyde One. Tomorrow is moving day. The removal vans have moved in and we'll be going to our new home, 100 Queen Street.

0: breakfast on tomorrow morning. We have even hired an open-top bus. We will be driving around Glasgow, picking various people up. Make sure you've got George and Cassie on tomorrow for the big move. And stay right there, because Clyde One Super Scoreboard, Europe's biggest nightly football phone-in, is on the other side of the 6 o'clock news.
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0: Junction 28A. To replace the bridge expansion joint, there will be overnight closures of the eastbound carriageway between 8pm and 6am each night from Thursday the 6th until Friday the 28th of August. Signed diversions will be in place. For more information, visit swtrunkroads.scot.
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4: The top stories this hour. A major Glasgow gangland figure has appeared in court on a string of charges. Our reporter Molly Tulett has more.
5: Stephen Daniel was arrested yesterday in a Don raid in Rob Royston. The 46-year-old was in the dock for a private hearing at Glasgow Sheriff Court. He was accused of being involved in serious organised crime, the supply of drugs and producing drugs. Daniel made no plea and was remanded in custody. His next court date will be within the next 8 days.
4: A woman jailed for the murder of a teenager in Dunbartonshire 30 years ago has died in hospital. Donna Marie Brand was serving a minimum of 17 years for her role in the death of Caroline Glachan in 1996. The 14-year-old's body was recovered from the River Leven after what the judge described as an horrific and violent attack. Brand, who was 47, is understood to have died of natural causes at Forth Valley Hospital. Now, rescue teams in Nepal say the scale of the damage caused by flash floods is beyond imagination. Over 350 people are confirmed dead so far after a glacier collapsed close to the border with Tibet. 1,300 people are still missing, including 33 British nationals. Tessa Boudry is from the charity Hope and Homes for Children. She says keeping families together is vital.
6: What's really important afterwards, and that's what we're working on and preparing for, is to ensure that children continue to be connected to their families and not being separated. 17,000 children expected to be impacted. Children and families are suffering.
4: There'll be another eclipse for early risers tomorrow, but this time you won't need your sunglasses. Sky watchers will be able to catch a glimpse of the blood moon at around 5 a.m. at the peak of a lunar eclipse. Light refracting through the Earth's atmosphere will make the moon appear red in the early hours. And in football, Rangers still hold a slender one-goal aggregate lead over Jablonec as they bid to reach the Conference League group phase. It's goalless at half-time in the second leg.
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4: A fine, dry evening with some late sunshine, but rain's coming overnight with a low of 15. That's the latest. I'm Lindsay Heron.
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2: Good evening and welcome to Clyde One Super Scoreboard on another big night of European action for our Scottish clubs on the continent. At the break of the second half just starting, it's Rangers 0-0 away against Jablonec, so still one up on aggregate. It was a big ask for Motherwell anyway, heading to Freiburg 3-1 down, and they trail on the night as well by a goal to nil. Hearts have done sensationally well to get to the group stages, and Hibs will try and join them later. I'm Gordon Duncan, and joining me tonight, you've got Tony Watt and Gordon Dalziel.
9: What a week for European football. All started the night there with that remarkable game over in Austria with Celtic. We're on to tonight, Rangers. I've got to say, Gordon, the worst 45 minutes of football I've witnessed in a long, long time. Doesn't matter, Rangers are still in the lead in this tie. But obviously, Derek McInnes, not happy at all. As usual, make substitutions. Not one, not two, but three. So it tells you he's not happy with the first half performance. Obviously, too big a task for Motherwell. We just hope that it doesn't really go bad over there. Hearts last night, I watched the game. Brilliant. Fantastic. Absolutely to a man. Fantastic. And looking forward to Easter Road. It'll be rammed tonight. Hibs with a great opportunity as well.
2: So much happening tonight, Tony Watt, that only 2 days on, we're having to move on from that debacle in Austria. But I'm sure the Celtic fans are struggling to move on from it.
10: Well, this is the happiest I've been in terms of moving from a Wednesday to Thursday. I couldn't have sat with Alex Ray last night. But I'll move on quickly as well. And I just want to say, Walter Vranken, he won Manager of the Year in Belgium last year, I'm sure. So for Hearts to go out and get him, to be under pressure after losing to Benfica so heavily, and was it Stumgrat? It's the first one. For Hearts to show the character they've shown, I keep seeing people saying about Jamestown, everything for, look at Calvin Miller last night, look at these lads, Josh McPake wasn't in the initial squad against Stumgrat, and these guys have been signed and they're taking the pressure of a club like Hearts, which isn't easy, and they just look as if they're thriving and they deserve everything they get. They've just got £2.5 million in prize money, and I think we can see Jamestown seems to be working.
2: Brilliant for Hearts last night. Congratulations to them. I'd love to get some Hearts fans on. How good was that? Even better if you were over there. But if you watched it on the telly, my goodness, you went through the ringer. A penalty shootout victory. Two brilliant saves from the new goalkeeper. Players about as close to been dead in their feet as you can imagine. Looked like Calvin Miller was injured when he scored his goal, never mind when he took his penalty, however long afterwards that was. It was a sensational effort. So Hearts fans, well done, and we'd love to hear from you. Celtic fans, there is not a chance you're over Tuesday night yet. It was, according to you last night on these phones, many of you saying it was the worst result in your European history. So how do you look back on it now, a couple of days on? And then let's get stuck into tonight's games as well. 50 minutes on the clock. Jablonets nil, Rangers nil. Rangers still one up on aggregate, but I'm looking at these phone lines and I can feel it in my water, as they say, that Rangers fans are not happy with what they're seeing, because they're phoning us right now whilst the game is on in their numbers. So let's just dive straight in and see what's out there. Justin is on first. Justin, am I right in my assessment that you're phoning because you're not impressed with how this is going?
11: 100%, to the point I've turned it off. It's grim. It's absolutely grim. And this is going to sound like a wee bit of a rant, guys. Gordon said 2 minutes ago that Derek McInnes wasn't happy. I'm, as a Rangers fan, absolutely appalled at what I'm watching. I'm struggling badly. I think, personally, and again, this is me jumping on a bandwagon, I've said it to before he came in and before he was named, I think McInnes is at his depth. I don't think it matters how much money we spend, and we've spent an absolute fortune. He's been backed more than any other manager so far in the recent history. And I don't think it matters how much money we spend. I just don't think he's got what it takes to take Rangers to the next level. The players look lost. Hernandez looks like a completely different player for the end of last season. There's no cohesion. Dan Neal, who's been given the armband tonight, and then Shankler's just come on, looks like another Rothwell for me. And something that's quite telling, and I'd be really keen to see what the panel think of it, Lorne Shankland was this kind of almost marquee signing from Hearts, boyhood Rangers fan, you know, core of a Scottish player, what Rangers need, somebody McInnes can trust. And he's been on the bench more times than he's been on the park. He's no starting, but he's a club captain. I don't get that. Surely your club captain's the first name in the team sheet, the one that drags your team through tough times, and he's sitting on the bench to the, I mean, he's just come on the other now, but the last game he's not started any of the European games, and he's coming off the bench in the 90th minute against St Mirren. None of it makes sense at all. We just seem to be absolutely clueless, and it's worrying because we're spending a fortune and we seem to be getting back the way as opposed to going forward.
2: And Rangers might be in a bit of trouble here. They'll be hoping for an offside flag or a missed opportunity, and they've missed again. Jablonets have had some serious chances in this game and they've just slipped one past the post.
9: It looked offside to me, but yeah, it was offside.
10: What was happening at the back?
9: They decided everybody went forward. Taking up in what Justin's saying there, I totally agree. I come in early tonight to watch the first half of this, and I walked into the office and I said, well, that's 40 odd minutes, I'll never go back in my life again.
2: As 45 dread,
9: yeah,
10: no, 40 odd. You never got to half time. That's how annoyed he was.
9: As dreadful the pace of the game, that I don't know what Rangers are trying to do. Rangers look all over the place as a club just now. They really do. They're spending money for fun.
2: Oh, Motherwell have equalised, by the way.
9: Oh, there's big news. And
2: Emmanuel Longuello. Now, it's 4-2.
9: Never write it off. Never say it's 100%. But I've got to say, you're right, and I think Justin's right. Shankland came, and you're thinking, what a terrific signing. Player of the year a couple of years ago. Knows where the back of the goals are. He'll score goals for fun. He's been given the captain's armband. And Nadiri, who does absolutely nothing for me. I know he scored a couple of goals, right, but he does nothing for me. All of a sudden, Shankland can't get in the team. Derek makes substitutions constantly at half time. I know there's an argument to say that big squad now and you've got to use them within your windows of substitution. Three tonight again.
2: See, on that, how telling is that? And the thing is, we've said this.
9: Done it his first game at Tannadice.
2: I've got the numbers for you, right? So they didn't do any at half time against Jablonets last week, right? Must have been happier.
10: Forgot the sheets to get the thumbs.
2: But in the six other games, he's made 11 half time subs in six games. So you don't need to watch those games. You can stay away from them and you can just look at the half time subs to tell you the level of dissatisfaction at first half performances and therefore the sort of scrambling around for solutions, Tony. Now, this is not all criticism at Derek McInnes, because at least he's doing it, he's decisive, he's trying to find answers to it, but there is not a chance he is setting out with the intention of making 11 half-time changes across those six games.
10: No, one first point, when you make substitutions at half-time, the player's going to be disappointed. You've got a few angry players. Now, I know all that matters is going through, but Tam Colts used to say at half-time, he'll make subs because he knows he's got it wrong. On about the opposition managers, which is correct. They know that they've probably not got it right and they make subs and sometimes they put their hands up and it's good that they recognise they probably haven't got it correct. But the thing that gets me with the Shankleman going back to it is, and I'm not blaming McInnes for it, but when he gave him the captain's armband, the questions got asked, and don't quote me on this, but what he said was basically, it doesn't necessarily mean that Shankleman will play every game. And you know, as a striker, you want to play every game, you want to score every game, and you want to probably play 90 minutes because you know chances will come at the last 5-10 minutes of games. Now, Shankland's been used to playing every game at Hearts, playing every game at Beerschot, playing every game at Dundee United and scoring a lot of goals. Now, it probably knocks his confidence when he thinks, I might not start the next game, because it rattles your head as a player. You're like, oh, am I going to start? Am I not? He's been comfortable most of his career. Now, this is just a wee blip. I genuinely think he will start a lot of games, especially in the league. But I think McInnes probably needs to come out and back him and play him a few games in a row, because Nadiri's not going to score you goals. He's going to run him behind and he's going to cause problems. But I just felt it was a little bit weird that McInnes did say it doesn't necessarily need to
2: just
10: play.
2: Let me bring Justin back in. Justin, Jablonets have had chances tonight, haven't they?
11: Loads. There have been more chances than we have. And if they were, I mean, let's be totally honest, they're a bang average team at best. And the fact that we're struggling, and that we would realistically, they could equalise at Ibrox a couple of times with virtually no attacks. They've had, what, 3-4 chances tonight? Clear cut chances. We should be out as it is now and don't look like any way of coming back. And that's the bit for me. There's something no right. It can't be the players now. Because he's shifted a mob of players out. He's brought players in. Penrice has been great. The other centre-half has been good. But you look at some of the players that are there and they look lost. And for me, your captain needs to be a leader. For me, whether they're shipping him out the door or not, Raskin, if he's not going to be there, fair enough. But the two that's here, Dan Neil, I don't understand it. Any, you ask any Rangers fan, he's a shadow of that player that we thought we were maybe getting, and Shankland isn't there to start games. It just doesn't make any sense to me at all, and a lot of Rangers fans are struggling with it, really struggling.
2: How important is tonight, for obvious reasons, about, you know, just having European football, right? But then in terms of getting this pressure off Derek McInnes and, you know, giving something positive, Justin, if you can just fight and scrap and keep this the way it is and go through, how important is it? Because the alternative doesn't seem...
11: European football's important to Rangers regardless of what level a cup it is. Mm-hmm. Whether it's the Champions League, Europa League, or what people saying, you know, Europa League's Rangers level, or, you know, Celtic and Rangers level, or whatever else. European football's important. See this statement about, you know, oh, it'd be better if we were out of Europe because we could concentrate in the league. Rangers and Celtic, they've got strong enough squads, deep enough pockets to be able to play a Thursday and a Sunday. I don't buy into this, be out of Europe and you can focus on the league, carry on. It's madness. Players play, and 90% of players that I've known or anything else, and you guys will be more aware than me, prefer playing. They would rather it was a game back, one after the other as opposed to training. They would love to play week in, week out and roll that kind of over. Just now, I think there's people looking for excuses. It's hugely important, not just in the context of McInnes and I think his credibility kicking on for Rangers' point of view and players getting a bit of confidence, but we've got an Old Firm game coming up very, very shortly, not only just in the Cup, but in the league back-to-back. Things could be in serious, serious bother in the next month for McInnes if he doesn't get his finger out and he doesn't find a solution.
2: Ooh, another chance for Jablonec, which maybe does sort of back up what something Justin said earlier, Gordon. We always have to leave room to be respectful. People will say there are no easy games in Europe and all that stuff. So we have to make sure we tread a fine line here and not go overboard. But they are not good either. And this is what will really frustrate fans. Like Justin, some of the chances they've passed up. Yeah. This isn't a good European team that Rangers are up against.
9: Yeah, I'm not going down that line. I normally do give everybody the respect. They're not a good team. They're not a good team. Right.
2: You know what I mean,
9: and here we go again. We're in 60 minutes now, and we're now got the fourth substitution.
2: Asgard comes on for Dragojevic.
9: Yeah, just it's like throwing darts at a dartboard and hoping that it's going to land. I've got to pick up what Tony says there about Shanklin. You know, he'll come back and he'll play more games, and he'll say, and everybody thinks Shanklin. Well, no, Shanklin's a goal scorer, a good player. They're going to bring a £9 million striker in.
2: So, and by the way, they've paid a similar amount for a winger today. Yeah,
9: if they're going to stick to that formation, right? So you would imagine a £9 million striker's probably got to play. So where does it leave your captain? Neil's the captain tonight, subbed. Shanklin's the captain, not even on the park. I agree with Justin. I don't think Justin's alone here as a Rangers supporter. This is baffling the way Rangers are going about their business.
2: But then he's one of just many issues, though, clearly, Tony, at the moment. This is not like Lauren Shanklin's fault. It's just that there's going to be a lot of focus on Rangers number 9, a lot of focus on the club captain, a lot of focus because everyone knows who he is and what he is, but there's a lot going on. We look at the personnel we've mentioned, that's four subs already.
10: Yeah.
2: There is a lot going on for Rangers. They need to win this and just try and...
10: They need, going on back to what Daz said, they need to go through in Europe, because see if they go out this, and I know it's six games, right? How do they rotate the team and get the players that are they confident in the team if they're going to sign this? A £9 million striker and a £9 million winger, because that means people are going to be pushed down onto the stand or boys on the bench won't get on. I think Rangers have got a big problem underlying, and I think McInnes' biggest strength is getting boys, man managing, getting boys on the park and getting them up for it. And at the moment, it's just not clicking, but I do believe he'll do okay. The thing is, at Rangers, you don't get a lot of time, and tonight will go a long way. See if they win tonight. The performance is leaving a lot to be desired, I get that, but it would be just get through tonight, get your players in and maybe judge them in September. But at the start, we can all admit it's not started well for Rangers.
2: Dan Neil's another really good example. He came off at halftime, didn't he?
9: He came off at halftime.
2: So I was looking through all of his appearances for this season. So right through from the start of the season, he came on at halftime in the first game, off at halftime in the second, off in the 66th minute. He's then came off at halftime again tonight and didn't start one of the other previous games. So the only one that he's kind of started and played a decent amount is Jablonec. Again, this is the vice-captain. So you've actually got a similar scenario with captain and vice-captain that neither are really nailing down a place. I don't want to keep Joe too long because he has been hanging on, thanks to Justin, who did advertise that he was going to go on a rant. And then he did, which is absolutely what we're here for. Jablonec are still the team doing all the attacking, but Rangers are holding out at the moment. And don't forget, as things stand, they are going through. Joe, are you finding this as tough to watch as Justin was?
12: Yeah, good evening, panel. Yes, this is absolutely woeful, to say the least. First of all, what I will say is I'm a Derek McInnes fan. I mean, I've been on this show many times, and I remember being accused of being Derek McInnes' agent a few years ago when I was on saying Derek McInnes should have had the job. McInnes should have been in after Gerrard, but that's a separate story. Now, what I would like to point out is Emmanuel Fernandez, a.k.a. Lorenzo Amoruso, that guy needs dropped. He needs dropped as soon as possible. He needs to sit on the bench and he needs to take a long, hard look at himself. Last season, he played well. He had good spells. He was obviously scoring goals when we were having these set pieces. But he's obviously believed his own hype for last season and thinks he's obviously destined for bigger things. If you're a team in Europe and you're watching this guy right now, you're thinking, no chance. No chance. The guy's an absolute bomb scare. McKinnon should have started with Sterling and Macania at centre half. He should have had the Serbian lad, Costa, at right back, and that's how we should have played. Now, Ryan Nadiri, as you watch this game, is pressing. Very good. He looks like a newborn horse that's running about 10 minutes after it's been born because it doesn't know where it is. He's pressing.
2: He looks like a newborn horse.
10: That could be the worst.
9: I love it.
2: I've not heard that one before.
9: I mean, I'll use that.
10: If my manager said that to me at half time, I would start crying.
2: You don't run enough to have that level.
10: Yeah, I'd probably be complimented.
2: Gordon, what is quite telling again is the scale of issues that the Rangers fans are having. So we've gone in two calls, we've gone from Lauren Shankland to Dan Neal to Manuel Fernandez to Ryan Nadiri. First caller wasn't so sure in Derek McInnes, to be fair to Joe, he is, but has got other issues. So there's a lot going on here. And it's kind of weird to have these wider discussions whilst the game is going on.
10: My God.
2: Because this conversation changes based on this. If this outcome goes wrong for Rangers, this is going to be, well, fallout like nothing else.
9: Yeah, and it could go wrong the way things are going. They need a goal just to...
2: They are still ahead in the tie. Yeah,
9: they need a goal to take a bit of pressure because, look, we are 64 on the clock and all we've seen is them attacking Rangers. So they need a goal. Look, I totally agree with Joe. Fernandez, I think he's been so slack at the beginning of the season. But I think the consistency of... See, if you're a Rangers player right now, how many times are you really getting a run in the team getting 90 minutes under your belt? It chops and changes. Half time, you're getting hooked at half time.
2: Right, but do you need to play well enough though to stay in? Yeah. How do you strike that balance? Because but hold on, we're talking about all the pressure that's on straight away. Derek McInnes at the moment is having to find these solutions. Now I'm not saying he's blameless, but if he just keeps, you know, he's got no time to just keep the same team just so that they can get a run.
9: Gordon, they had a week off the weekend, right, to prepare for this game. Look at the amount of likes of training sessions and everything you could have prepared. They're absolutely dreadful. Let's not be kidded here. And I'll tell you what, I'll invite any Rangers fan to come on here and tell us any different here and disagree with us. They're shocking. Right, there's Asghar, for instance. I thought he started the season brilliantly. Great goal up at Dens. We've never seen him again. He's fell right out of the picture. He's just come on after 60 minutes. Rangers are baffling me just now.
2: Do you think you'll see this one out, Joe? I mean, it's been a few ropey moments, you would have to say.
12: Oh, there's been more than a few, Gordon. I think if we see this suit, we'll be very, very lucky. And let's be honest, we won't have deserved it because we're woeful. If this mob had a bit more quality, I mean, let's be honest, we paid $8.5 million for a winger today. Their whole team and their stadium is probably worth less than $8.5 million. If we keep going the way we're going like this, I mean, we're going to be signing this other striker. If Derek McInnes and the Rangers board think that we're going to go the rest of the season with that defence the way it is, we seem to be just going after winger. Well, that's very good. But it's all right scoring two or three up front, but if you're conceding five at the other end, it's a complete waste of time.
2: Yeah.
12: Defensively, we are absolutely shocking. And again, I don't blame Derek McInnes for any of this because, for me, Rangers recruitment... which season
2: fell, Welsh
12: boy?
2: Just in general terms, though, Joe, can any manager ever be completely blameless?
12: Gordon, you could have Mourinho in here, don't know, with Guardiola as his assistant, and I don't think they could.
2: Nah, they two would never work together. The fighting would be in that dressing room.
12: Exactly, I just think. Derek McInnes is...
2: No, do you know what I'm saying, though? But the reason I ask it, Joe, that's not me saying I think Derek McInnes is to blame. I just wonder if any manager can ever be completely blameless. Is that not just it's the point of leadership, it's the point of the job that you have to...
9: Joe is Derek McInnes' agent, because anybody that turns around and says that Derek McInnes doesn't take any blame for this is kidding herself. He's a massive part. He picks the team, makes the tactics. He's got a luxury there. He's brought in, what is it?
2: 14
9: players, 13. Right, and big money. He's had players there that were decent enough players. Come on, a decent manager works in that team. This is the most average football team I've seen them playing, right? And they're back to the wall.
10: They are. This team are bang average. They don't look technical at all.
13: 68 going. Jablin, it's nil. Rangers, nil. It's not pretty, but Rangers are still ahead in the tie. It's Freiburg 1, Motherwell 1. It is an absolute howler from the Freiburg goalie for the Motherwell goal, but that's fine. They all count, and it's a nice moment for the 1,400 Motherwell fans that have gone over. That's a sensational number. So we'll keep an eye on that one, and a big game to come at Easter Road later as well. Rangers are living dangerously. Celtic fans, how are you feeling 2 days on? We'll take more calls next.
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7: Good evening. Busy through Glasgow tonight on the Clyside Expressway. Usual queues heading into the city towards Anderston and the M8 eastbound, slow after the Kingston Bridge. Westbound on the M8, busy around Junction 15 Town Head due to those lane closures. Elsewhere through Glasgow, struggling on the M77, leaving the city through to Junction 1 at Dunbreck Road. And busy M74, heading into the city around Junction 1A. Delays easing on the M80 to Cumbernauld.
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9: Yablonets have scored. It is Yablonets 1, Rangers 0, 1-1 on aggregate. It is a brilliant goal. There was players back on the line. They couldn't stop it. He's turned back inside. Who is that? Is
10: Penrice
9: couldn't dangle a leg in the box and rifled it beyond the goalkeeper, beyond Fernandez. It is a really, really good goal. Tello Asgard's on the edge of the box. Oh, he couldn't do anything. Rangers have head in hands. Stevie is a Rangers fan. Stevie, you called before that ball hit the back of the net. I'm going to guess you were angry already, and this will not have helped.
11: Well, I must admit, I've just seen the goal, and I can't believe it. It's like watching the paint drying here, you know. I mean, right, first of all, what I was going to say about the Celtic goals the other night there, the goalkeeper, I thought he was suspect for at least three of them, you know. But anyway, that's way beyond. But I'm watching this Rangers team, and now this McInnes, what's he playing at, you know what I mean? Now, he had Shankland on the bench in the first half, right? Now, I just can't believe what I'm watching here. I really don't, you know? I mean, this team aren't even great. A good junior team would take this. A good Scottish junior team like Pollock Junior would take this team apart. You know what I mean?
9: I keep hearing a lot of this, right? I think we were...
10: Clyde Bank the other day.
9: Who was it Clyde Bank would beat? It was these.
10: These, yeah.
9: Right, let's not get mad. However...
10: I'm starting to go with you.
12: Can I?
9: This is getting serious.
12: I say something there? Fernandez, and it's just a small one, is stepping out the park. They're 1-0 down, and he's sprinting outside of the boot in it, trying to reverse it by two players, and just kicks it to a Yablonek player. Like,
9: Gordon, all the negativity we've had in the first part of the show came at a time when Rangers were still ahead in the tie. Now they are not, with 15 minutes to go. They're level in the tie now.
13: Yeah, I think people that's not watching the game, listening to us, Gordon, think we're exaggerating here, right? This goal was coming. This isn't a breakaway and Rangers pressure and, you know, really having a go at the opposition. They were the best side. They were creating the chances. They deserved to be 1-1. Rangers are in real trouble here. They'll need to up their game. They're too slow. Everything about it, I think players are hiding. I think they're slack. They're giving the ball away. This team smell a real opportunity of going and getting a scalp here.
9: Because, Tony, I'm absolutely certain we will get to Celtic the other night and what happens when momentum shifts and when you can't stand up. I don't mean to link the two. They are different scenarios. But just in the sense of like momentum and sensing that a goal's coming and needing to stem the tide, Rangers are probably experiencing something similar at the moment.
12: Yeah, I think after that goal came in, Rangers have pushed up a little bit. But what Daz says, I watched from half time onwards, maybe a wee bit of the first half, this team have been in the driving seat the full time. The Rangers, the counter-attack where the boy was offside, Rangers' organisation was incredibly bad. I don't know what they're doing. They don't look organised, but they also don't look as if they've got any ideas. They look like a team with no confidence, and I have stuck up for them. I think in football sometimes it takes time to get going in jail, but this, if they go out to this team, this will be worse than Celtic the other night, and the Celtic one isn't great. We know that. But like you say to Mary, two of them ago, it's just wrong decision after wrong decision the full time, and this team aren't good. They probably wouldn't finish in the top six.
9: Did they beat Pollock though?
12: They'd maybe finish in the top six in Scotland, maybe not. But Rangers are just causing themselves problem after problem, to be honest.
9: Well, it could be a very, very ropey end to this one. It's taken off the head of Nadiri, who was trying to fly in. We've really not seen, I was going to say much, but maybe the word is anything of Rangers in an attacking sense in the second half, Gordon.
13: Do you know, I've got a saying that sums up, I've not seen their goalkeeper. You know what I mean? He's hardly touched the ball, Gordon. So that sums up, there's no point. Oh, we've not seen much of the attacking. We've not seen much of their goalkeeper. This is a tie that Rangers should have been gliding through.
9: Stevie,
13: easily.
9: With everything that's gone on in the early part of the season, how important is this next 15 minutes for Rangers to get it right? Stevie, can you hear us?
11: Yeah.
9: No, you're good, Stevie.
11: I'm fearing the worst as well. As Gordon said, their keeper's done nothing all night. You know, he may as well get the daily record out and sit in a deck chair.
13: I don't think they sell over there, Stevie.
11: Eh?
13: I don't think they're selling the daily record over there, mate.
9: Well, it won't make for reading anyway.
11: Anyway, can I say something to Tony?
9: Aye, why not?
11: Aye, Tony.
12: How you doing?
11: I'm a Rangers man, but what have you got in common with another Scottish team and a Spanish club?
12: I don't know.
9: I'm nervous about this.
12: So am I.
11: Right. No.
12: Is it a good thing or a bad thing before you answer?
11: No, it's a good thing for you, Paul. It's a good thing.
9: Right.
11: You've both scored the winners against Barcelona. Celtic and Dundee United.
12: Prince Boabin,
11: and
12: I think it was.
11: Dundee United are the 100% club against Barcelona.
9: Well, if we're looking for a full-time teaser for the show next week, I'll jot that down. Thank you to Stevie.
12: Good man.
9: Not happy with the Rangers' performance. Ryan Nadiri, I was just a bit surprised. I was just trying to figure out what's happened because Rangers have taken a striker off and put a right back on, Gordon. But I mean, it's not always that simple. They must be changing shape. But Costa Nijeljkovic, the loanee from Villa who's joined, has come on.
12: Centre back.
9: Nadiri off.
13: Listen, I'm now at the baffle stage. I have no idea what Derek and Rangers are trying to do. I think they're trying to escape out of jail here and hope somebody comes up with a goal that's going to ease the pressure right off them. But I've got to say, I don't know where it's coming from.
12: But do you think a goal does ease the pressure off them? Because now
13: he has to win the game.
12: No, but
13: he has to
12: even if they win the game, see what's went on inside the game, what's went on the last few weeks.
13: Mm-hmm.
12: It's hard to win back Rangers fans.
9: Well, yeah, but Gordon's right. There is, you get scale of anger, right? There's going to be anger at this performance, but we're in full blown crisis mode for the Rangers fans if they don't go through here. Mm-hmm. That's different.
12: I've got a problem because I feel like I've not got much to say, but I'm on live national radio.
9: Right, that is a problem. I would agree with that.
12: Are you speechless? I feel like I'm trying to defend him. I like Derek McInnes as a manager. I've liked what he's done for years. I like some of the parts of the Rangers team, like Finlay Curtis. For me, I went and done it. Remember, I told you the scouting mission last year when he was at Kelly, and he played off the left. He's playing off the right this full game. He was good at coming inside, slowing that goal into the corner, going down the line on his left with a crosser, coming inside and hitting shots.
9: There's only one man in Scottish football I know that likes to use the word slew, and it's Alex Ray, and he's obviously taught you.
12: Yeah, but what my point is there's just so many small things going wrong, and that's one of them. The fact that he's playing on the right, I just don't get that.
9: We'll stick with it. 10 minutes to go, and Rangers need something, or they're heading to extra time. It might even get worse based on what the second half has looked like, but we will obviously keep a close eye on it. Motherwell have made it to half time, 1-1 away. Freiburg, good. Europa League finalists.
13: Absolutely brilliant.
9: 1,400 fans over there.
13: I'll tell you what it is for these players as well, because obviously a lot of injuries and young players coming in there, Gordon. The experience of going and playing in games like that is brilliant. And
9: will,
13: see the
9: will
13: fact
9: you allow me my what if, right? I know it's tenuous, I know people do this, but just that red card. See, just the penalty and the red card last week.
13: Yeah.
9: Because I know they're so much better, and I expected them to swap Motherwell aside. Having now seen a game and a half, I can't help but wonder if it would have been possible if they hadn't gone down to 10 men.
12: What if they score the next goal, Motherwell?
9: Ah, dear, I hope so. Anyway, right, look, what about the Jambos? Kenny's on the line. Hearts are already through, Kenny.
14: I'm over the moon. Evening, guys. Daza, Tony.
9: How good was that last night, Kenny?
14: Oh, I was over the moon, mate. I was at my daughter's training, so I was listening to it on the
9: radio.
14: On the radio, and just trying to get it on YouTube and everything. But I thought every man was absolutely fantastic. And as Tony said, he was manager. He's won manager of the year in Belgium twice.
9: Yeah.
14: Well, so I think, you know, he wasn't going to walk in and it was just going to be like they say at the end of last season. He needed to get his own style of play, get all these new guys up to speed and everything like that. But I couldn't have been prouder last night as a Hearts fan, you know what I mean?
9: There's always something good as well where you just dig so deep and it is just full of heart, pardon the pun. Now, they play some good stuff and they've got in a nice style this year, but that grit and determination last night. Calvin Miller hobbles.
13: Did you see it?
9: He hobbles up the pitch to get in the box and scores like a sort of overhead kick, a kind of acrobatic effort, not an overhead kick, that seems to injure him more. Mm-hmm. He then takes the first penalty. I couldn't believe, what kind of injury do you think it was? What was he carrying?
12: I think it was cramp, really bad cramp, but even at that, like,
9: that can surely go when you go to strike a penalty, no?
12: I think your manager would be nervous if you were tired, but Calvin Miller, for me, he's been the signing this summer already. He's just got them £2.5 million. Was he a free transfer or did they buy him?
13: Here's a chance.
9: I thought his contract was put up at Falkirk.
12: But even if they paid whatever, he's the signing this summer for me because he typifies everything that Hearts want to be while also adding the numbers, the data, whatever. But the desire to go and score that goal last night, the confidence to go and calm everybody down. I heard them talking about him on the radio last night. He is the teammate you want to go in the trenches with. And I think he's going to go for strength to strength. I think their signings have been brilliant, but the manager's got to take every bit of credit. After the Benfica game, they drew with Benfica, didn't they, the second leg? Nobody spoke about that because they got a hiding in the first one, but no, they've started the season brilliantly.
9: Because Gordon, what it did as well is it does underline the fact that some of that stuff was maybe exaggerated. You can almost write off Benfica. There is absolutely, they're on a different footballing planet. There is no shame in that. And as Tony says, they actually hit that bit of respectability in the second leg. Sturm Graz just came probably too early for them. You know, it just came early. They didn't even play badly over there at times. And then, so it gave this impression to people on the outside that Hearts were in some sort of shambles, some sort of chaos. But actually, a couple of weeks on, calm heads inside Tynecastle and they find themselves in the group stages of the Conference League. Resident the Falkirk fan, producer John, by the way, they paid a fee for Calvin Miller last year of his contract.
13: Yeah, I sat and watched the game, Gordon, full game, and I've got to say they were absolutely brilliant to a man. The substitutions, I love the fact, I watched the interview in the dressing room with the manager after it, and he highlights the substitutes what part they played in it. And that's what a good team's all about. Be disappointed if you're left out, but you can come on and change games. I thought they were brilliant tactically, everything. And you're right, I was watching Calvin Miller and I was actually nearly taking cramp for a boy. You know what I mean? I thought, he's not going to get there. He can't get in. He was holding his leg and he was pulling up. And we've all taken cramp. It's a nightmare to try and get rid of. And what a finish. Absolutely brilliant. I was gutted for them when they lost that goal right at the end.
9: No.
13: Gutted for them. I thought, they'll never get through all this. And by the way, with 10 men.
12: I know.
13: With 10 men. Right.
9: Do you know what? We didn't even mention it.
13: 10 men,
9: for, right. For what, 45 minutes all in?
13: Yeah.
12: Extra that's the time opposite of what Scottish teams do as well.
13: And you're thinking, right, okay, the race is run. They're never getting to penalty kicks. Mm-hmm. And well done to him. The goalkeeper was brilliant as well. Yeah.
9: Thank you, Kenny. Hearts fans, keep the calls coming. You must be absolutely delighted. Rangers fans, you must be tearing your hair out. It is 1-0 to Jablonets on the night, 1-1 in aggregate, and 5 minutes of the 90 remaining. What do Rangers do in this next 5 minutes?
13: Me personally, if I was Derek, I'd be quite happy now to go to Exeter.
9: That's what I was, do you know what I mean, Tony? You know why I'm asking the question. Because you go and throw the kitchen sink to try and get the winner and get caught at the other end, and you've no time to recover.
12: The mad thing is, he can't throw the kitchen sink because he just took his striker off and put a right back on. So how do they... I think he needs to just get through to extra time. Hope that extra sub is an attacking one and try and change the game in their favour. But
9: do you know what? I'm not a tactics head at all, right? I always bow to you guys' superior knowledge, but try to explain Rangers like press to me there or what they're doing off the ball. Because see, you know what? Lauren Shanklin comes in for a lot of stick and people criticise his mobility or whatever. He's actually knocking his pan in to go and...
13: I think
9: people aren't doing it with him. What's the point in that?
13: Exactly. And what happens then, you become frustrated. And then you start getting on, and all of a sudden, if people aren't filling in, Rangers, I honestly, they've changed personnel, they've changed people's position so many times tonight. They're all over the place.
9: Let's take a breather now, because we're going to need to return for this full-time whistle. Get ready on the phone lines, Rangers fans. Before we go any further, let me just run this past you.
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14: Good evening. Problems in Glasgow. Shotland's Sinclair Drive closed northbound after Leaded Road. That's all due to a police incident, so please avoid if you can. Elsewhere through Glasgow, no problems on the Clyside Expressway. Traffic really slow. Maryhill Road leaving Glasgow up towards Queen Margaret Drive. M8 eastbound, usual congestion after the Kingston Bridge. Delays easing M77 south through to Junction 1 at Dumbreck Road just now.
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16: Seconds remaining in the Czech Republic. It is Jablonec 1, Rangers 0, which means we are heading for extra time. This has been a really, really tough watch for Rangers fans in particular. And if there is such a thing as neutral Scottish fans who like the coefficient and want all the Scottish teams to do well in Europe, well, it has not been a good one. This is going to go the distance unless Rangers can do something right now in their final attack. We have passed the additional 3 minutes added on. The cross though from Nedeljkovic is deep, and I think it's going to go all the way out for a throw-in to the home side, and that is that. Off to extra time we go. Rangers fans, right now, how are you feeling? 01419511025. I don't love it when we've got games on during the show normally, but it's great that you can just come on and give us your immediate reaction, and I can see loads of you queuing up to do that. So give us a call right now, 01419511025. We'll try and speak to you and get you put through. Gordon, how bad is this?
6: Yeah, it's very bad. I don't think there'll be many Rangers supporters sitting watching this or listening to it, Gordon, that will be happy. The performance has been terrible. Derek has made substitutions, changed sort of a personnel and positions, tried everything. They've not tested the goalkeeper. The home side have been the better side. They deserve to be getting into extra time. It's a good goal. He turns Penrice inside out and just blasts it into the far corner. It was a goal that was deserved, Gordon. Let's not be kidding. This is not a good team. This is not a good team, but Rangers are certainly making them look like that tonight. 30 more minutes. They couldn't dare go to penalties and take that risk. But right now, for me, this isn't... Scottish football, this midweek's been embarrassed. I thought Celtic embarrassed Scotland over Norcia, and I think Rangers are doing the same tonight. Only for the grace of God for Hearts last night. Absolutely brilliant.

0: 2 points. First point will be about the current Rangers side and the situation just now watching the team. And the second one in general about Scottish football in general, right?
1: Right, we're a bit pushed for time, so let's just fly through them.
0: Right, I'll be quick. First point, as a former coach, see if you're a coach in every single game at half time, you make at least one, two substitutions. That tells you two things. A, the manager doesn't pick the right team every time, and B, he gets his tactics wrong every time. Now, we're no one or two games into the season now. We're well into the season now. So, what is going on at this club? Do the players not buy into the manager? Because we look like a pub team. Rangers look like a pub team watching them. It's absolutely disgusting and disgraceful and heartbreaking.
1: What did they say, Gordon? That's 11.
2: Yeah.
1: So this is Rangers' seventh game of the season, but in one of those games they didn't make any halftime changes. Across the other six games, they've made 11 at the break. So it looks Serge is right, but we're now heading into extra time. The thing about tonight, probably above all the others, is that they've made no difference.
2: No,
1: the halftime changes, have they?
2: It's just another blue jersey coming on for a blue jersey that's going off. I've seen absolutely nothing Rangers tonight. The goalkeeper's probably had the easiest game he's had for a long, long, probably in his career. I don't think he's even had to make a decent save. It's embarrassing. It's embarrassing for Rangers. The amount of money they've spent, the players they've got at their disposal. And I'm not taking, people go, oh, you're being disrespectful. I'm not. This isn't a good team. Let's not be kidding here. This is not a good team they're playing. And Rangers have been dreadful.
1: Serge, do me a favour, call back in with the wider point at some stage, can you? Because I want to try and squeeze a few in just before the news, just to try and really highlight the feelings that are out there. Gary's on the other line. Gary, extra time. This cannot be the way you planned on spending your Thursday evening.
3: To be honest, I said yesterday, because I sat in the YouTube thing with a lot of different supporters, and there's a few people I talked to on there with regards to the football, because I'm a major football fan, right? With me being a Rangers man, I'm always honest when it comes to how we've done, and I said yesterday we weren't going to win the day, right? I've never seen anything so bad as what I've seen now. Right, where their defence has been open at the back from the start of this game. We've let them run through us, we've let them peg us back in defence. There's no attacking threat whatsoever. Right, I'll use a for instance for you. If you look at the Motherwell game now, Motherwell are at least fighting for their chance to still be in Europe. Right, they were 3-0 or 3-1 down.
1: 3-1, yeah.
3: And they're fighting for their place in Europe. Right, where is our fight? We've not got any fight. We've got no attacking threat, right? Our strikers, it's either one man up front or two man up front, right? When we're going back to defence, it's like there's nothing at all.
1: The problem is, Gordon, this might be about more than just fight.
2: Yeah.
1: As well, you know, Motherwell are an interesting example because, like, they might not have enough to get past Freiburg, but it doesn't matter whether it's the Europa League finalists or not. They play the same way, and they try and do it. And you can see, you could change the colour of the Motherwell jerseys. You would know what you were watching. You would know what they were trying to do, and then that gives you the platform to go and add the fight and all that in when you've got that kind of plan and it, you all know the jobs that's expected of you. You just don't really see that watching this Rangers team.
2: They look uninterested to me. They look like a team that thinks that. This is a pre-season game.
1: But this is my point. It has to be more than that. I refuse to believe that it all just comes down to people not trying or not interested.
2: I'm not saying they're not trying. They're playing the game at such a slow pace that it's like a pre-season pace game. This is a game that they should be really high tempo at the opposition, getting the ball into the box, getting the goalkeeper working, getting goals. The quality they've supposed to got from wide areas as well. The midfield's non-existent. They're slack at the back. There's nothing happening up front. They're giving the ball away cheaply. I'd never say players are not trying. It's like they don't know the importance of this game to me. They need to up the game. They could end up maybe going to penalties and getting out of this tournament, which would be an absolute disaster. And don't give me the, oh, well, we can concentrate in the league. As Rangers Football Club, you've got to be in Europe. If you want to call yourself one of the biggest clubs in Europe, you've got to be in Europe. You've got to be playing, no matter if it's the Conference League or no matter where it is. So this is a big 30 minutes coming up for these players and the manager, because

0: He's got to take a lot of responsibility.
1: Even if look, we don't know what happens. Rangers might go through, but if they don't, Tony, the whole blessing in disguise thing, it doesn't really work at a club of this size, because you need to give that months. You know what I mean? You need to wait really to May to find out if it has helped you with your schedule or whatever. The negativity and the fury that will come down on these players and this manager, if this goes wrong tonight, you can't afford to think, maybe it'll benefit in the long run.
2: Rangers need Europe. They need it, like we said about signing players. They need it to rotate the squad. They need it to get boys at a good level. Rangers are a Champions League club. To not make a Conference League would be a disaster. And to go back to a point you made on about Motherwell playing the same way, yeah, they do. They play football. They try to pass the ball. They're organised, right? But they also change it up in specific games. Rangers don't look as if they change anything. They don't look so. For instance, Motherwell will maybe sit off you and wait till you come to the middle of the pitch and then press you if it's a team that's got a bit of quality. But Rangers don't look as if they change anything.
1: Thank you very much to Gary. So we're into extra time now. We've played 3 minutes. It's Jablonets 1, Rangers 0, 1-1 on aggregate. It's 1-1 on the night in Freiburg. 50 minutes gone there. Freiburg 1, Motherwell 1. Emmanuel Longuello equalising after they fell behind after 6 minutes, but still 4-2 down on aggregate. So a long way back, shall we say, for Motherwell. But let's do this.
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14: The top stories this hour. A Glasgow gangland boss has appeared in court on a string of serious charges. Our reporter Molly Tulett has more.
15: Stephen Daniel was arrested yesterday in a dawn raid in Robroyston. The 46-year-old was in the dock for a private hearing at Glasgow Sheriff Court. He was accused of being involved in serious organised crime, the supply of drugs and producing drugs. Daniel made no plea and was remanded in custody. His next court date will be within the next 8 days.
14: A woman serving a life sentence for the killing of a Glasgow teenager 30 years ago has died. Donna Marie Brand was jailed in 2024 alongside two men for the 1996 murder of 14-year-old Caroline Glachan, whose body was found in the River Leven. It's understood the 47-year-old died of natural causes at Forth Valley Hospital yesterday. Train services from Glasgow to Edinburgh are facing huge disruption tonight as access to the capital has been suspended after a fire alarm was activated at Waverley. Scottish Fire and Rescue crews are at the station investigating the cause. Rescue teams in Nepal say the scale of the damage caused by flash floods is beyond imagination. Around 400 people are known to have died. 1,300 are still missing, including 33 British nationals. Tessa Boudry is from the charity Hope Homes for Children, says keeping families together is vital.
7: What's really important afterwards, and that's what we're working on and preparing for, is to ensure that children continue to be connected to their families and not being separated. 17,000 children expected to be impacted. Children and families are suffering.
14: A British man's become the first in the world to have a brain tumour removed using live AI. Surgeons in London operated on 48-year-old Rhys Hibbert from Bedfordshire. And in football, Rangers' bid to reach the group phase of the Conference League is on a knife edge. They're into extra time in the Czech Republic, level at 1-1 with Jablonec.
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14: A fine, dry evening with some late sunshine, but rain's coming overnight with a low of 15. That's the latest. I'm Lindsay Heron.
17: Number one for football in Glasgow and the West. 0141 951 1025. 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
11: Tony Watt and Gordon Diehl are here. 100 minutes gone in the Czech Republic. We're 10 minutes into extra time and it is still 1-0 to the hosts on the night. Rangers 1-1 on aggregate and toiling. So we'll see what the next 20 minutes or so has in store, or will it go to penalties? This has been so bad for the Rangers fans that only 2 days on from that debacle in Austria, we've not even spoken about it yet because we've the other things on our mind tonight. So Celtic fans, you're more than welcome, because it has not been a good week for you either, and that is an understatement. Hearts, well done, they are through. And Motherwell putting up a really good account of themselves, approaching the hour mark away to the Europa League finalists, and it is still 1-1. Freiburg 1, Motherwell 1, but it is 4-2 to the Germans on aggregate. Lots going on and we're not yet at kickoff at Easter Road. A good chance for Hibs to progress with home advantage as well. But let's play this first.
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11: Right, Beat the Pundit time. Let's see what you're made of. Gordon Diehl, Tony Watt, how's the form?
18: I've not played.
11: Obviously don't do many shows together.
18: No.
11: Do you have any idea how enthusiastic this guy is?
18: I've done a few with him. He loves it. He absolutely loves it.
19: Favourite. I've done two this year, 1-2 or one this year and 1-1. I can't remember when I won the Summer League.
18: It's only a game.
19: That's the problem. It's the best part of my week.
18: You know what I mean?
11: Craig is on the line. How are you, Craig?
20: Mate, how are you?
11: Not too bad at all, Craig. Who's your team?
20: It's Celtic.
11: Oh my goodness, Craig, how are you feeling?
20: Distraught, man, but that's what that is, isn't it?
11: I don't know if a signed ball by Gordon Diehl is enough to cheer you up. I'm going to suspect not, but we'll see if we can.
20: I've got a signed ball of Gordon Diehl in this house.
11: Oh, have you now? You beat
20: Uncle,
11: you won before?
20: Uncle beat
11: Killian
20: Sheridan.
11: Your uncle did, right?
19: Oh, right, okay.
11: Okay, let's see what we've got then. We'll toss the coin. If it's the blue side, it'll be for Tony Watt, and the red side will be for Gordon Diehl. Let's see what you two are prepared for. It's blue for Tony, who'll take on Craig from Pollock.
18: He's loving it.
11: Craig, you've got 30 seconds. Answer as many as you can and pass if you... Rangers are living dangerously here as a ball flashes across. Craig, 30 seconds on the clock. Just answer as many as you can and pass if you don't know the answers, okay? Craig, you all right?
20: Good, mate.
11: Good, let's go. 30 seconds on the clock. Your time starts now. Which Scotland defender scored for Brentford this week?
19: Whoa, I can hear.
11: Oh, for goodness sake, what's happening here?
18: Sorry, the music's back on.
19: All I heard was Brentford this week, that's it.
11: Right, start the clock again. Scrap it, come on. Let's do a restart, a VAR check. Can we stop the clock, please, and start it again? Right, Craig, you've heard the first question, you've got loads of time.
18: Hold on. We there's new music inside the earphones.
11: Can you still hear me, Tony? What?
19: Yes.
11: Oh, for goodness, what is going on in here? Do you know what's happened? Do you know what I think's happened?
18: What?
11: They've moved. Everybody's moved to Queen Street and we've been left behind. Right, 30 seconds, Craig. Your time starts now. Which Scotland defender scored for Brentford this week?
20: I don't know.
11: Who's Celtic's all-time top scorer in Europe?
20: Mick Larson.
11: Can you name any team Hearts played the last time they were in the Conference League group stage?
20: Us.
11: Other than Scotland, which European country did Lauren Shanklin play in?
20: Lund.
11: Lask defender Miguel Freckleton played for which Scottish team?
20: Mirren.
11: Which League One team plays at Links Park? What did you say there, Craig?
0: It passed.
11: Right, okay, that's fine. Let's bring him back. Tony Watt, can you hear us? Same set of questions to you. 30 seconds on the clock.
19: Got a cheer.
11: Got a cheer there, have you?
18: Aye, you'll murder us, mate.
11: Your time. Oh, Mother will have fallen 2-1 behind on the hour mark. It was perhaps predictable. They're putting up a good fight, but 2-1 down, 5-2 on aggregate. 30 seconds on the clock, Tony. Your time starts now. Which Scotland defender scored for Brentford this week?
19: Alan Hickey.
11: Who is Celtic's all-time top scorer in European competition?
19: Eric Larson.
11: Can you name any team Hearts played the last time they were in Conference League group stages?
19: Pass.
11: Other than Scotland, which European country did Lauren Shanklin play in?
19: Belgium.
11: Lask defender Miguel Freckleton played for which Scottish team?
19: Simon.
11: Which League One team plays at Lynx Park?
19: Montrose.
11: Who's got more Scotland goals, Adams or Dykes?
19: Adams.
11: Who's the youngest manager in the Scottish Premiership?
19: The Motherwell Alfred.
11: Okay, Craig, what are you thinking? Have you done enough?
0: I've been beat.
11: Oh, it's 3-1. Motherwell are falling apart. What's happening here? They were saving face for quite a while, and now 3-1 down, 6-2 on aggregate. The same score as the first leg. It was good while it lasted.
18: Yeah, it was. It was.
11: They need to dig in a little bit and make sure it doesn't get
18: silly.
11: Yeah,
18: you don't want to go 5-6. Listen, it's no embarrassment, but
11: kept it one all up to the hour mark.
18: I know, but
11: by the way, that's two. And I know you don't get a trophy for this and stuff, and I'm maybe clutching at straws and sounding small time, but that's both legs. There's been at one each to the hour mark.
18: Yeah,
11: and then eventually it's just
18: maybe
11: started
18: fitness.
11: To
18: see, maybe fitness.
19: Freiburg are on a different.
11: They were
19: planet.
11: Machines, they're by the way. Different. See when you see the physicality is up this, close.
18: But was that not their first game as well?
11: I know. I mean, honestly, see just the size and the power last week at Fir Park.
19: Motherwell can lose 5-1 tonight for me, and they've gave a very good account.
11: I'm a bit worried
19: yourself.
11: That it gets worse than that. Right, let's go through them. Aaron Hickey scored for Brentford. You both got it. Henrik Larsson is Celtic's top European scorer. You both got it. Hearts in the last time in the Conference League played, you had the choice: Fiorentina, Istanbul, Riga, etc. None of you got it. Lauren Shanklin played in Belgium, Craig, so Tony Watt takes the lead. Miguel Freckleton played for St Mirren. Craig got it. Craig was decent. He was hanging in there.
18: Well done,
11: but Tony
18: Craig
11: was just too strong for him because Montrose play at Links Park. Shea Adams, who's got more goals than Lyndon Dykes. And the youngest manager is Alfred Johansson. 1, 2, 3, 4, 5, 6, 7 for Tony Watt. That is a very impressive
18: fire
11: performance. Hard lines, Craig. Hard man to beat tonight.
0: He was on fire, man.
18: Oh, especially when there's no music in his ears and he can listen to the question twice.
11: Nah,
19: I didn't know.
0: Yeah, I was on to something here. He's on to something.
11: Craig, I gave you the first question twice. You had a chance to Google it.
19: Wow, I didn't know Hickey scored at the weekend. What number was that?
11: It was a Birmingham game in the Cup this week. See? Yeah, I said this week.
19: Right, okay.
11: It was a Birmingham game in the Cup.
19: An educated guess.
11: Russell Martin's Birmingham. He's having a tough time, isn't he?
19: No, Leicester.
11: Yeah. Oh, sorry, Leicester. I'm going to say. I was thinking the blue strip's done me there. I don't know how that was.
19: He is having a tough time at the moment. Yeah. But
18: and to be fair, there were music because it was when you're in love with a beautiful woman, right?
19: Yes.
11: It's hard.
18: It's always hard. What was it?
11: Come on.
18: Who was it? Who sang that?
11: Craig, have you got enough? Patience in you to tell me about your feelings on the Celtic game, or are you done? Are you over it already?
0: Yeah, I've got a bit of patience, man.
11: How would you sum it up 2 days on?
0: Harrison, honestly. I feel the first game, I knew they were going to be a tough team to beat, right? Three worldies was never going to get us through. I feel as if played really well, but that second leg, I think it got the subs wrong. I don't know why Hassan was left on the bench for the full 120. It's just the same old Celtic, isn't it?
11: I mean, Gordon, but you say this, Craig says the same old, and I know what he means, but a lot of the calls have been saying that this is the worst. This is not the same. This is worse than anything that's gone before. Would you agree, Mister? 100%. Rangers have let you off the hook tonight because we've been distracted by them. My DMs have been on fire.
18: Mm-hmm.
11: Because
18: my phone lit up.
11: You said on multiple occasions Celtic were 100% through.
18: And I think
11: to the stand.
18: I think Celtic owe me an apology. I've got to say, I was so funny to you because when Celtic scored, I was putting on the group chat, boys, how's my 100% looking now? I was at that point, I was 110%. Look, 4-0, it's the worst result for me in Celtic's history. in Europe, without a shadow of doubt.
11: Can I just say quickly, I missed a detail from the Motherwell score when I was updating you. You'll never believe this. See, at one each again.
18: At the post.
11: Down to 10 men.
18: Seriously?
11: Oh, Gerdwood Reich sent off. So I'm telling you, if Motherwell, if only Motherwell could keep 11 on the pitch, so that's 2 weeks in a row, they've been one all, round about the hour, go down to 10 men. And then it gets obviously more difficult after that.
18: Well, it's hard enough for 11, never mind
11: it's
18: 10.
11: Another dogs won this one outside the box.
19: Worst
11: result in Celtic's European history, Tony?
19: Was it not Lech Poznan they went through with a clerical error?
11: Ah, that's different.
19: That was very, very similar. I remember
11: what?
19: They get done 5-2. I can't remember
11: the score. 4-0 up the other night, essentially.
18: You cannot believe single, 4-0.
19: Single leg, you mean? Or over the tie?
11: No, because it's over the tie makes it worse. Because you're four up with an hour to play.
19: Do you know what? It's the way they started the season, it's indefensible. I do think the pile onto the board and that is a bit premature because I think Celtic have had a really good window. I think the coaching staff are the right men to be in charge as well. I just think it was just one of the ones where, similar to Rangers, when everything goes wrong, you lose a bit of confidence, you mentally go under a wee bit because of the surroundings, the team you're playing in. Just pressure gets to them, doesn't it? And look, I think Celtic will still have a good season, but Europa League football isn't where they want to be. Similar to Rangers, they don't want to be in the conference, but you just need to play with the hand you're dealt and make it a good season.
18: Do you know the thing about it is, I've heard a lot of Celtic fans been really angry about the quality of the substitutes they bring on, right? And you've got to say, Luke McCown didn't have his best ever game. He's come in for Lottie-Stick. Obviously, Ralston comes in for Dane Murray. All that because of the squad. They brought on Freckleton, right?
11: A very good player.
18: Right, but what I'm trying, my point, Gordon, is they're not bringing on £40 million substitutes and whatever. They brought in a guy as with Yeovil Town, St Mirren. So,
19: but he's on the way up. He's a good player as much as.
11: See, to be fair, right, this isn't an argument about how good Miguel Freckleton is. I do take Gordon's point. Yes. You're not. It's not.
18: Right, and last in a European giant.
11: Of course.
18: Right,
11: but this
18: so,
11: is the point.
18: So if
11: this
18: you're 4-0 up with the team, and by the way, the starting 11 lost 3 goals. So your best team, your best 11, lost 3 goals.
19: That's a good point.
18: Right, so don't just blame the substitutes, right? The goalkeeper was terrible, right? The goalkeeper, for me, terrible he was. The midfield had no legs whatsoever in the middle of that.
11: Okay, right, fine then. I'm going to bring Stephen in because I can see roughly what Stephen wants to discuss. There's a name in there. You're saying, you know, the players should have been good enough, you know, not
18: they
11: necessarily
18: were good enough. They were
11: don't bring it back on the board. But Stephen, why did the midfield have no legs about it?
20: Oh, because my issue is that and bringing on to the point of that with the no legs, we sold Engels, what was it, the week before that game or 2 weeks before the game? I can't actually remember. But Engels, his head was turned in January when that offer was on the table, so we knew he was probably going in the summer. So why did the board not have a replacement that fits his bill the week that he was leaving or 2 weeks before it? Because it's not as if we're skint. They have got money in the bank, they can afford it. It's the same stuff. I feel like it's we're always repeating ourselves. It felt like the turn of the summer, I think I moaned at the start of the summer, we were slow, we weren't doing anything. Then we started getting signings. We get Hassan, we get Bu, we get Duran, we get Bauer. We started spending money and it felt like the club were potentially taking a bit of action after the bad turnouts at the games before the season kicked off and obviously last season's board protests and poor Europa League turnouts. And then we get put out of the Champions League again and it's back to square one again.
11: Yeah, is it? It's undone all the good work so far?
20: Oh, absolutely. Absolutely. We're back to not a penny more.
11: I mean, Gordon, that's the thing. It's this felt like it would be a bit different. Like last year was terrible because Almaty, you know, are not got the European pedigree and the performances were shocking, but there was a kind of fear, there was something in the air last year. Some of those ones before, you know, it feels obvious heading into the games that Celtic are underprepared. That's six successive qualification campaigns that Celtic have been knocked out in. But not only was there a bit of optimism ahead of the first leg, there was a bit of an optimism with an hour to go in the game the other night. So elements of the being caught short are hindsight. But some people did call it. Some people felt that Arne Engels being sold was a bit of a risk. No cover in certain other areas.
18: Yeah, right. See, I'm totally with Celtic fans here because they have got lots of money in the bank and they should have more quality coming off the bench. Of course they have. Right, but remember they had Tonetti coming off there at £5 million that they spent for him. It's not the fact that... See, if they went over there and they were maybe getting beat 2-0 and they got a goal or whatever it was, you would say, right, we've not got the quality, we've not spent the right... They were 4-0 up with 60 minutes to play. Gordon, there's no many teams, and I'm talking about teams in Scotland. Hearts would have seen that through.
11: Okay, well, right? I think that's... that. I want to go more extreme. Deadly serious, right? Because I know this show is bad for it. Pollock Juniors, Clydebank, we've heard this.
18: Who are you going?
11: He's sitting there. How would you rate Partick Thistle's chances of holding out if you had a 4-goal head start with an hour to go?
19: Well,
11: do you think you could give it a go?
19: Yeah, we could give it a go, obviously. I think it's more a mentality thing. I think a big part of the problem with Celtic were defensively a lot of the time in a 4-4-2 because Negrin plays higher up and he's alongside Ho. The thing is, going back to the Arne Engels one, Engels didn't want to be there. We probably don't give away too much, but we played a pre-season friendly against him in the summer and he genuinely, the vibe I was getting, the way he was playing, he wasn't going box to box, and it might be because we're Partick Thistle, which is fine. He seemed as if he looked on as if he was wanting to go his way out, and that's not giving a lot away. That just looked like a player that, see McCown, for instance. McCown came on and he was a captain second half and he ratted about, and he's getting a lot of this game I'm talking about, he's getting a lot of stick, right? But he's came on, he's not played a lot of games at 70 minutes, and these are players, McCown and Hitati are two players who are backup options, right? Celtic also bought Bauer, so they're not underprepared. They had a really, really bad night that if you simulate that 10 times, Celtic probably...
11: What about that
19: through.
11: Then, Stephen? What about the people who were on the pitch and in the dugout, you know, even taking all this stuff in about being underprepared? Surely at four up with an hour to go, that stuff shouldn't have come into it.
20: Well, it shouldn't have come into it, but it did, obviously. And but I think there's a lot of the blame has got to be on Martin O'Neill and the kind of coaching staff or the way the subs were done. At the point where it was kind of all falling to bits, and I think we had used all our subs at that point. Really, before they had used all the subs, they should have brought on Hassan and they should have brought on Osman, because who was kind of dying himself, and Negrin wasn't really working out and Duran wasn't working out, so they should have maybe tried to change up something and get a bit more pace in the midfield.
11: So many issues, Tony, wasn't there, as Stephen says, because some of the subs probably were wrong and you could have chosen other people, and then some, the hand was forced because what was going on with the fitness? You know, I know people can get injured, but they looked, I mean, but lots of cramp going on for a team that didn't play at the weekend. And then once you get to extra time, as much as some of the earlier subs were poor, I'm almost certain somebody like Hassan would have come on, but they had to make the defensive one again because Carter Vickers was injured. You're then stuck with Huon, who clearly got injured during the game as well. It felt like everything went wrong.
19: So what, correct me if I'm wrong, if Celtic played three competitive games before these two ties, the opener against, was it Kilmarnock was the second game, the opener was against Dundee, and then in the cup against Dundee United. That's not a lot of football. So these guys getting asked to play 120 minutes or whatever, they're not up to speed yet. So
11: do you think they should have taken the game at the weekend? I'm about to ask the same question about this Rangers team in 5 minutes.
19: Hindsight is a beautiful thing.
18: The only thing, Hearts, isn't it?
19: I would prefer to play. The problem is, though, if with Johnson's injury, imagine Tierney then gets injured. Yeah. You've got a bit of a problem. But I do think that Carter Vickers hasn't played a lot of football in the last year. He's got an excuse to get cramped. But I think now the problems are popping up. But I think Celtic are prepared. They just... a lot of times as well when they've got a signing they want to get, their club wants to keep them till they're through these ties.
11: Stephen, thank you very much. Celtic fans not impressed at all with what they've seen. Rangers are clinging on. Pander has to get down low to make the save. 3.5 minutes away from penalties to seal Rangers' European fate one way or the other. It all hinges on the next 3 minutes and then potentially penalties in the Czech Republic. Give us a call.
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21: Fly across Canada with WestJet from Glasgow Airport this summer to discover Calgary, Montreal, Vancouver and more.
22: An M8 Roadworks update from Amy on behalf of Transport Scotland. Due to essential maintenance, overnight closures on the M8 eastbound between junctions 18 and 16 will continue until Friday the 18th of September from 10 p.m. till 6 a.m. Sunday to Thursday. The eastbound on-slips at junctions 19 and 18 will be closed. Sign diversions will be in place. There will be separate daytime traffic management measures on the eastbound carriageway only. For details, visit swtrunkroads.scot.
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17: 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This is Scottish football's league leader, Clyde One Super Scoreboard.
11: Rangers' European fate is going to hinge on a penalty shootout. The Rangers fans will remember when Thursday nights used to be fun. Thursday nights used to mean penalty shootouts to try and win the Europa League. This is now a penalty shootout to try and stay in Europe. Gordon, this has been bad.
18: It's Bad's actually a positive for it, Gordon. It's been absolutely
19: it's not that good.
18: Terrific. If you're a Rangers fan, you're absolutely disgusted what you're watching tonight.
19: Yeah.
18: It's like there was no game plan for me. The substitutions were made at half time, didn't make any difference.
11: Just so. Before a penalty, and a quick update, it's still 3-1 Freiburg, so Motherwell heading out. I think many people knew that, but they've given a good account of themselves. They've actually gone down to 10 men again. So that's both legs. It's been 1-1, and they've gone down to 10 men. 3-1 at the moment. I want to squeeze in a call before penalty kicks are taken. Billy, how would you sum up what you've just witnessed?
2: Woeful. A team of strangers. No movement. Every ball is a yard short. They need to come to the ball when things are in the workroom. Every corner kick is going out the other corner. Every cross ball is going out the other corner. And McInnes is throwing there with his horns in his hips. It's like watching Russell Martin all over again. Woeful, man. But what we have done is both quantity over quality. These jerseys are too heavy for every one of them. And I said, I'll tell you, see, next 5 minutes they get beaten these penalties, he's out the door. Because that is woeful, man. That's a mediocre team. They disrespect them. Mm-hmm. But we're rotten.
11: They're about to shell out the best part of £20 million in two new players who better be really, really good for these Rangers fans who are phoning in.
18: Yeah.
11: Because see if you go and spend that...
18: And they don't have the ground run.
11: And these guys might not have European football to look forward to. So in fact, on that, let's talk about the signings in a minute. I mean, is Billy right? We can't be... Yeah. I mean, we're not out of August yet, but Derek McInnes' job isn't hinging on this penalty shootout, is it?
18: I don't think he'll get sacked tonight, right? But he's got an away game at Aberdeen. He's got an away game at Falkirk. And if he gets knocked out of here tonight, he is under immense pressure.
11: Tony, there's a lot goes into a performance like this, but just how lacking has Rangers' attacking been?
19: Rangers,
11: 120
19: from
11: minutes.
19: From back to front, you could go through every... Take a goalkeeper away, right? Because he's not really had much to do, a deflection for the goal. So if you go through every single player... You wouldn't know where to start. They don't look as if they're showing to get on the ball. They don't look as if they're getting... We talk about Motherwell, right? And it's the best example because Motherwell have not got the money Rangers and Celtic have got. But see last season when you watched them, you'd see individuals knowing their job, looking confident, good on the ball, creating chances, defending well, getting the ball under pressure, seeing a bit of press coming, beating the press, helping his teammate out. So you're taking a guy in to then play the ball by him, the easiest way to explain it, to make sure your teammate has got the ball in a better position. You want to help him out as much as possible, right? See, when Rangers pass the ball to each other, it's as if, no, you have it, I don't want it because I might give it away. And it's that's not how you play for Rangers. I'm sorry, they just look as if they're...
11: Billy, you seriously think if this goes wrong, this penalty shootout, there's no way back for Derek McInnes?
2: I'm saying he's put out three European competitions before the 1st of September. I mean, if you're Rangers manager, you're two games after crisis. That's a lot of money to lose. And the worst part, I don't mind getting beat. But it's the manner we're getting beat. They wants the ball, is that what Watt says? They need to want the ball. If you don't want the ball in a Rangers jersey, it shouldn't be Rangers. Yeah. The jerseys are too heavy for them. John Gregg says that some guys go and wear a Rangers jersey and fold, and that's what I'm watching now. 10 guys folding.
11: See if that is true though, right? And it's Billy's assessment. That's all we've heard from Rangers this summer. Mm-hmm. All we've heard.
19: Yeah.
11: The chance to speak to Andrew Kavanagh in a couple of different types of settings before. They kept saying that they were going to get the characters right this time, and you know they've had good players, but you need to be able to handle playing for Rangers. So it has to be more than that.
18: Mm-hmm.
11: But anyway, we're about to get to penalties, so let's
18: skipper taking the first one.
11: Lauren Shankland, you knew he would step up first given the time that he's had. He really could be doing with scoring as well. So Lauren Shankland will take the first one, and he does. Nice and confident. Goalie stays down the middle. Even if he's having a tough time, some things are not really in doubt, are they?
18: Yeah, you're confident there.
19: See, you go back to Rangers on about the character, and that takes a lot of work in getting channels and doing their research. And for me, Rangers recruitment doesn't look like that.
11: Can you overstate
19: it, though?
11: No, can you overstate that stuff?
19: Of course. See if somebody phoned me up about one of my mates and they were going to get a big £1 million.
11: No, but I don't even mean that. Like, just first and foremost, get really good players. Are we supposed to believe that Rangers have signed all these good players in the last few years?
19: How much money have they spent over the last...
11: But it's just a mentality thing. It can't be that.
19: Rangers are... You know, Rangers is a place where I was lucky when I was younger.
11: Anyway, we'll stick with the penalties for a bit because you never know. This might end in success and then you save it for a different day. But oh, what a penalty.
18: You're not saving that.
11: Right into the roof of the net. So it is 1-0.
19: See, when I was younger, I was lucky I didn't care. See, if I played for Celtic 10 years later, I would have struggled a lot more because, see, like Finlay Curtis, he looks as if he's just enjoying football. But you also need help when you're out there and it doesn't look as if they're getting help.
11: Yeah, another penalty coming up from Rangers, so the pressure goes back on. It's 4-1 to Freiburg. You had the feeling this could really, could really get nasty, given that Motherwell are down to 10 men again. Yeah, Bojan Miłoski actually.
18: Not seen much of him, have we?
11: We have not. So he's next up from the spot, and it's scored. Ooh. I thought the goalie went the right way. That must be a brilliant. Or did the keeper palm it into the side net?
18: I think the goalkeeper put that in
11: because it ends up in the side netting, so it's a really in the inside of it. So it's a really good. That's a great penalty from Bojan Miłoski. Wonderfully struck.
18: Yeah.
11: So Rangers with the advantage, putting the pressure back on the host. Of course, statistically, you've slightly got a better chance if you go first.
18: Always go first in a penalty kick. Yeah, Hearts went first last night as well.
11: Don't give it all. There's not enough in it to get really excited about that.
19: Very good.
18: No. If you're a captain and you win the toss, you go first.
11: The team that goes second can win, though.
19: Good substitute.
18: Yes, you can.
11: I'm not trusting your...
18: It's an unwritten rule.
11: Your grasp of percentages is not great. Can even Pander save one? No, that's a stunning penalty.
18: That's
11: as well.
18: Goodness.
11: That's the standard.
19: Good substitute for Derek McInnes, bringing me off screen.
11: Because he scored a penalty.
19: Could be a masterstroke.
18: Do you think he brought him on for a penalty?
19: 100%.
18: Well, it's not a masterstroke because it's now 2-2, so it's not going to make any difference. Well,
19: if it was 2-1, it would have been a bit of a problem.
11: Right.
18: Well, great one, he brought Shankland on there.
19: And Ashcott.
11: Pressure swinging backwards and forwards. It's now in Rangers' court yet again. Tello Asgard from 12 yards. The tension in that Rangers end must be...
18: I don't know if I'd fancy. You know, I love penalty kicks.
11: Oh, he strikes a nice ball.
18: Yeah, but I don't know if I'd fancy taking one.
11: Ah, but you're weak.
18: No, I don't think.
11: Asgard scores as well. This is a great standard of penalties. Not that that's going to be enough to cheer Rangers fans right up at the moment. That's a really good penalty as well.
18: Oh, the three have been absolutely terrific. Yeah. And to be fair, so is their two. So they've got to be a downside somewhere.
11: I always fancy the next guy to miss.
18: Do you?
11: But I think once you get to this stage,
18: I start thinking
11: about the kind of percentage
19: I'd love a 10 each going into the final one. Obviously, you want Scottish teams to do well in Europe. I know people
18: goalies have got
19: mad
18: to
19: at me for that, but I'd love the goalies step them up and going round the game. I'd hate that, by the way. See if you'd slotted your penalty away. First pen and it came back round to you, that would do me.
11: Right, here we go. Can Pander make the save this time? He can! Advantage Rangers. Ivan Pander makes the save.
18: You were right,
11: Rangers
18: Gordon.
11: Have the advantage.
18: You were right.
19: Right.
18: You called it.
11: Have you ever heard about your gaffer, Mark Wilson?
19: No.
11: They played, I can't remember who it was, but somebody had been sent off in the other team and Celtic had to nominate a player to not take a penalty and they nominated him but kept the goalie in. So the goalie took one.
19: No.
11: Yeah, it must have been that from the United game then.
19: Aye, Zaluska scored I remember that.
11: He got withdrawn from penalties, but the goalie took one instead.
19: Oh, gaffer.
11: Right, this is a big moment. This for Rangers. Finlay Curtis.
18: Oh, no, it's taking ages for a ball. I hate that.
11: If Finlay Curtis scores, it's really advantage Rangers.
19: Get his play essentials on.
11: Oh, he's got Tony Watt's socks on. Would you listen to that? Oh, no. He's blazed it. He's blazed it over the bar.
18: I told you I didn't like the way he was putting the ball down.
11: The young man, he's a confident young boy, and that will not be easy to stomach. Finlay Curtis.
18: The only thing I will say, right, he's put his hand up and he's been to take one.
19: He should get a lot of... They should cut him a lot of slack for that. You've seen what's happened with...
11: Are you all right over there?
18: I'm excited.
19: This week we're over the top with Scotland. I just hope he doesn't get any. I hope Rangers go through for that so that he doesn't get any stick. Right here?
11: Gordon Dalziel's possibly on his way out. I shouldn't laugh, really.
19: But he did call it earlier.
11: Can any chance of turning his mic off while he's doing this so he can do it in silence? It's a goal for the Jablonets, so we're still level now. Back level.
18: I'm no like them.
11: Oh, my.
18: They kept mine when it turned
11: up. We shouldn't really be laughing at such serious moments in this tie. We're level in the penalty shootout as well. Oh. This is so tense.
19: By the way, I always feel this is the biggest pressure one because they've came back for being behind and he's slotted it.
18: Nice.
19: Oh, he'll score. He's confident in him. He'll score.
11: James pen rice.
18: I never liked left foot or stink pen rice. I don't know why.
11: Really?
18: No, I don't know.
11: Okay. Now James Penrice is going to take it.
19: Because he can only reverse it.
11: Left footed. This is huge. I told you. I didn't fancy him. He's been saved, James Penrice.
19: He can only reverse it. I know.
18: What did I tell you about left footers?
11: I'll get the lottery numbers for you. I did not fancy that. I don't know why.
19: Do you see my point, Sheik? The fact that Rangers went ahead and then they bring it back. I think the pressure's all on Rangers.
11: Oh, this is incredible. If Jablonec score.
18: Is this the one that could put Rangers out?
19: This could be the.
18: Is
19: aye,
18: it?
19: Aye.
11: Yep.
18: What have we got here?
11: Rangers are out if this goes.
19: Aye,
11: goes
19: you can't
11: in.
19: See it, but they've missed two in a row. It's a wee bit.
11: It's not good for the red green colourblind amongst us like me.
19: What?
11: Red green colourblind. It's wee red and green dots.
19: You've never told me that. You're red green. Can't speak.
11: Yeah.
19: I'm nervous for this.
18: Well,
11: here we go. It all comes down to this. Yablonec.
18: We'll be on at 12 o'clock tonight.
11: Skipper.
19: Could we extend that an hour?
11: Is going to take the penalty. And he scores. Rangers are out. No European football whatsoever for Rangers this season. It has been a disastrous evening in the Czech Republic, and it all amounts to a disastrous start for Derek McInnes in charge of this team, Gordon Deal.
18: Yeah, that's an understatement. Rangers fans will be on this show crying for his head, Gordon. And I've got to say, I don't particularly blame them, because the start to the season, you take St Mirren away from it, it's been absolutely shocking. The substitutions, everything. This team tonight, there's absolutely no way in the world should be putting Rangers out a European competition. This is disastrous for and Scottish football.
11: But before we get to the wider picture, specifically on Rangers, Tony, this was the Conference League. This was a team fifth in the Czech Republic. This is not good. This is not even remotely acceptable, is it?
19: You get put out of a competition you do not want to be in. And I know people say, oh, you put there, you shouldn't. Everybody wants Scottish football for even Celtic's good. If they win the league next year, Rangers being in the Conference League, all the points are the same. So the more games you win, it's easier to win games in the Conference League. So this is a disaster.
11: Ross is first through to react to that. Ross, this is quite something. How would you sum that up?
3: I don't really know how to sum it up. I don't know if I'm actually surprised or not. Rangers this season have been poor, but I think there's too many Rangers fans are looking over the past. They're looking over when they got to Europa League final. They're looking over when Gerrard was in. We're nowhere near where we were at that time. These players, Derek McInnes is coming in to do a job. Yes, it's not going well at all. But there's a lot of players in that picture tonight that have been there before Derek McInnes. And I think we have to look and think, the board have ploughed money into the club to try and do something. Derek McInnes is coming in trying to do something with the club. The players need to take a long, hard look at themselves and actually realise who they're playing for. Because I don't think they do.
11: So this is more on the players for you?
3: For me it is, because there were players there that performed for us at times last season. There's no players there from before, from obviously being at the Europa League final, etc., or when Gerrard was here. We're a completely different team. But it's not, we can't keep changing manager after manager after manager and reset and repeat and spend millions of money and been left stuck with players like we have done for the past couple of seasons. But the players are the ones for me that need to take a look at themselves. Where's the Asgard that played for Norway at World Cup?
11: Is this on the players, Gordon?
18: Players have got to take a responsibility, but I don't agree with Ross in the fact that Derek McInnes has come into the building. He's been back to the hill. He's got off to the worst possible start. They're all over the place. There's no structure there. Absolutely none at all.
11: Quick fire, the phone lines are going crazy. Sean, sum it up.
4: It's actually a joke. Derek McInnes should not be in charge on Sunday. He should be sacked tomorrow morning. Andrew Cavanagh needs to have a hard look at himself. Three managers, what haven't they done in? I think we might need a new chairman, and the 49ers need to have a hard look at themselves. You can spend all the money, but if you're not working, it's no good.
11: You genuinely think it is at that stage, Sean? I know there's a lot of upset tonight, but on the 27th of August, are we in manager out territory?
4: Yes, 100%. Guys shouldn't even take training tomorrow.
11: My goodness. Right, let's leave it there because it's getting late in the show. We need to break, but keep the calls coming. Rangers are out of Europe after penalty shootout defeat in the Czech Republic. Let's hear from you.
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11: 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Hello, I'm Gavin Pearson. 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Can you name the doof? 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And it's Throwback Thursday. Big tunes on the way. I'll be here after Clyde One Super Scoreboard.
5: Callum Gallagher on Clyde One. 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
5: An incredible night in the Czech Republic and not in a good way. Rangers are out. James is in Drumchapel. Sum up your feelings as a Rangers fan tonight, James.
6: That's just an absolute disgrace tonight, guys. I don't even know where to start with that, because that is the worst performance I've ever seen for a Rangers team ever. That mob was so bad that I think Tony Watt's Partick Thistle could have beat them. I just think that Derek McInnes has not got a clue. Now, I told you weeks ago when I was on this show, he should never have got the job, but I was told, no, he was the man to take Rangers forward. Derek's been a great coach in the past, a great manager. No, he's no. Derek McInnes is a bang average manager at best. His level is Hearts or Aberdeen or Kilmarnock. That's his level. Our board have got serious questions to ask now. And let me tell you, see, on Sunday, Aberdeen will go and beat us. But Derek McInnes will still continue to be the manager and you will still get Rangers fans backing him because he's a Rangers man. I'm sorry, it's no good enough. This board have done nothing but destroy Rangers for the minute they have stepped foot in Ibrox. They have got every major decision wrong and it's time that mob either buck up their ideas or just sail up and move on, because that tonight was just an absolute disgrace.
5: I mean, passionate stuff from James, who probably reflects quite a lot of what the Rangers fans are thinking. Gordon, European knockout football like this, it's kind of like, it's just really the outcome that matters more than anything. You're trying to go through at all costs, but James is right, that performance was horrific, wasn't it?
7: Yeah, the man of tonight. I says, Gordon, when I walked in after the first 45 minutes, I couldn't believe how bad Rangers were, and it didn't improve. And obviously he made these three substitutions, and then the 60th minute he made another substitution. They were just, I say the old phrase, they were throwing darts at a dartboard. They were getting nowhere. See, when you're playing a bad team, the one thing you do is when they get the ball, you pressurise them, and they're that bad a team, they'll give you the ball back and you can go and dominate. That team were taking two, three touches. They were a team that looked like had spent all the millions and were the team that should go through in to the group stages. Not Rangers. Rangers were pedestrian tonight. They were poor in every department, from the manager all the way to the pitch. And I do agree with James. Right now, when you look at the owners, the 49 who have invested a lot of money into the club, you've got to say, right, so you've got to give them credit for that. Right now, I think the Rangers fans are looking and thinking, they've made three massive decisions, and the third one with Derek McInnes is now becoming a question mark.
5: And I think that the logic, if there was any, James doesn't agree, which is fine, but the logic behind an appointment like Derek McInnes, Tony, is that first and foremost, you get the job done. Don't think anyone expected necessarily, you know, a screw ball as we saw at Motherwell last year or anything like that. But the whole point was you've got a guy in that they'll be hard to beat, the win games, and then you use that as a platform to build on. But when you've now got tangible failure, you're out of Europe. You know, that's official. There's no way of sort of spinning that. That's a problem.
8: Yeah, I think McInnes showed at Hearts. We'll just take last year in isolation because that's the most recent in our memories. They got the job done. They weren't beautiful, they weren't playing amazing football, but they got the job done. I think that's what Rangers needed. Rangers needed to just plug the gaps and get the job done. I know what, I keep saying that, but they're just not doing it. It's failure after failure, and it might be small ones, drawn at Dundee United or get beat off Hibs, but they're still failing every time at the moment.
5: It's a great call from James, just very passionate and strong in his opinions without going overboard. Craig, how are you feeling?
9: I'll not use the F word I would like to use.
5: Very passionate and strong in his opinions without going overboard. Craig, how are you feeling?
9: I'll not use the F word I would like to use. I'll use fuming instead.

0: Archibald haven't a clue how to coach these guys. One of them failed at Partick Thistle, and where did Sheeran fail? Falkirk. They're not Rangers level coach. I think that is a part of the problem. Derek McInnes is a man manager, but he needs guys in the training pitch that are going to motivate these guys. And I hate to go back to him, but Gerrard had Gary McAllister. Say what you like about Michael Beale, but during that kind of period he worked under Gerrard, you know, the players were all raving about him. Alan Archibald, I've had my doubts about these two guys since they came to the club. You know, they're not Rangers coaches, and that tonight for me, that was worse than Pedro standing in a bush. That was worse than Ali McCoy's getting knocked out by Maribor and Malmo and all this kind of stuff. And do you know what it is, guys? I think Derek McInnes is a slightly more experienced Ali McCoy's. He's a nice guy. He's a Rangers guy. Blah, blah, blah. I don't care. Get him out of the club tonight and go and get Gerrard, no matter what the cost.
1: Everybody keeps saying, Craig, you know the response. It's the stock response that Rangers can't keep doing this. So what would you say to that?
0: That's embarrassing. That's embarrassing. Do you know, see, when it went to penalties, I was actually saying to my mate, what's more embarrassing here, getting put out by this mob on penalties or scraping by and potentially having more nights like this in a third-rate, made-up competition? I know West Ham won it and da-da-da-da. It's a competition that's been made up in the last few years for teams that fail to qualify for the Europa League. And that's where Rangers are at the moment. And when it seems to be at the moment, whenever Celtic fail, Rangers are like, hold my beer, you're just going to do 10 things worse.
1: I mean, that's it, Gordon, because you go back to a couple of weeks ago, like, Jablonec's failure was bad enough and the whole narrative there was nobody wants to be in the Conference League, but you might as well. It's clearly better than not being in it. You try and attack that competition, maybe you go far. You can still get one or two big teams in it, as you know, as Craig alluded to, some of the bigger English teams, Freiburg are in it, as Motherwell found out. But just to have nothing, to have no European football.
2: and for the amount of money that you've laid out as well, Gordon, it's an absolute disaster for them. There's no doubt. The start of Derek McInnes' reign. Now, I know that a caller's going on about the two coaches. I don't know how the coach or what the coach or what they do. But right now, I would guarantee you that a massive percent want Derek McInnes out of Rangers.
1: That was a very, very strong end to the show in terms of the opinions we had on the phones. Thank you to Craig, who finished it all off. A disastrous night for Celtic on Tuesday. A disastrous night for Rangers on Thursday. Well done to Hearts for giving a bit of success in the middle. Motherwell, they won't get judged too harshly. They put up a good account of themselves. They ultimately are out as well. Let's hope Hibs can do something tonight as well. But in Glasgow, a disastrous week, and we'll reflect more on it tomorrow. I cannot wait to find out what Hugh Keevan's made of it. He'll be here at 6 o'clock. Rest up, because we're going to need it. Big one tomorrow. Speak to you then.

0: Clyde One Super Scoreboard with Col Robert. 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
1: So the big move is on, and the next show we will be starting in Clyde Bank and finishing at our new home in Queen Street. And in between times, we're going to do everything live from an open-top bus. What could possibly go wrong? It's our last and first Bowie at Breakfast on the next show from 6 a.m.
0: With the ScottishSun.co.uk/football for the best football news and opinion online. Clyde One.
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12: Plenty to talk about tomorrow when Clyde One Super Scoreboard returns at 6. 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
15: The top stories this hour. The King and Queen say they're heartbroken by the devastating flash floods in Nepal and Tibet. Around 400 people are known to have died, while 1,400 are still missing, including 33 British nationals. The UK government's pledged £5 million in assistance. Donald Trump says American aid is also on the way.
16: We've spoken to the leadership and we let them know anything they want we'll have. And there were 50, maybe 60 Americans over there. We haven't gotten the full list yet, but hopefully they're okay. Somebody will be lost, unfortunately.
15: UEFA is preparing to bring criminal proceedings against FIFA president Gianni Infantino over his failed World Cup sell-off bid. European football's governing body says his actions amount to reputational damage. An inquest has found the two police officers and five young men killed in the A66 crash near Middlesbrough at the weekend died from head and neck injuries. More officers are being sent to the area after a series of incidents. Russia's accused the UK of playing with fire after it agreed to share a blueprint with Kyiv for producing Storm Shadow missiles. Moscow has warned of catastrophic consequences, including the potential for strikes on British military facilities in Ukraine and beyond. A British man has become the first person in the world to have a brain tumour removed using live AI-assisted surgery. Rhys Hibbert says the operation saved his eyesight and he's now returned to work. Daniel Kahn was one of the surgeons who worked on the procedure in London.
17: How it works is it watches surgery and sees exactly what the surgeons see, and it highlights on a separate screen their life-sustaining and sight-sustaining structures that obviously we have to know about at all points and we have to avoid to remove the tumour safely.
15: And budget fitness brand Pure Gym could open more than 750 new sites globally in the years ahead as it ramps up expansion. It's also promising dedicated workout spaces for women. From Sky News, I'm Faye Rowlands.
12: Nice one, Faye. I have got some brilliant tunes on Throwback Thursday. How about Madison Avenue in just a second? And let's get lucky with Daft Punk and Pharrell Williams.

This is Clyde One. There's Ella Langley and Choosing Texas. Daft Punk before that on Throwback Thursday. How scary is this? A doctor woke up to find that there was a bat lying on her chin trying to eat the inside of her mouth. Ah! She took a rabies shot. That was a sensible move. They later found that the bat was not carrying rabies. She wasn't at risk, but better to be safe than sorry. They're continuing to shoot Batman tonight, of course, here in the city centre. 15 Celsius will be the low for that, with some light rain. Tomorrow starts much the same, with highs of 21 Celsius. And we know that in Glasgow city centre, while they're filming, they're listening to Clyde One. Last Saturday night, they were banging out Callum Gallagher's Hits Party as they shoot. Live from Gotham, this is Clyde One. We'll be right back.

0: Brilliant Somber, My Body Isn't Ready. It's 0-0 for Hibs in the 12th minute up against Ghent as they try and get into the Europa Conference League.
1: Name that doof.
0: All right, it's going to be almost, well, it'll be 3 weeks at the end of this week, won't it, Chris?
2: Yes, three weeks.
0: Okay, so that's still quite a short length of time, the way the doofs have been going. What do you think this is? Ah, 0333 2020 400. We do it a bit earlier than normal because tonight we have the big fat quiz of the week. So name that doof. It is not Aqua and Barbie Girl. The reason why I tell you is I don't want you to waste your chance to guess, okay? It's not Cascada, Every Time We Touch. That's come in a few times. Corona's Rhythm of the Night, it is not either. But everybody seems to be going 90s on this one. That's what we had. We had three guesses the other night and they were all 90s. What do you think? I'm not telling you whether it's 90s or not. Well, Chris wouldn't.
2: I'm not giving away any secrets.
0: Giving away a thing. It's his ball and doesn't let anyone else play. Yeah. What do you think? 0333 2020 400. That's the doof. Can you name it? We'll send you a mug. These things are cool. Go to work tomorrow with a new Name That Doof mug. And somebody else will steal and use while you're not there. 0333 2020 400. Be good to talk to you. Can you name the doof tonight? Go for it. 0333 2020 400.
1: Name that doof.
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9: An M8 roadworks update from Amy on behalf of Transport Scotland. Essential maintenance continues on the A737 St James's Viaduct eastbound link to the M8 Junction 28A. To replace the bridge expansion joint, there will be overnight closures of the eastbound carriageway between 8pm and 6am each night from Thursday the 6th until Friday the 28th of August. Sign diversions will be in place. For more information, visit swtrunkroads.scot.

0: The crowd was singing Wonderwall. It's the script. If you happen to win on Make Me a Winner this week, £700,000, you could afford to go to the Abu Dhabi Grand Prix at the start of December, where they will be playing live. That should be cool.
1: Name that doof! Meow.
0: Right, this is the doof. Am I going to hand it over to Callum when he returns on Monday? Or is he going to have to find a new tune? If he does, he's going to be really annoyed with me. Hello, what's your name? I'll try again. Hello, what's your name?
2: Hi, it's Ross.
0: Ross, you sound really clear. That's great, because phones are lousy these days. Where are you?
2: I'm currently on my way to work in Leven.
0: Oh, do you know my dad's from Leven?
2: Oh, right, nice
0: yeah.
2: one.
0: Are you an East Fife fan?
2: No, not really, mate, no.
0: Oh, okay. Not really, mate. What does that mean?
2: Oh, well, I'm a Rangers fan, but I don't really want to talk about that right now.
0: You don't want to talk about it? Are you serious? Let's do the doof. Listen, what's this?
2: Is that Chitty Bang?
0: Chitty Bang. No, I don't think so.
2: Ah.
0: Hello, what's your name?
3: Hi, Gavin, it's Courtney.
0: All right, you, how are you?
3: Yeah, not bad, yourself?
0: I'm good. Have you been thinking about this all day? I hope you have. What have you got for me?
3: Right, okay. I'd be very surprised if this isn't it, right? Is it Million Voices, or what's that called, by Autumnus, the one that goes
0: If I play it repeatedly...
3: Uh-huh.
0: Does that make it sound more like the song you've gone with?
3: Yeah, uh-huh.
0: Nah.
3: Oh, no. I'm actually surprised it's not. I honestly thought it was as well. And I'm like, no. Try to keep the name of the song in my head. And I was like, right, keep that in your head.
0: Doesn't matter.
3: Oh, my God.
0: You can keep saying that all night. It's still all right. Keep telling yourself. Thanks, Courtney. Courtney, you rock.
3: No,
0: thanks, pal.
3: Cheers, Gavin. Bye.
0: Love the determination. Lyle, you're wrong as well with Eric Prydz and Call On Me, but thank you for that. Nikki saying, is the doof Rockabye by Sean Paul, Anne-Marie and Clean Bandit? Nah, you can add that to the list. Now, this should make it easier. With every wrong guess, it should be easier. A little flashback to the 90s, an idea from John, Utah Saints. Something good. It is not that either. The doof is back on Monday with the wee man, Callum, who'll be on just after, 20 past 8? It'll be on Monday night. Have a think over the weekend. And here's a tune for Throwback Thursday.
4: No fighting. No fighting.
0: Best song from Shakira.

0: We love Ray. Everyone loves Ray. There's Where Is My Husband. Everyone loves Taylor Swift as well. A throwback from her for Throwback Thursday is just seconds away.
1: The Big Fat Quiz of the Week.
0: Good fun, this. Now, tickets to go and see Paul Smith, a fantastic comedian, because we give away tickets on the Big Fat Quiz of the Week. It's going to be at the P&J in Aberdeen on Saturday the 7th of November. You need to be over 18 to enter. You're playing across the Hits Radio Network in Scotland. T's and C's applies. The lines are open for 5 minutes right now. 0333 20 20 400. We've had tickets for Westlife, Ministry of Sound Classical, and tonight it's for Paul Smith, fantastic comedian. Want a bit of a laugh? We could do this, you and a friend. Want to go on a night out for this? We could send you there on Saturday the 7th of November. It's 0333 20 20 400. We've got a bunch of questions and it's all based on stuff that we've been talking about every night on the showbiz, alright? So, but I mean, it's stuff that everybody's seen happening, so it's all good. 0333 20 20 400. Give us a call and we could get you on for the Big Fat Quiz of the Week.

0: No surprise that we're continuing to reflect on the loss of Dolly Parton, quite right too. In fact, that'll scale up at the weekend. Every pub and club's going to be playing her stuff. Even the cool clubs. Karaoke bars, of course, will have Islands in the Stream on non-stop. And Harry Styles paid tribute to Dolly at the first of his residency gigs at Madison Square Garden. He thanked Dolly on stage, and then he played the original version of I Will Always Love You for about a minute, with the crowd singing along with their phone torches in the air. Beautiful. The world's most anticipated game is one step closer to reality tonight. Rockstar Games have teamed up with Netflix, delivering an extended look at gameplay from the up-and-coming Grand Theft Auto 6. That's just going to annoy people because they've still got to wait until the 19th of November. That's just like giving a little bit and then taking it away. I feel so. Now, the special is debuting tonight on Netflix. Should be there now, and it's also on YouTube in the early hours of tomorrow morning. Can I talk about Sir Gary Oldman, right? He is one of my favourite people, just in general. TV, movies, he's never let me down in anything that I've seen him play, right? He has told us he doesn't plan on quitting acting. He won't retire. He's just picked up a Global Icon Award at the Edinburgh TV Festival. Over the last 40 years, he's played Sirius Black in Harry Potter. He's played Winston Churchill in Darkest Hour. And I know why he doesn't want to retire, Chris. It's because he's enjoying playing Jackson Lamb in Slow Horses. And you haven't seen this, have you?
1: Believe it or not, no, it's on the list.
0: Right. Put it top of your list. I'm actually really jealous because you've got four seasons of absolute joy to watch. And it's all surrounding him. Because I can tell that when he plays Jackson Lamb, he's having a laugh. He's having the best time of his career and the best time of his life. He looks like he's loving it.
1: Nice.
0: And you just engage with that as well. So Slow Horse is brilliant. And great news that Sir Gary Oldman plans to keep on going. Get more showbiz 24/7 at Clyde1.com.
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4: with Police Scotland safety cameras. Your future is too important. 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
0: So the big move is on, and the next show we will be starting in Clydebank and finishing at our new home in Queen Street. And in between times, we're going to do everything live from an open-top bus. What could possibly go wrong? It's our last and first Bowie at Breakfast on the next show from 6 a.m.
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This is Clyde One. There's Zara Larsson and Midnight Sun. Tomorrow, a day in Clyde One's history as we say goodbye to our complex at Clyde Bank on the big open-top bus that's going to transfer Bowie and Cassie from there to our new home, 100 Queen Street. It's going to be emotional. We're also going to play the 5K minute live on the bus. Today, it was Ross Neilston who got 5 out of 10, 25 quid for wholesale domestic bathrooms. Gave it to Cash for Kids. Good lad. So, here is one of the questions that's going to be in tomorrow's 5K minute. In which decade did Radio Clyde launch? The answer, the 1970s. It was 1973 on Hogmanay, by the way, just if you want to know. But in which decade did Radio Clyde launch? You just need to say 1970s. Get that and the other 9 questions right on the bus and you will win £5,000 to start the weekend from Clyde One.

0: secret I try to hide, but I can't have you. We're bound to break in my hands.
1: James Arthur and Anne-Marie, and there's Rewrite the Stars.
2: The Big Fat Quiz of the Week.
1: Let's meet our contestants. Who's going head-to-head to go and see Paul Smith at the P&J in Aberdeen? Alicia, come on down. Good evening.
3: Hello.
1: Hello, mate. How are you?
3: Yeah, not bad.
1: You sound apprehensive. Don't be scared. Everything's good.
3: I don't even know what this is about.
1: All right.
3: I just heard call the number and go and see Paul Smith, and I thought, I'm going to give that a go.
1: Ah. You're obviously aware of Paul Smith's brilliance, are you?
3: Yeah. Right.
1: Have you seen him before?
3: No, not live, no.
1: Okay, but you like his social stuff.
3: Yeah.
1: You're up against Alan. Good evening, Alan.
4: Hiya.
1: How you doing, buddy? How was your day today?
4: Yeah, good. Yeah, it's been a good day, yeah.
1: Are you finished work?
4: Finished work, just back from a cycle, yeah.
1: Oh, great. Is that something you do a lot?
4: Yeah, a lot, yeah.
1: All right. And you're a bit of a king when it comes to the hills and stuff like that?
4: I was off with an injury with a broken hand there for 8 weeks, so just getting back to it.
1: Oh, no, you didn't fall off, did you?
4: Yep.
1: Oh, no.
4: Yeah.
1: Well, a broken hand, it could have been worse, I suppose.
4: It could have been.
1: Okay, we're going to have the four questions based on stuff that's happened this week. You're going to go head-to-head, and we'll get you on to play for the Paul Smith tickets after the news at 9. Stand by, Alicia and Alan.
2: 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Evenings.
5: With Police Scotland safety cameras. Now enforcing red light offences on Tradeston Street, Glasgow.
6: So the big move is on, and the next show we will be starting in Clydebank and finishing at our new home in Queen Street. And in between times, we're going to do everything live from an open-top bus. What could possibly go wrong? It's our last and first Bowie at Breakfast on the next show from 6 a.m.

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7: People dancing in a circle. 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
12: Top stories this hour. Rescue teams assessing the damage from flash floods in Nepal say the scale of the disaster is beyond imagination. Nearly 400 people have died and more than 1,400 are unaccounted for, including 33 British nationals. It's after a glacier collapse sent a torrent of muddy water through buildings and villages. Prime Minister Andy Burnham says the UK has promised £5 million in aid.
13: These are such distressing scenes coming out of Nepal, and we feel for the people there and everything that they're going through at this moment in time. Such devastation of communities and already, sadly it seems, such huge loss of life.
12: The leader of Redcar Cleveland Council says more than 200 extra officers have been drafted in to help police keep innocent residents safe following a string of recent incidents near Middlesbrough. Investigations are continuing after two people died in a house fire yesterday, while seven others died in a head-on crash nearby on Saturday. The data of nearly 9 million people has been accessed in a cyber attack. The company which operates Manchester, Stansted and East Midlands airports says it's working with the relevant authorities. Some of the UK's leading doctors are warning men could be taking testosterone replacement therapy when they don't need it. They fear social media and aggressive marketing are convincing some that normal testosterone levels are too low. Chana J. Sena is a specialist in reproductive hormones.
14: All medications have risks. And if you give testosterone to every single man, what you will do is cause immense harm. So it causes thickening of muscles, including the heart. It causes high blood pressure. It makes your cholesterol worse.
12: The number of young people not in education or work has fallen back below 1 million. Official figures show there were 981,000 so-called NEETs aged 16 to 24 between April and June. And US President Donald Trump signed an order renaming Lake Ontario Lake America. He says the change on the US side of the border will take effect immediately. From Sky News, I'm Faye Rollins.
9: Take cover. Hiya, I'm Gavin. I'm looking after you. I'm here for Callum on Throwback Thursday. Some Eminem and Gwen Stefani's on right now with Hollaback Girl.

0: Olivia Dean, so easy to fall in love. And we're going to continue Throwback Thursday with Sia in just a second.
1: The Big Fat Quiz of the Week.
0: Two of the nicest people you could ever come across here on tonight's Big Fat Quiz of the Week. Welcome back, Alicia. Hey.
2: Hi.
0: Who is aware of the great work of Paul Smith and is very keen to get her hands on these tickets, but it's Alan who's going to stand in the way. Yo, Alan.
3: Hiya.
0: Don't be nervous here, right? This is just a bit of fun. We have four questions based on things that we've been talking about on this show this week in the world of showbiz, all right? And it's stuff that you'll have read about in newspapers, etc. Dead easy, all right? So, how's this going to go, I wonder? When I ask a question, if you know the answer, don't shout out the answer or you'll lose a point. Shout out your name first, okay?
2: Okay.
0: Does that seem straightforward?
3: Yeah.
0: Four questions. If we're tied up, we've got a tiebreaker to settle it, all right? Are you ready to play?
2: Yeah.
3: Yep.
0: Good luck to both of you. Question number one. On Monday, which former X Factor judge was reportedly close to joining The Voice UK?
2: Louis Walsh.
3: Alan.
0: Go, Alan.
3: Louis Walsh.
0: I love that. I love how now you see that is really sneaky of Alan to do that, to steal your answer, but it hasn't paid off because it's not the right answer, so none of you got it. The answer is, think of another one that was there. Any other ideas?
3: Alan.
0: Yeah.
3: Simon Cowell.
0: Forget it, we'll move on. It's Cheryl. Okay.
3: Who?
0: Nil after the first section. Here's question number two. On Tuesday, which comedian was rumoured to be taking over as host of Top Gear?
3: Alan.
0: Go, Alan.
3: Jimmy Carr.
0: Good one. 1-0 to Alan here. Question number three. You can still win it and turn it around. Question three. On Wednesday, ITV announced an I'm a Celeb spin-off called The Wild Frontier. In which country will it be based?
3: Alan.
0: Go, Alan.
3: Scotland.
0: Nope. Over to you. Going to give me an answer?
2: America.
0: We're not taking it. Technically North America, but not right enough, I'm afraid. If I say technically North America, you would say
3: Canada.
0: Yeah, that would have been the right answer. You can still level it, Alicia. The final question goes like this. Today, gameplay of which forthcoming blockbuster release is being premiered on Netflix tonight?
3: Alan.
0: Go, Alan.
3: Batman.
0: It's incorrect. Alicia, can you level it? Come on, you might as well throw an answer at it. Have a Hail Mary.
2: Spider-Man.
0: You're both on the superhero theme here. Completely wrong. What is the greatest game that's been... It's been going for decades, right? It involves a car, involves crime. Grand Theft Auto 6 would have been the right answer. A low-scoring win, but a win nevertheless for you, Alan. So well done, you, buddy.
3: Yeah, thank you.
0: I trust you know who Paul Smith is. I hope so, because Alicia was banking on getting these tickets.
3: Yeah, I've seen a lot of stuff on Facebook. Some of the clips look really funny.
0: He is funny. You'll have a good night.
3: Yeah, thank you.
0: Alicia, sorry about that, but thank you, pal.
2: No worries. Thank you.
0: All right, nice talking to you. Alan, you are the winner of the Big Fat Quiz of the Week.
3: Yay!

0: John Newman and Throw Me a Line's a tune. 80s vibes all over it. Back in the day when I grew up and we had a video cassette recorder and you put a timer on it to record Neighbours while you were at school. I'm saying this because Gen Zs, and that is the generation that is my kids, are most likely to leave their passports and essential medicines at home when they're heading away on holiday, which you would think that they would be really focused and wouldn't be forgetful in that sense. The one thing I've noticed about Gen Z in particular is technology. Now, when I was young, I was the one in my house who showed my mum and dad how to work the video recorder, how to work the DVD player when that came along, how to work the satellite system, how to work the toaster, how to work anything, the microwave. They had no idea. I was the one, right, that did it all. Now I have three kids. I'm still the one that does that all. They ask me, how do I watch Netflix and the TV in the lounge, Dad? Dad, how do I get Disney Plus? Dad, what do I do? I want to record this. How do I set it on series record? And the thing that I find most bewildering, right, is that they are happy to sit and watch something in the corner of a room on, like, we're talking about a really big thing like Stranger Things or Game of Thrones. You know, lots of money's been spent on the quality of this television, right? They'll sit and watch it on an iPad or even on their phone. And I've got, I've paid all this money for a 50-inch television in the lounge with surround sound and stuff. They won't sit and watch it. They can't be bothered. I don't get that. And even worse than that is that they listen to music on the iPhone speaker. It's all tinny and horrible. When I walk in and I hear it, it's like, makes my teeth itch. And I've got smart speakers in the house. Use them. It's easy. Just ask them to play the music.
1: May I have your attention, please?
0: Ask them to play us. Throwback Thursday.

0: They're good. I love Cat's Eye. The new one is called Animal. It's class. How you doing? I'm Gavin Pearson here for Callum Gallagher. I normally pop up on a Sunday. If you're up early this Sunday, please hang out with me. 6 until 9. Callum will return tomorrow night with Hits Party, the chosen soundtrack for Gotham City, where they are filming Batman. And they were listening to him last weekend. They weren't just listening to him. They had him blasted up nice and loud. Just imagine the Batmobile's in-car system. I bet that's special with Callum playing his anthems. He's back tomorrow night from 10. I'll play Pink and Nate Roos on Throwback Thursday in a sec.
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7: An M8 Roadworks update from Amy on behalf of Transport Scotland. Due to essential work on the M8 Woodside Viaducts, there will be extended overnight closures of the eastbound M8, junctions 18 to 16, from Friday the 4th until Monday the 7th of September. Times vary. Sign diversions will be in place. Westbound travel will not be affected. For more details and precise times of overnight closures, visit swtrunkroads.scot.
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0: Tame Impala and Jenny, and there's Dracula. It's a tune. I love it. It's one of the biggest in the world for 2026. And with the footy this week, obviously disappointment for the Old Firm, but things looking good for both Edinburgh clubs. Hearts, we know already, in the UEFA Conference League. Now, Hibs went behind at home to Ghent, 1-0 down at half-time, with 13 minutes left to Easter Road plus injury time. They are now 2-1 up.
1: Easy come, easy go. That's just how you live. Oh, take.
0: And I can't stop smiling.
1: But you never give. Should've known you was trouble from the first.
0: It's gonna go wrong now.
1: Had your

0: Glasgow's very own Dylan John Thomas and Heaven Knows You're Lonely. A very distinctive voice. However, he does remind me of this guy.
1: Did you know that in Scotland there is a drive-through chip shop for boats where you sail up to the window, order fish and chips from the canal, then head back out onto the water?
0: That's the voice of Chris Paul Lawler. He's all over Facebook and Instagram. And what he does, do you know him, Chris?
2: I've only heard of him when you started talking about him.
0: I love him. I love what he does. He goes all around Scotland. Yes, he has fun doing it, I am sure. But he goes to secret places that are great to visit. And he films great stuff, great footage of it as well. Whether it's underground, whether it's on the coast, on remote islands. But he always starts off by saying, did you know that in Scotland? Every single thing that he does. But that's him rolling up to the chippy across the road from us here at Clyde One and Clyde Bank that we're going to miss when we move.
2: Yeah, McMonagall's.
0: McMonagall's.
2: Great place.
0: Yeah, you can always smell when they're cooking it up in the early part of the evening. But I didn't know that you can approach it from the other side in the canal.
2: Neither did I.
0: That's what he was doing in that video that we just heard.
2: Amazing.
0: Oh, we're going to miss it. The big move happens tomorrow when we leave Clyde Bank. Bowie at Breakfast starts in Clyde Bank and finishes at our new home of 100 Queen Street. Hear all the action tomorrow morning when you wake up on Clyde One.
3: Okay. Clyde One.
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7: An M8 roadworks update from Amy on behalf of Transport Scotland. Essential maintenance continues on the A737 St James's Viaduct eastbound link to the M8 Junction 28A. To replace the bridge expansion joint, there will be overnight closures of the eastbound carriageway between 8 p.m. and 6 a.m. each night from Thursday the 6th until Friday the 28th of August. Signed diversions will be in place. For more information, visit swtrunkroads.scot.
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Glasgow and the West. 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

0: Well, it hasn't been the best of nights in terms of Scottish football when it comes to the UEFA Conference League. We know Hearts got through last night, but Rangers, Motherwell and Hibs were all trying to get there. Hibs were in the right position. They were 2-1 up and, well, they've done it before, haven't they? They've ended up going out, Ghent scoring a late winner, actually through an own goal from Chaiwa. So it's finished Hibs 2, Ghent 3. Oh well. Coming up, we've got the news at 10 in just a second. Thank you so much for hanging out with me this week, by the way. It's been fun. Callum will be back on this show on Monday night with the Doof and much more. And stick around. Kieran Matthew is going to continue Throwback Thursday next.
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4: Good evening, I'm Karen. I'm looking after things for Amber tonight. It's Throwback Thursday, so I've got Belter from Katy Perry coming up. But first, news at 10.
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7: The top stories this hour. Rescuers are searching Himalayan valleys and hillsides after the devastating flash floods that have killed around 400 people. More than 1,400 are missing in Nepal and Tibet, including 33 British nationals. A glacier collapse sent a huge torrent of mud through, Britain sending £5 million in aid. This survivor says he can only look on in horror.
8: Everything has gone. Rice, corn, clothes, the tea shop. Everything was swept away by the flood. The only thing left is me and my clothes.
7: The leader of Redcar and Cleveland Council says more than 200 extra officers have been drafted in to help police keep innocent residents safe following a string of recent incidents near Middlesbrough. Two people died in a house fire yesterday, while seven others were killed in a head-on crash on Saturday. The data of millions of customers has been stolen in a cyber attack at Manchester, Stansted and East Midlands airports. Email addresses and postcodes were all accessed. UEFA is preparing to bring criminal proceedings against FIFA president Gianni Infantino over his failed plans to sell stakes in the World Cup to private investors. European football's governing body says the proposals brought reputational damage. The case will be brought in Switzerland. Barrister Nick DeMarco KC says it's a bold move.
9: UEFA applied to get the disclosure. Then the Swiss prosecutor has to have an investigation and look into all these things. And if the Swiss prosecutor thinks there's a case, it then goes to court. It's as much political as it is legal. And the effect of the disclosure could be the tipping point.
7: A British man's become the first person in the world to have a brain tumour removed using live AI-assisted surgery. Rhys Hibbert says the operation saved his eyesight. And Donald Trump's tit-for-tat with Canada's being stepped up following the breakdown of trade talks. The US president signed an order to rename Lake Ontario Lake America. From Sky News, I'm Fader Silver.
4: Throwback Thursday, let's go. I'm Karen, I'm hanging out with you tonight, looking after things for Amber. I've got Katy Perry and Roar and Rihanna Take a Bow coming up.

Slide one. Fever Dream, Alex Warren. How's it going? I'm Karen. I'm in for Amber tonight. 0333 20 20 400 if you want to get in touch. I am hanging out till 1 o'clock. And I did hear we need some distraction from certain football results. I am happy to oblige. Good news for you. It is Throwback Thursday, which means the tunes are extra banging. And I've got a tune from Rihanna now, a great throwback from her. Very dramatic if you feel like letting it all out. I just saw online though, she's given us another trend. I swear to God, I am so over new trends. I can barely keep up with what we've just gotten round to. For example, I've finally just become accepting of those battle jeans. Accepting in that I will never wear them, but I accept other people will wear them and I won't be personally offended. So Rihanna's new trend is the skein. S-K-E-A-N is what I read. And it's a skirt and a jean. I thought we got rid of those in the noughties. Here's her take a bow.

New one from her, Olivia Rodrigo. Stupid song. I'm loving that. Kaden here. How's it going? I was just saying how Rihanna is, I think, introducing a new trend, and I'm scared for all the girlies that are going to pop up on Instagram with a skein. A skein is a skirt and a jean, and it's no pretty. It might look good in an Instagram picture, but that is it. Gemma's messaged in saying she's caved and she's bought a pair of battle jeans. Oh no, Gemma! Not sure how I feel about that, but go you, express yourself. I caved a few months ago as well, and I bought a pair of capris. I saw them doing the thing towards the tail end of last year, and I was like, I'm not really sure about the shins and the calves, but lo and behold, bought a pair. I was influenced. But it does mean that I need to tan my shins, which is nippy. And I'm very lazy, so I just leave my knees and above. I look like a cola bottle down there. Here's Walk the Moon and Shut Up and Dance on Throwback Thursday.

0: Clyde One. Another. An Ultra. 54 Ultra, to be specific. Talk to you. I'm Karen. How's it going? I was chatting about trends that, unfortunately, are coming back, but some I fall victim to. Cheska's very strong on the text messages saying she will absolutely not cave to the low-waisted jeans. Well, I'm sorry. I hate to break it to you. I have low-waisted jeans and come in, girl to girl here. Do not wear them after a three-course meal. It is not pretty. Right, I've got the Throwback 3 play up next. Okay.
1: Throwback Thursday.
0: Clyde One.
1: Clyde One Super Scoreboard.
2: It's actually a joke. 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Should be sacked tomorrow morning. Andrew Cabinet needs to have a hard look at himself. 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We might need a new chairman. And the 49ers need to have a hard look at themselves.
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Amy Barnes, Something More, I'm Karen. Now it's time for the Throwback 3 play. I've got three tunes, 1 year, you got to guess a year. My number, 0333 2020 400. WhatsApp me, voice note me, you know where to find me. I hope you get it right tonight. I think it might be pretty obvious, but then again, who knows? So this year, in the words of my sister, because she's a Gen Z and doesn't give much away, she loves to say, it's not my favourite for anything in life. And I'm going to apply that to this year. This year was not my favourite. Unfortunately, there were certain limitations on our lifestyle this year. So things like this that you're hearing now, a musical came to Disney Plus. And that was the first time a lot of people watched that because we couldn't go to theatres. Also happening this year, the Super Bowl of all Super Bowls. And in my opinion, without starting another war, Jennifer Lopez and Shakira performed at the Super Bowl, and it was just the best thing I've ever seen. That is the most played YouTube video on my TV, without a doubt. WAP by Cardi B came out as well. Remember that song? And Tiger King was everywhere. So there are your clues. 0333 2020 400 if you're playing tonight. What year are these three songs from? Kicking off with Joel Corey, MNEK and Head and Heart. This was everywhere back then.

0: Shine on me, Lady Gaga and Ariana Grande. For the longest time, I thought the lyrics were, I'd rather be drunk, but at least I'm alive. But it's, I'd rather be dry. Of course, because it's rain on me. If Gregor and Lindsay haven't used that as a misheard lyric yet, we need to get them on the case. Throwback 3 play, that was Lady Gaga. Before that, we had Savage Love. Now, that was a throwback. You know how we have throwbacks that we play frequently, shall we say? That throwback, I don't think I've heard since this year that it came out. A true throwback. One from the archives. And before that, Dol Cory and MNEK, Head and Heart. So I say this really wasn't my favourite year for one major glaring obvious reason. It was also the year Hamilton came to Disney Plus because none of us could get to the theatre. WAP by Cardi B came out. And of course, the mighty Super Bowl from Jennifer Lopez and Shakira. Can't even tell you what teams were playing. But that's the most important information that you need to know. The guesses are really divided between 2 years. So we've got 2021 and 2020. Gemma, Amy and Dave all guessing 2020 tonight. Unfortunately not. It is 2021 and congrats to Aaron. He's the first one in with correct guess, with COVID year being his reason. Honestly, same mate, I'm pretty traumatized. I would love to forget it. Can't seem to. James and Dan, Taylor and Steph, Cammy and Ethan on Night Shift. A massive shout out to you guys as well. Getting it right tonight. Throwback 3 play. Let's try that again. Back on Monday with Amber. Right, I've got Shakira, speaking of which, Super Bowl queen herself on the way next with Die Die.
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6: An M8 Roadworks update from Amy on behalf of Transport Scotland. Due to essential maintenance, overnight closures on the M8 eastbound between junctions 18 and 16 will continue until Friday the 18th of September from 10 p.m. till 6 a.m. Sunday to Thursday. The eastbound on slips at junctions 19 and 18 will be closed. Sign diversions will be in place. There will be separate daytime traffic management measures on the eastbound carriageway only. For details, visit swtrunkroads.scot.
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1: Pretty bold, but that might be in her top 10 tunes ever. And she's got a lot of songs. And I love a lot of those songs. Taylor Swift, The Fate of Ophelia. Hi, how's it going? Kedding with you. Thursday night, throwback Thursday. I was on day two of that Christmas advert I was telling you about yesterday. So it was very festive. It was enough to just leave behind and then I can park Christmas for a while to get back to autumn as we're about to enter. You know, the crimson nails that I had to get for the shoot, I can deal with. Can have a wee look at the BTS on my Instagram, by the way, at Kerin Matthew. However, what I cannot deal with was there was Christmas tunes playing. I think it was to get us in the mood. Not that I'm saying like James McAvoy or anything, but it was, I think we were going method. Christmas tunes in the background for genuine reactions and all that stuff, I know. However, I needed to give myself a shake once I came out and I need to cleanse my soul. And I think some Sigma should do it on Throwback Thursday. A bit of drum and bass. Forget all about the C word when this is on. Actually, stretching summer. Here's Nobody to Love.

0: on American Girls. I'm Ken and I'm hanging out with you tonight. We are continuing Throwback Thursday with Gangsta's Paradise and your news at 11 next.
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2: 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And in between times, we're going to do everything live from an open-top bus. What could possibly go wrong? It's our last and first Bowie at Breakfast on the next show from 6 a.m.
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4: An M8 roadworks update from Amy on behalf of Transport Scotland. Essential maintenance continues on the A737 St James's Viaduct eastbound link to the M8 Junction 28A. To replace the bridge expansion joint, there will be overnight closures of the eastbound carriageway between 8pm and 6am each night from Thursday the 6th until Friday the 28th of August. Sign diversions will be in place. For more information, visit swtrunkroads.scot.
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8: 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I've got Coolio with a throwback, Gangsta's Paradise, you know the one. 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
11: The top stories this hour. Rescue teams assessing the damage from flash floods in Nepal and Tibet say the scale of the disaster is beyond imagination. Nearly 400 people have died and more than 1,400 are unaccounted for, including 33 British nationals. A glacier collapse sent a torrent of muddy water through buildings and villages. Prime Minister Andy Burnham says the UK's promised £5 million in aid.
12: These are such distressing scenes coming out of Nepal, and we feel for the people there and everything that they're going through at this moment in time. Such devastation of communities and already, sadly it seems, such huge loss of life.
11: More than 200 officers are being sent from around the country to support Cleveland Police. The force has been dealing with a number of incidents over recent days in a similar area. They include the A66 crash, which killed 2 officers and 5 young men. Donald Trump signed an executive order to rename Lake Ontario as Lake America in the US. The move is part of his escalating trade war with Canada. His neighbour doesn't have to accept the change. The president's been explaining his decision.
13: As you know, Canada's been ripping us off for a long time on trade, very sadly. Even the military, you know, we defend Canada for nothing. We don't get anything. They don't pay us to defend Canada, but we defend Canada. We have 11 brand new icebreakers coming in. They'd like to use the icebreakers. They don't pay for anything.
11: The data of nearly 9 million people has been accessed in a cyber attack. The company, which operates Manchester, Stansted and East Midlands airports, says it's working with the relevant authorities. UEFA is preparing to bring criminal proceedings against FIFA president Gianni Infantino over his failed World Cup sell-off bid. European football's governing body says his actions amount to reputational damage. And Rangers are out of Europe after losing their Conference League playoff on penalties to Jablonec in Czechia. Well, are eliminated too. From Sky News, I'm Fader Silver.
8: What's happening? I'm Karen. Just gone 11 o'clock. And to continue Throwback Thursday for another hour, I'll start with Coolio and Gangsta's Paradise.

Golden, K-pop Demon Hunters, Kenan in for Amber. It is Throwback Thursday, so your ears are in for a treat tonight. It is so good to be here. I love hanging out. I love covering Amber's show. I guess if you've been listening for a while, I still am relatively new. I've probably been covering Amber's show for the past year on and off. But still, early part of my career, so I like to get feedback. I don't know about you, but I am very needy and I check in with my other half quite a lot and I'm saying, what do you think of that? Give me feedback on this. And he prides himself as being brutally honest. I don't always think that's a flex, but it's not the point of this story. So I said to him tonight, I was like, right, okay, how's it going? You got any feedback? And he says, no, I'm liking what you're doing. The one thing I would say though, I'm like, oh no, holding my breath. And I actually caught him before it. I was like, you think I laugh too much when I'm on air? He's like, yeah, you giggle far too much. Sorry, Duncan, I can't help that I find myself absolutely hilarious. And plus, I'm sure Kevin Bridges even laughs at some of the jokes he pulls. Not that I'm comparing myself to him. Here's Jess Glenn, hold my hand.

Erin here. You're listening to Clyde One. Luis Capaldi and Stay Love. Sounding great tonight. Shout out to Jennifer, by the way, who's listening and just gave me a heart attack. So for context, I just gave a wee segment before this about how I got some feedback from a boyfriend. Fiancé. Oh my God, I keep doing that. And he was just being very helpful. He made me say that. Yes, so giving me feedback because I'm relatively new to the game, so I did say that. And then Jennifer messages in saying, I think something's gone wrong with the broadcast, by the way. I can hear the Jet 2 song, but can't hear anything about saving for a family of four if I book now. Touché, Jennifer. That was it. My heart fell out my backside. I'm not going to lie. But fair play to you. 0333 2020 400. I am on WhatsApp. If you want to mess with me tonight, I'm up for it. To some extent. Miley Cyrus and Party in the USA. It's Throwback Thursday after all.

0: December 10, Us Against the World. Kenan here with you this Thursday night. I've got Tidelines, Far Side of the World on the way, and new music from Taylor Swift.
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3: It's actually a joke. 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He'll be sacked tomorrow morning. Andrew Cavanagh needs to have a hard look at himself. 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We might need a new chairman. And the 49ers need to have a hard look at themselves.
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4: An M8 Roadworks update from Amy on behalf of Transport Scotland. Due to essential work on the M8 Woodside Viaducts, there will be extended overnight closures of the eastbound M8, junctions 18 to 16, from Friday the 4th until Monday the 7th of September. Times vary. Sign diversions will be in place. Westbound travel will not be affected. For more details and precise times of overnight closures, visit swtrunkroads.scot.
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Taylor Swift, I knew you. And before that, we had Tidelines, who I've just been recently introduced to. Far Side of the World. I love when an artist has their accent really showing in a song. And man, does that come through in that tune. Anytime we hear a Scottish accent, it's only 10 out of 10 for me. Here's Neo and So Sick on Throwback Thursday.

0: Gorgeous mate, Bruno Mars, get in here, don't go anywhere. I have got the song coming up next that has the most iconic piano chords of the last 30 years, let's see. Clyde One.
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14: 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The Show.

Alex Warren, Ordinary. I am loving his new one, Rescue. It's about his girlfriend. They were still together when he was sleeping in his car a few years ago before he made it big, and it is an ode to their relationship. I love that one, though. Ordinary, that was his biggest one from last year, arguably one of the biggest tunes of last year as well. Kerin here, by the way, looking after things for Amber. I'm hanging out till 1 o'clock, and it is Throwback Thursday, so we are spicing things up a little. I've got Dr. Dre and Snoop Dogg now. This song just reminds me of when they did the Super Bowl and the iconic piano tap. You know the one? The chords that just make everyone go absolutely mental. Yes, that's what they finished with. And that's what I'm playing for you now. Here is Still Dre on Throwback Thursday.

0: Ariana Grande, Hate That I Made You Love Me. I'm Karen. I have got the lady next who has just rejected a Grammy nomination. Sounds wild, right? But for good reason, I think. I'll tell you more on that later. Plus your news at midnight.
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2: 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It's our last and first Bowie at Breakfast on the next show from 6 a.m.
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4: I'm Karen. How's it going? 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
7: The top stories this hour. More than 380 people have been confirmed dead after flash floods in Nepal and neighbouring Tibet. Footage shows walls of mud sweeping through entire communities after a glacier collapsed near the border. 33 UK nationals are among around 1,400 who are missing. This woman's been searching for her son at a hospital.
8: My son was stuck in the floods. He's a truck driver and told me he was driving. We last spoke before it hit. But there's no news of him. We can't find out anything.
7: The UK's providing £5 million to help with the rescue operation. The leader of Redcar and Cleveland Council says more than 200 extra officers have been drafted in to help police keep residents safe. It's following a string of recent incidents near Middlesbrough, including a head-on crash on the A66. A chemistry teacher has been found guilty of having relationships with two pupils at an all-boys school in the late 80s. 65-year-old Sally Ann Bowen indecently assaulted the pair while teaching in North London. UEFA is preparing to bring criminal proceedings against FIFA president Gianni Infantino over his failed plans to sell stakes in the World Cup. European football's governing body says the proposals brought reputational damage. The case will be brought in Switzerland. Barrister Nick DiMarco KC says it's a bold move.
9: UEFA applied to get the disclosure. Then the Swiss prosecutor has to have an investigation and look into all these things. And if the Swiss prosecutor thinks there's a case, it then goes to court. It's as much political as it is legal. And the effect of the disclosure could be the tipping point.
7: Rangers crashed out of Europe after losing their Conference League playoff on penalties to Jablonec in Czechia. Motherwell were eliminated by Freiburg. And Peter Cullen, the voice behind Eeyore in Disney's Winnie the Pooh franchise, has died. He was 85. From Sky News, I'm Fada Silver.
4: I'm Karen, just gone midnight, and how fitting, Zara Larsson, Midnight Sun playing for you now. It's almost like

Throwback Thursday is my fave, Jennifer Lopez. J-Lo, Love Don't Cost a Thing, playing for you tonight. And before that, Zara Larsson and Midnight Sun. So Zara Larsson, very recently, as in today, has rejected a Grammy nomination or a submission. So the story is her label have said they wanted to submit her for the category at the Grammys as the best new artist, which is huge and such an achievement in and of itself. And of course, it's the Grammys, maybe the biggest award show in music. But no, she says, actually, don't bother submitting me because it would erase the 13 years or downplay the 13-year career she's had already. She started out when she was a teenager and she's had some bangers like Lush Life, Symphony. She's featured on so much tracks. She is having a huge moment right now. She's completely rebranded, changed her look, and she's absolutely at the peak of her fame that she's ever had. But I agree. Now's not the time to go for a new artist category. Go for something bigger. Go on, Zara Larsson. Know your worth, gal. I am sitting here whilst the tunes are on, by the way, because I need to do an iCloud update. Unfortunately, my storage is full. I seem to always have this issue. So I'm deleting my pictures, I'm culling my Spotify playlist. I won't tell you what songs I'm deleting. Sometimes I'm just searching artists and like, remove. You've fallen in out of love with people, don't you? It would be cheaper for me to get a new phone at this point instead of getting iCloud storage. Why is that always the way? So don't mind me, that's what I'm doing. Here's Ella Langley for you though, choosing Texas.

0: take it to the flow now. Ooh.
1: Back to back country tunes there. Beyonce, Texas Hold'em, and then we had Ella Langley, Choosing Texas. It is mental to think that even 2-3 years ago, I don't think we had a single country tune on our playlist. It really wasn't a thing in radio even 3 years ago. It's mad how times change so quick and the tastes of music change from year to year even. And I thought that so much this year when I went to Murrayfield to see Luke Combs. Tens of thousands of people in their country gear, belting their heart out to, again, this guy. I mean, I'm sure if you're a country diehard fan, you would have known him for a while, but even 3 years ago, you just wouldn't really think that they'd be selling out stadiums in Scotland. Absolutely here for this movement. Love a bit of country. Long may it continue. So I've got some new music for you now. James Blunt. It's been a while since he gave us something fresh. And this one is called Tastes Like Summer. Just in time for the summer holidays.

0: Eminem and Rihanna, Love the Way You Lie. It was pure magic when they came together in the early 10s, and bam, that record happened.
1: Clyde One.
0: I've been chatting about how, unfortunately, I ran out of storage space. I want to do a reel on Instagram. My reel won't make itself because my videos aren't loading. Long story short, I just need new storage, but it's so expensive. So if I won £700,000, you best believe I'd be getting all the storage I could. But you can dream bigger. I can't even enter. So it doesn't matter what I think. Get a new phone. Maybe get a couple shares in Apple. I don't know. Go mental. £700,000 is up for grabs to be won today. We are on the countdown. That is on Make Me a Winner today. It is a guaranteed winner. And it's £700,000 in tax-free cash. Make sure your entry is in before the prize resets next week. Trust me, you don't want to miss this one. So enter now. 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Lines close at 5 p.m. Now, I can't quite do the maths. It's like 700 hours. So that's like, what, 16 and a half hours, I think? There you go. Just do it now so you don't forget. All you need to do is answer your phone if it is you we call, and the £700,000 will be paid straight into your account. This time, 24 hours, you'll have it. You'll be online shopping, going mad, I imagine. 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
10: An M8 Roadworks update from Amy on behalf of Transport Scotland. Essential maintenance continues on the A737 St James's Viaduct eastbound link to the M8 Junction 28A. To replace the bridge expansion joint, there will be overnight closures of the eastbound carriageway between 8 p.m. and 6 a.m. each night from Thursday the 6th until Friday the 28th of August. Signed diversions will be in place. For more information, visit SW Trunk Road oakfurniture.co.uk.
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Like I'm 13 again, Florida. T-Pain, who I saw live this year, by the way, unintentionally was supporting Pitbull. And by the way, what a show he puts on. So if he's ever coming back, I am front and center. If you want to see what the human body can do, by the way, I've just discovered something online which is pretty incredible. So there's a castle in Japan that needs moved. I know, that not what you thought I was going to say. And casually, there's just a bunch of people that are like, we'll just pull the castle on a rope. I know that sounds absolutely mental, but you have to look this up to see it. So this castle in Japan weighs 360 tons. And genuinely, volunteers are pulling this by a rope. So it's called Hirosaki Castle, if you want to look it up. It was shifted 80 meters in 2015 for repairs. And folk are moving it back. So groups of about 80 people at a time are taking turns to shift this. And I don't know how long that's taken them, but they're only getting a few centimetres at a time. And locals estimate that around 4,000 people in total, some from overseas, maybe some from Scotland's done it, who knows, have participated in pulling this castle. I'm not sure we'd have much luck with our castles over here. They seem pretty much planted. However, it's pretty cool. Check it out. Who knew? People moving castles. Olivia Rodrigo now.

0: Justin, Dasha, I was talking about how we're just playing a lot of country music right now because that is the taste of the nation at the moment. And of course, there's another one. Sounding great. Dasha. I'm Ked and keep it with me because I've got Bruno Mars, Taylor Swift and Britney next. Hey.
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Bruno Mars, Just The Way You Are. That was the first solo song of his I ever heard. I think it was the one that first came into the UK charts and introduced him to us. He is such a talent and he's still very much going strong, releasing brand new music this year. It is incredible. I've got the script to play for you now. The crowd was singing Wonderwall, their new one.

0: Spears. Baby, one more time. I was actually talking about her autobiography today, randomly, and I've listened to it on Audible. Worth a listen, by the way. So much juicy chat. She's a legend. I'm Karen. That was the last one for me tonight, sadly. I'll be back this time next week covering for Amber on Thursday. Don't go anywhere though. Mary Mandifield up next. Gregor and Lindsay, of course, waking you up from 4 with early breakfast. And then the guys with the breakfast show from 6. And have a great weekend.
1: Clyde One.
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11: 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Rescuers in Nepal and Tibet are scrambling to search for survivors after devastating flash floods. The Prime Minister has pledged £5 million in aid. Andy Burnham also says rescue workers from the UK are on standby to help with the international response. More than 30 British nationals